0: Earlier on the program, we heard Willie Nelson go solo with Hello Walls. Well, he teamed up with Dolly Parton then. Everything is beautiful in its own way. And before Dolly and Willie, George Jones with Melba Montgomery. We must have been out of our mind. 11 after 10 at City Park Radio.
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0: Well, we're coming back down under again now to Australia's Penny Burke. And Penny's going to sing for us, When I Look at You.

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0: husband and wife team, then Shelley Jones Band, I Love My Life. And before the Shelley Jones Band, Clint Beatty, I Believe the Wheel Does Turn, 23 and a half after 10.
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0: and Kirkpatrick and Drive Away. And before Anne, it was Glen Campbell, Rhinestone Cowboy. 28 and a half minutes to 11. 11 o'clock, we'll have another news bulletin.
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2: 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And he'll be doing Reeling in the Years later on this afternoon.

0: Ross Ryan. I am Pegasus. We will be going up to the Kimberley very shortly to have a listen to Shakira and Sally Jane.
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0: Kitty Wells, It Wasn't God Who Made Honky Tonk Angels, and before Kitty Shakira, and featuring Sally Jane, Without You. We went up to the Kimberleys to hear that. Now, programs coming up on City Park Radio at 12 o'clock. We'll have our final National Radio News Bulletin for the day, and following that will be the Filipino program with Terence. Terence goes through till 1 o'clock when we have Club Indonesia with AU. After AU at 2 o'clock, this is what happens.
1: It's round 16 of the NTFA Premier League this Saturday, and City Park Radio will be at the Deloraine Oval for the clash between Deloraine and Launceston. The Blues had a bye last round and hope to continue their strong form as one of the contenders for this year's Premiership. The young Kangaroos have been very competitive this season and are desperate to hold on to fourth position on the ladder. Join David Moore and the team from 25 past 2 this Saturday afternoon for all the excitement of the NTFA Premier League. 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
0: And following the sport at 5 o'clock, we have David Lay with Reeling in the Years through till 7, and then the Rock Show with Craig Boone from 7 to 9. Some of the programs coming up on your community station this afternoon and evening.

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1: There's so many people who absolutely love that track. Bob the Railway Dog, John O'Day. You are listening to City Park Radio in Northern Tasmania. It's coming up, excuse me, to 11 and a half to

0: Grant Parsons teaming up with Kitty Wells. Emmylou Harris, Love Hurts. Now, a few phone calls to acknowledge at the moment. Pam from Hadsman, thank you, Pam. Norman and Dudley, thank you both for your phone calls. And Gerald, thank you for your SMS message. And regards to your question, the only one I've got is Gary Pengelly appearing at the Georgetown Community Bowls Club on Sunday the 16th of August. That's tomorrow. Gary will be performing songs from the 50s, 60s and 70s by all the greats. Country rock, rock and roll and more from 1 to 4pm. The club is located in Goulburn Street, Georgetown. 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

and Murray. There goes my everything. Well, to take us up to the news at 11 o'clock, here is Tommy Emmanuel and Cross the Nullarbor.

Here we go, Dorothy. I think we've got everything. We've got the fishing rod and the esky. Hang on, we've forgotten the caravan. just a joke, Dorothy. 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Too friendly a folk you wouldn't find. Oh, cheery old chooks away. We've hit the road and sold a home, like a pair of drovers round we roam. No more winter and no more foam. We're wild and fancy free. And a pair of toilers are we. We'll pick fruit or prune a tree. Any old job doesn't worry me. It'll cover our fuel and the camping fee. Ah, frugal old farts, oi. And the dear old chook of you, in your terry toweling dressing gown, the one you bought in the country town. Yours is pink and mine is brown. Threadbare old farts, oi.

fancy free. 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

Well, we travelled across Bass Strait then to Victoria. Sandy Rasmussen, excuse me, and Chris Wilson, the Long Black Veil. And before Sandy and Chris, Jason Owen and Amber Lawrence, Islands in the Stream. 16 and a half after 11. Let's continue on with some music.

0: We heard then from Slim Whitman and the Tennessee Waltz, 19 and a half after 11.
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0: We heard then from Dr. Hook, Sylvia's mother, and before Dr. Hook, Tammy Wynette, joining Hank Williams. Hey, good looking, 26 after 11. Coming up shortly, we're going to hear from Johnny Cash, along with the Mavericks as well.
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0: Ah, Johnny Cash then, and Big River. Thanks for your message, Les. Have a great weekend. And again, thank you.
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The wonderful sound of the Mavericks with lead singer Rao Melo, back in your arms again. 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And this program, Country Muster, next Saturday morning, 9 a.m. till midday, your host will be Gary Pengelly. And for the early birds, don't forget Good Morning Country between 5 and 6 a.m. Monday to Friday, just prior to our brekkie program. 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

see his grace, but pay him no mind, 'cause he loves a woman that lives in his wine. They say a stranger came in one night, left with his woman, and he lost his mind. When an old song starts playing from his yesterday,

0: That great voice belongs to Ollie Austin. Dance With Me, Molly. And before Ollie, we took a trip across the ditch to New Zealand. Ali Cook and the Western Line. Well, a couple of more calls to acknowledge. Thank you, Wayne and Judy. Have a great weekend and may your teams win. And also to Beryl and Lionel. Great to talk to you too and know that you're enjoying the music. It's coming up to 11, let's have a look here, what do we got, 16 minutes to 12.
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Frankie Lane, excuse me, Frankie Lane and Cool Water, and before Frankie, Gene Stafford and Flowers for Mama. Now, coming up at 12 o'clock, we'll have our final national radio news for the day, and following that, it'll be the Filipino program with Terrence through till 1 o'clock. And at 1 o'clock, it'll be Club Indonesia with AU through until 2 o'clock. Love it and

0: Sarah Storer and Mally Girl. Now, just a reminder, next Wednesday night, Australian Country will be presented by yours truly, John. And this program, Country Muster, next Saturday morning, will be presented by Gary Pengelly. And for the early birds, don't forget Good Morning Country, Monday to Friday, 5 a.m. to 6 a.m., just before our brekkie show starts. Well, thank you very much to the Jordan girls and to Theo for your message. Great to hear, pardon me, great to hear from you.
1: Country Muster is brought to you by the CD Centre and the Cafe Next Door in Reuben Court, beside Meadow Muse at Kings Meadows. 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

Well, we finished up the program today with Graham Connors and Pacifica. Thank you very much for your company this morning and for your messages. It's been a lot of fun and a lot of excitement here this morning. Have a fantastic week and go the Cats this afternoon. Till I'm with you again, which will be tomorrow afternoon, 2 till 5, I'd look forward to your company then. Goodbye for now. Take care, look after each other, and keep a smile on your dial. News coming up at midday, followed by Terence with the Filipino Show. Good afternoon, good morning for now.

shall I roam? Cause I'm ready hide from home along the road to Gundagai. Hello and welcome once again. It's Filipino with Terrence on the City Parker Radio. First of all, before I get ahead of myself, we start with the rest of Saturday here in Lonnie. We've got maximum of 15, partly cloudy, and nil or almost nil chance of rain, 10%. And UV index is just number 2, which is relatively low. No need to slack at this moment in time. Around the corner, we've got Cressy at 12.5 degrees, Lohade at 12.1, the airport at 11.6, and here at the Launceston here in the City Park, 13.5. Started off the program with a little bit of good old good thanks to the country monster a while ago, The Road to Gundagai, originally from ours truly. A few minutes after 12 p.m. here at Cedar Park Radio.

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1: We begin with this first track by our lovely country boy, or at least artist way back when. This is modeled after one of a British artist, which their name I've forgotten at the moment, but certainly the sound will be of interest. This song is called Sawing Palad Akor, How Ill-Fated I Am. And certainly that bridge between country and this program

Filipino with Terrence on City Park Radio. We started off with the program thanks to Fred Panopio with the song called Sawing Palad Ako. Compared to its predecessor Matt Monroe's All of a Sudden, where its theme talks about realizing that you and your lover belong together, this one is quite the opposite, where they've realized that heartbreak and abandonment has had its place, and of which the narrator asks if they finally find someone who genuinely loves them. Released in 1971, start off the program. All right, and let's go. On a similar vein, similar mood, we got Magdalena, thanks to Ka Freddy Aguilar.

0: Mabuhay! Filipino with Tez, only at City Park Radio. Ang kantang ito, or that song, is called Magdalena by Freddie Aguilar. It tells the story of a woman driven into the red light district by poverty and lack of opportunity. It asks us to look beyond society's judgment and understand the struggles and circumstances of her life. Just about 15 minutes past 12 here at City Park Radio, and thanks to this.
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0: Mabuhay, Pilipino with Terrence on Itzire Park Radio. That song called Junela called Bahaghari, which in Filipino means rainbow, and more certainly talks about the symbolism of the rainbow after that storm or that rain.
1: It's round 16 of the NTFA Premier League this Saturday, and City Park Radio will be at the Deloraine Oval for the clash between Deloraine and Launceston. The Blues had a bye last round and hope to continue their strong form as one of the contenders for this year's Premiership. The young Kangaroos have been very competitive this season and are desperate to hold on to fourth position on the ladder. Join David Moore and the team from 25 past 2 this Saturday afternoon for all the excitement of the NTFA Premier League. 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

0: City Park Radio, Tuliro by Sponge Cola talks about being emotionally confused and lost because of complicated feelings for someone, capturing the uncertainty of not knowing whether to hold on, let go, or wait for clarity. And this next part is to be clear about this.
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0: This next song is called Gusto, or means desire or want, thanks to Zach Tapudlo featuring Al James.

0: Zach Tarbudlo and Al James with Gusto, or You Want, They Want You, They Want Me. All right. Filipino with Terrence on the City Park Radio.
1: Whoa! Don't tighten that too much. You'll crack it. I mean, sometimes even a bit too much is way too much. It's like that with alcohol and driving, as I found out the other night. Because even though I thought I'd be okay if I was just a tiny bit over the limit, I definitely wasn't. I'm gonna have to live with that now, and I'm gonna choose to drink less in the future, or to grab an Uber if I'm even a bit unsure if I'm alright. Because these are our roads, and it's our choice to keep them safe.
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1: No one can break my trip. Walang basakan ng trip, thanks to Radioactive Sago. And before that, that was Gust or Zach Dapulo featuring Al James with Gusto or Want. You're only still here at City Park Radio in the multicultural show till 2 p.m. Of course, here once again. Good to remind you about that.
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0: Something I'd like to let you know as well is that Rod Tuvi will be appearing at the Australian Italian Club tomorrow, August 16th, The Essence of Elvis. 1 through 5 p.m. Meals are available. 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
0: Most definitely tomorrow with Kathy Lyon and yours truly the Sunday after. All right, we're living the dream here in City Park Radio and here in Straya. So this next song is called Panaginip or Dream, a classic Manila sound song thanks to the band called Hot Dog.

0: If you're ever in the middle of a good dream and feel like you don't want to wake up, that's what this song is about, thanks to the band called Hot Dog.
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0: 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Next song, Panaginip Lamang Pala. It's Only Just a Dream, thanks to Numis Strolls.

Filipino with Terrence on Yesida Parker Radio. Just about ending our program. Thank you once again, whenever you can, to listen. And every Saturday now, we've got some sort of Filipino program coming along with Venus. Thank you very much. Coming up next is Club Indonesia, thanks to IU. And of course, you'll be able to hear this voice every Monday evenings for Drive Time, whenever you can, 5 to 7 p.m. Song a while ago, Paxman, is about making a heartfelt promise to someone you care about and assuring them that your feelings are genuine. Quite of a playful tone, but underneath all that, all about that is trust, sincerity, and wanting the relationship to last. And as much as I want this program to last the whole day, of course, it makes it special if you got 1 hour only to play. And so thank you very much. Whenever you can, listen to City Parker Radio. This has been Terrence signing off for today, this Saturday.

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1: 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And now it's 1 p.m. actually it's 2 minutes past one, and it is time to listen to the Club Indonesia program. My name is Ayu Rohmana, and I will keep you company until 2 p.m. local time. And thank you, Terence, for the nice introduction. As he said, he'll be back on Monday for the Drive Time program at 5 p.m. So if you like to listen more to Terence, just stay tuned from now and until Monday. Enjoy the rest of your weekend, and don't forget, it's very sunny outside. It's time to get some sun, get your vitamin D. All right, so before we continue, let's have a look at the weather forecast here in Launceston region. For the rest of your Sunday, it's still partly cloudy with light winds. The chance of any rain is 10%. There is no fire danger, and the sun protection is not recommended by the Bureau of Meteorology, as the UV index is predicted to reach 2, which is low. But if you are, you know, staying outside in an extended period of time, I think it's still recommended to use your sun protection all day, just to be sure. Protect yourself. All right, and the current temperature here in Central North Region, Cressy, is sitting at 12.9 degrees Celsius. Launceston has reached 14.9 degrees Celsius. And Launceston Airport is a bit lower, about 12.3 degrees Celsius. And Lawhead is 13.5 degrees Celsius. So that's all for the weather forecast for the rest of your Saturday and the current temperature here in Central North Region. All right, let's get to Club Indonesia program. So our first song, I found some new, well, he's not new, but I found him just recently. His name is Jo Sugono. It's a Javanese spelling. And he is a singer and songwriter of Indonesian descent, but he's not staying in Indonesia, but most of his his music were mostly recorded in Indonesia. So he likes to have like a character or rhythmic character of Brazilian traditional music, particularly samba and Latin jazz. And most of his songs is kind of mix between Indonesian and English languages, but most of them it's like blended between Latin rhythm and the local language. And he grew up in Jakarta, Indonesia. So let's listen to Jo Sugono with Kurela. It means I insist, something like that, and or I let it go. And it was released on the 22nd of May 2020. 26.

It was Perunggu, alternative rock, a trio band formed in Jakarta 2019, and the single is called Gemilang. It means like bright and shiny. And it was released on the 22nd of August 2025. And before that, it was Joe Sugono, a jazz musician. With his single called Kurela, and it was released on 22nd of May 2026. And the next one, I have Alika, and the single is called Awas Jatuh Cinta, and this is her latest single, and I believe it was released just last month on the 16th of July 2026. And Awas Jatuh Cinta means beware of falling in love. There we go, Alika, Awas Jatuh Cinta.

0: Yeah, I was jatuh cinta. Beware of falling in love. And it was from Alika, released on the 16th of July 2026. And before we continue, let's listen to one of our City Park Radio sponsors.
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Biru baru with Kita Cari Waktu Lain. Let's find another time. Biru baru is an alternative pop music duo formed in 2018 from South Tangerang, Indonesia. So South Tangerang is located in West Java. I think it's very near to the Jakarta main airport. And the single was released on 14 April 2025, and it is actually a story about a couple. Well, it doesn't have to be a couple, it's like friends, and then they're both busy. They couldn't find like the best time to speak, to talk, to discuss something, just to catch up generally. And they're trying to understand each other and keep saying, that's all right, you do what you can and we can always find another time. So that was the song from them. Biru Baru is the band, and the single is called Kita Cari Waktu Lain. Let's find another time. It's 23 minutes past 1 p.m. If you just join us, this is Club Indonesia program with Ayu, and Club Indonesia program is mostly playing like some new songs released in Indonesia, or some indie band which are, you know, getting much coverage, and they usually try to reach out to any radio station and trying to play. And then I have few friends in Indonesia which also give me some ideas what to look for, and they're quite helpful and give me lots of names of indie band which I've never heard before, and they're amazing. And well, I will try to find something nice for everyone here in Launceston. If you enjoy some different songs from Indonesia. Alright, so the next one, I have someone, their name is a band also, an indie band. And the funny thing about indie band, they always name their group like a funny name. It's not something like something serious. And for example, this one which I'm going to play, it's called Cuti Otak. It means retiring for my brain, something like that. And the single is called Jangan Lekas Dewasa. It means don't grow up too fast. Just enjoy your time when you are young. And yeah, this is the song. Enjoy.

It was Crayon Case. It's an indie band from Surabaya, and it is also singing about Surabaya. Surabaya is the capital city of East Java, Indonesia, and because they've been away for some time, and then they just create, oh, I miss my hometown, so I will just create some songs about my hometown, Surabaya. I wish I could create some songs for my hometown. My hometown is in Malang, which is about actually it's just 1 hour south of Surabaya, so it's not that far. Oh, anyway, and the song before that, it was Cuti Otak with Jangan Lekas Dewasa. It means don't grow up too fast. It's just like this song is a message that for any kids, just enjoy your, you know, kids' time, play so much time and enjoy it. And if you have homework from your school, always ask your parents to help, or your sisters or anybody. Don't be afraid to ask for help. And as I said, keep playing. All right, so the next one I have, his name is Morad. That's his stage name, but his actual name is Muhammad Radityo, and the single is called Stay. And just a little bit of description about him. So Morad is a soulful singer-songwriter who debuted in 2019 with a single called Blink of an Eye, and this is his latest single, released in just last month. Oh no, actually 22nd of April 2026. So let's listen to Morad with Stay.

It was Mohammad Radityo, or Morad, his stage name, with the single called Stay and released on 22 April 2026. And if you like rock music, Retro Rockers Tasmania is holding a Back to 50s and 60s night on Saturday the 22nd of August. Go and dance at the Launceston Balls Club Seaport. And after a free rock and roll lesson at 7 p.m., the evening will kick off at 7:30 until 11 p.m. There is a lucky door prize, a raffle tickets, and prizes for the best 50s and 60s outfits. And for tickets, please call Alan on 0409-313-510. So if you want to buy some tickets, please call Alan on 0409-313-510 or please call Glenda on 0418-312-206. So either call Alan or Glenda on 0418-312-206.

0: It was a band called MPQ with a single called Someplace, Sometime, Somehow. And it is actually their latest single released on 11 August 2026. And if you like sport, after Club Indonesia program, there will be Deloraine versus Launceston.
1: It's round 16 of the NTFA Premier League this Saturday, and City Park Radio will be at the Deloraine Oval for the clash between Deloraine and Launceston. The Blues had a bye last round and hope to continue their strong form as one of the contenders for this year's Premiership. The young Kangaroos have been very competitive this season and are desperate to hold on to fourth position on the ladder. Join David Moore and the team from 25 past 2 this Saturday afternoon for all the excitement of the NTFA Premier League. 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

Nadine Amiza. She is an Indonesian singer and songwriter. She was debuting her career, a singing career, in 2017, and after that she was awarded as the best new artist in 2019 during the Indonesian Music Award. And since then, most of her songs are quite emotional, and it has a lot of meaning. And one of them is this one. It's called Di Akhir Perang. It means at the end of the war. And at the end of the war, what do? You are trying to heal yourself. You step up on your new journey, trying to do another fight, which is trying to survive and rebuild your life from scratch again after all the destroyed stuff from the war. So that was the message from her song. And it was released in 2023, actually, yeah, in May 2023. And don't forget, after Club Indonesia program, there will be a sports between Deloraine versus Launceston. All the best for both teams. As long as they're having fun, I think the game is gonna be fun as well. And before we continue for the next song, I will just play one of the City Park Radio sponsors.

The Jansen with the single called Bila Cinta adalah sebuah propaganda. It means if love is a propaganda. And the Jansen is Indonesian indie punk or post-punk duo band from Bogor, West Java, Indonesia, and they were formed in 2015. And Bila Cinta adalah sebuah propaganda is from their album called Romantisasi Impulsif, released in 2026. And yeah, it's time already. 4 minutes to 2 p.m. It means I have to say goodbye. But before that, I want to thank you for staying tuned with me so far, for listening to the Club Indonesia program. And if you'd like to learn more about Indonesian culture and news, stay tuned for Indonesian Multicultural program next week with Bu Umi. And for me, I'll be back also next week, actually on Sunday at 7 p.m. for the program Around the World. So thank you so much. I hope you have a great time so far. And don't forget, there is a sports program or outside broadcast, Deloren versus Launceston. All right, thank you. And this is your last song from Danila with Pertunjukan Terakhir. It means the end of the show. Bye for now.

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1: It's 2 o'clock, and thank you to Ayu for the Club Indonesian program. She'll be back at the same time next month with another hour of great delights here on City Park Radio. It's a Saturday afternoon. We'll have sport from the Deloraine Recreation Ground, the Deloraine Oval, this afternoon with the NTFA Premier League, Deloraine playing Launceston. The games are a little bit behind schedule at the moment due to a delay a little earlier in the morning, but we'll be there shortly with descriptions. We might even go out for the last quarter of the women's game between Deloraine and Launceston as well. In the meantime, a little bit of music to get us there.

0: sound of Boy and Bear and Limit of Love here on City Park Radio. 5 minutes past two. It's a partly cloudy afternoon for Launceston with light winds across the region. 15 degrees expected this afternoon. I know it's 16 degrees now here in Launceston. And for tomorrow morning, morning frost, 0 to 16 degrees. A partly cloudy day again tomorrow here in the north of the state. We'll be going out to Deloraine in about 15 minutes' time to take the last quarter of the women's match between Deloraine and Launceston just before the courage of the Premier Division men's game from the same place.
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2: So he lets you inside his heart's secret room, and is covered in scars and old, unhealed wounds. And you lay down beside him and stare into the dark. 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And the light, it lingers as you just close your eyes. 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
1: That's the sound of Kalanili, and taken from his album Shades of Love, released about 5 years ago now. The track is called Sacred Sound. We're standing by to go to Deloraine and take the last quarter of the women's game of Deloraine playing Launceston in the NTFA. This is a duo from Devonport, Lynn and Terry. And I think you know the track.

0: That's Lynn and Terry from Devonport, and they have a dream. We have a dream here. We're going to the football now.
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2: Welcome our listeners here on City Park Radio, and welcome back to the viewers on the AFL TAS live stream. We've joined you here at three-quarter time in the women's game. It's a top three clash this afternoon. It's Deloraine 3-4-22, Launceston 2-2-14. I'm Dave Moore with Matt Donaldson, Dave Gruber and Chris Say, who's just emerged there from the Launceston huddle. Chris, what do you got?
3: Yeah, the coach put it on his team, not only playing for a spot in the team, but for a spot in the finals. He said two goals will win this game.
2: Okay.
3: So really putting it on. A few more other things. The umpires, Anderson, are father and son.
2: Yes, they are indeed.
4: Excellent.
3: And Hamish is playing in the Colts tomorrow, so I'm umpiring with his dad today.
2: Fantastic.
3: I reckon Talia Power's done. She looked very proppy on that leg.
2: Okay.
3: So I don't think she'll take any further part.
2: Big blow for Deloraine at their first stoppage here. We'll get Matt to do the goal kickers as we're getting underway now in the last quarter. Now a simulcast here on the AFL TAS live stream and on City Park Radio. Launceston versus Deloraine. Top three clash in the women's. We're going to get a secondary ball up. Umpire John Anderson comes in. Quickly, Matt, the goal kickers.
4: Yeah, sure. So three goal kickers to Deloraine. We've got Georgie Bowman, Danielle Dunstan and Hannah Mitchell-Grimer have got one apiece. And for Launceston, Jamie Todman and Shani Templer have got one apiece.
2: So big tackle laid there by Haberley on her opponent. That was the number 28 there on Jade Nichols. And it's going to be a free kick to Haberley. They desperately need this first goal to Launceston. She goes sideways towards her teammate Dan Medwin, who skillfully keeps it into Todman. Todman kicks towards half forward. Chance here for the Blues and a mark taken. And it's the number 10 in Poppy Scheinmaker. Scheinmaker now, chance to launch in the forward line to Lily Robinson, who takes a chest mark right on a distance, I reckon. She's been quiet today. She's kicked 10 goals for the year, recruit from St. Pat's in the off-season. And Lily Robinson, a chance to draw the Blues closer. They trail by 8 points. Does she go for goal or does she go short? She ends up kicking to the top of the square. And another mark taken. And that's the ruckman there.
4: Yep, Maddie Hogarth.
2: Maddie Hogarth is taking the mark on her chest. Got out in front. And she's got a massive opportunity here for the Blues. She definitely is within range. Player on the mark is about 15 out directly in front. She wastes no time. Maddie Hogarth kicking to the southern end. Kicks the goal for the Blues. And we have a two-point ball game here at Deloraine. First goal of the game there to Hogarth. And third now for Launceston. It's 3-2-20, Launceston, Deloraine 3-4-22, Matt.
4: Yeah, just a bit of controlled footy there from Launceston, Dave. We saw Lily Robinson take a really nice mark on a lead, which we hadn't seen really so much in this game. There's been a lot of stoppage, a lot of stoppages around, in particularly in the early in terms, where we've seen a lot of stop-start footy and boundary throw-ins and stoppages. But not on that occasion. We saw Scheinmakers with a nice kick, found Robinson. Robinson, the kick might not have gone where it was intended to, but it found Maddie Hogarth on a lead, bang, right on chest, and went back and popped the goal through. So the dream start for Launceston with a goal inside the first 2 minutes.
2: Hogarth playing forward and Grodzki rucking.
4: Grodzki in the ruck. Goes over the back there. Loose footy to be won in the centre. Tackled immediately there was Georgia Haberley, and we will have another ball up. So we've been going just 2 minutes in this last quarter. It's Deloraine by 2 points. We thought we might have a close one. We have, as Dave mentioned, Grodzki in the ruck. Wins the tap on this occasion. Gets it out towards Maddie Medwin. Whitehead picking it up first for Deloraine. Getting a quick handball out. Now it's a kick down the line. Just in front of us here in this broadcast position. Here is the number 11 for Launceston, Isabella Johnson. Got a handball away to Ruby Hardcastle. Hardcastle goes into the centre of the ground. Or nicely done there. It wasn't nicely done. I thought that Cassie Moyd might have marked it. Might have been a half volley. She was tackled and holding the ball. So free kick to Deloraine in the centre of the ground. This one should be chopped off. No, it isn't. Hayley White gets a handball in there. Sweeping handball over the top. Clean possession is pretty tricky at the moment. White gets a handball out in towards Grace Lefevre. Lefevre gets this one. Wheels and goes. Gets on the right. Pops it out on the wing. Bit of distance and space here. Maddie Medwin runs onto it. Picks it up on the bounce. Gets it onto a left boot. Goes for some territory down the line. Good contest this. Sock it off the ground. Was that Chilcott in the long sleeves? Sweeping handball by Whitehead. Finds a teammate in the centre of the ground. back to Chilcott, gets a handball out. Well, this is some pretty tight footy at the moment. Finds Whitehead. Whitehead goes on, throws it onto the boot, goes some territory. Down towards the milestone in Barnett. 100 senior games today. Gets it down towards Dunstan. Dunstan bounce off her chest, has the chance to recover. Good one-on-one battle right in front of us. Dunstan versus Hardcastle. Oh, free kick given. And it's going the way of Hardcastle. Great contest.
2: Great contest right in front of the crowd to give their opinion on that decision. Getting right involved in their NTFA Premier League women's game. Hardcastle now. Off the mark she goes. Kicks. Further up the wing, taken by Whitehead. Off now to Jade Nichols. Runs a full measure. There's a whole host of Blues back there. Four against one. They win out. And it's going to be Talisha Cairn as an injury, Matt.
4: Georgia Haverley's just gone down awkwardly on a knee after that last contest.
2: Yeah, gee, the injury toll is starting to mount in this game. She doesn't go down easily.
5: A free kick's
2: injured.
5: Been paid downfield, so it should have been.
2: It has been.
4: Yep.
2: Okay, thanks, Groobs. A lot going on here at the moment.
4: There
2: Mitchell
4: is.
2: Grimer has it. And she's already kicked a goal today. This one's 30 out, 45-degree angle as Haverley lips off. Mitchell Grimer gets good purchase to the goal square. They keep it in. They rush it through now to the Blues. One behind. 3-5-23 Deloraine. Launceston 3-2-20. We'll get Chris onto that injury as Georgia Haberley.
4: Just helped off the ground there. Looked to be just landing awkwardly on a knee there, Dave, in that last contest.
2: Two key players passed out of the game now, Powell and Haberley.
4: Haley White gets a bit of territory and tries to blast this one outside 50, but an intercept mark taken by Stevenson. So Stevenson, about 60 metres away from Deloraine's goal. They lead by 3 points, hits up a player on the lead, hits Barnett. Barnett takes the mark, about 48 out. Doesn't waste any time, runs around, gets this to the hot spot. Where's Dunstan? Goes over the back. Four Blues there to raffle it between themselves. And they have a chance to clear. Handball back into this goal square. Still a dangerous ball for Launceston. Thrown onto the boot there from
2: Schoenmakers.
4: And it's been marked by Deloraine. And it is...
2: Good question.
4: Oh, that's number 14. I don't want to get this wrong. I think, there's no fielding.
2: Uh-huh.
4: Toward goal and good grab. Good intercept mark there by Poppy Schoenmaker. So the shot on goal from Deloraine.
2: I'll pick up the player for you, Matt, if you keep commentating. It was number 10. Georgie Bowman.
4: My apologies to Georgie Bowman. She's had a pretty good game. Chance for Launceston to clear. Trying to get this outside of defensive 50. They do just that, but Deloraine have some numbers around this footy. Stevens will probably receive the handball, and she does. Pops this one up towards the top of the square. Dunstan's got three to beat. Comes off hands. Barnett's right there. Dunstan's still there. Oh, Deloraine will be happy with a stoppage, I reckon, and they are. So we'll get a stoppage. We've gone 6 minutes in this final term. Deloraine lead by 3 points. Rucks go out at about 20 metres in front of Deloraine's goal. Loose footy to be won. Tackled immediately. There was Mitchell Grimer laying a good tackle, and we will have another ball up.
2: Ball up. I was drinking my Coke there, Matt.
4: Sorry, Dave, I gave you the tap.
2: So, no product placement here, but comes out now towards Dunstan. Picking up the ball is Hardcastle, releases the handball. Back here to Talisha Cairn. She can't pick it up. Dunstan dives in. She didn't have the ball. Danielle Dunstan. Tackled by Hayley White without the footy. And she picks up the yellow Sharon. Looks at goal, and she's going to be about 20 metres out. 10 metres in from the boundary on the right-hand side. And in a tight game, I won't say one more goal to win it, but it'll go a long way to securing this game for Deloraine. Dunstan kicks. A behind. So 3-6-24 to 3-2-20. Yet to kick a goal in the second half, Deloraine. We're 7 minutes into the last quarter with Matt Donaldson, Dave Moore, Dave Gruber, and Chris Sayer. I think he's trying to get some information there on Georgia Haberley. And so kicking out from fullback now is Grodzki.
4: So Grodzki takes a bit of territory and then finds a teammate there in Todman. Not quite, but she had a chance to handball it back. Only as far though as Rory Williams. Another chance for Deloraine. It's loose ball in the pocket to be won. Players converge around this footy. Standing over the top of there is Grodzki again. And it's probably going to trickle out of bounds. Still alive. And we will have a stoppage. So 7.5 minutes gone. Deloraine leading by 4 points. As Dave mentioned, they haven't kicked a goal in this half yet. But they still hold on to that four-point lead. Ball up in the pocket for Deloraine. Loose footy kicked up towards the goal square. Going to bounce over the heads of some players. Loose footy to be winning. Haley White's right there. White versus Dunstan. Dunstan off the ground. Goes a little bit of space. Here's a chance through Stevenson. Stevenson want to go with the left. And does Stevenson... Oh, just goes through the skinny side on the right-hand side. So Stevenson adds a behind to the tally and takes Deloraine to 3-6-24. Leading Launceston 3-2-23-7-25. Leading Launceston 3-2-20.
2: Just love the matchup of Hayley White on Dunstan.
4: Dunstan, fantastic.
2: Experience of Hayley White. Explosiveness of Dunstan. Tom with a little kick out. Dangerous. Cleared out now through Grodzki. Outside defensive 50. Is this a chance for the Blues to mount something? They haven't had any inside 50s for a while. Latara Hammond says no. I'm going to get it back into the attacking 50 for Deloraine. Ends up here now with Cameron. Hamble tries to get it to space. Tackled there where the footy was Lily James. Might have been holding the ball. Comes back now to Whitehead, who hacks it inside 50. Mark Mitchell-Grimer. Three grab mark. And she can kick a footy, and you wouldn't rule her out here from 35 out, 45 degree angle. It will be touch and go. She'll get a bit of advantage on the stand rule. Low kick to the goal square. Dunstan! Mark and goal! Danielle Dunstan took the great overhead mark and a pack of players, then turned around and slammed it through. And I'm going early on the sealer, Matt, but I tell you what, that's a handy lead out of Deloraine.
4: Yeah, absolutely, David. A tight, low-scoring game.
2: Two for Dunstan.
4: I think Deloraine would be really, really happy with that because they've had all the play, Dave. All the play's been right here in front of us for the last 9 minutes. Launceston have struggled to clear the ball outside of defensive 50, so they were peppering. They needed to put something on the scoreboard, and they've done just that. So Danielle Dunstan, 2 goals, 1 for her today. She moves along to 49 goals for the season, and that's pretty crucial in terms of a low-scoring, tight game. It could be the sealer.
2: Chris Sayer has some information on Haberley.
3: Yes, unfortunately her knee is on ice, so she's out for the game.
2: Okay, so
4: thanks, Chris.
2: Hopefully that's not a serious injury because she's going to be needed for the finals for the Blues, that's for sure. Talia Powell also out of the game with a knee injury. Margin here is 11 points. Here's Matt Donaldson.
4: Whitehead trying to burst through. A lot of congestion around this footy. Smith gets a boot to ball, goes up. Not required though, comes out the back here. Here's a chance, tapped forward. Sweeping through his Barnett, gets a handball out into some space. Maddie Medwin gives chase, tries to get there first. She's got some support in Hardcastle. Hardcastle tackled immediately, ball spills free. Here's Whitehead again, she's had some sort of game. Tries to push this one forward. Dunstan overruns it initially. Bit of support at the back through Meeburn. Now it's inside 50. Dunstan running onto this loose footy. She's still got some pressure there coming from behind. That is Talisha Khan putting a bit of pressure on. Dunstan, I think he's going to get the free kick here. Pushed off the ball. And Danielle Dunstan will get a free kick. About 40 metres out from goal.
2: Going to take a time, Matt. So just to say,
4: absolutely,
2: we're at the start time of our broadcast on City Park Radio. As advertised, if you just joined us, we're covering the last quarter here of the women's game, Deloraine versus Launceston.
4: Mitchell-Grimer, Dunstan goes short and finds Mitchell-Grimer, and she has marked a little bit closer to goal. In fact, about 30 out, straight in front. She'll take a time. And this one could definitely be the sealer, Dave, because it's Deloraine 4-7-31, Launceston 3-2-20. And as you mentioned, welcome to our City Park listeners. Mitchell-Grimer comes in, starts the approach, goes on the right, high ball towards goal, and it's gone through on the right-hand side as another behind for Deloraine. So we've been going 11 and a half minutes, Deloraine by 2 goals.
2: Hayley White has it. They've got to have some sense of urgency now. 2 goals to make it a tie. They're having trouble getting it out of their defensive line at the moment. Out it comes. Trying to kick it off the ground there was Grodzki. Whitehead swung in the tackle. Gets it back there towards Lily James. Kicks quickly inside 50. Barnett nearly took the mark. Plenty of Blues there to mop up. White gets the handball away to Hardcastle. Kicks to the centre of Deloraine Oval. Bouncing footy. Jade Nichols doesn't take it with her. Tapped there by Medwin. Out now towards Cameron. Says Cameron around the corner kick. Evades Williams. Coming out is Barnett. She's clean bowled by it as well. Hardcastle can't pick it up. Off the ground, here towards Taylor Smith. Her little fumble play is getting tired now. She's pressured from behind. Now, Stevenson just evades a couple of tackles. Back to Whitehead. She's tackled with the footy. Does get a handball away. Back to Stevenson. Here they go now. Quick kick inside 50. Falls in the lap there of Hayley White, who marks it halfback.
4: Hayley White at halfback goes for a bit of territory with the kick. Goes through the hands there initially of Marshall. Has chance to recover there, but right there with her is the 31 in Chilcott. And we will have a ball up. We've been going 12 and a half minutes in this final quarter. So about 7.5 to play, and it's Deloraine by 2 goals. A ball up outer side of the Deloraine Rec Ground. Big special welcome to our City Park listeners as well, tuning in this afternoon for this last quarter of the Deloraine Launceston Women's Premier League match. Sweeping handball over the top, ball's loose on the wing, on the far wing. Chance for Deloraine. Whitehead again, what a game she's played. Gets this down only though as far as Talisha Khan. And Talisha Khan picks up on the bounce, goes long down towards the wing, but has found a Deloraine player.
2: Hammond.
4: Ben Hammond. Hammond takes a nice grab. Looks to go pretty quickly and gets this up towards half forward. It's been chopped off by Launceston though. Another chance for Lonnie. Yes, they move through towards their 50. Can't quite. Maddie Medwin's there. She's not quite going to get there first. Making some presence felt there was Lily Robinson and may have given away the free kick. She has. Yeah, a bit of a push in the back. So free kick to Deloraine, half back. Sweeping ball over the wing. Finds Taylor Smith. Smith kick was partially smothered there. A chance here, but she gets a

0: Centering kick, got a couple of options there, and she's found a player in Georgie Bowman. Bowman looks to go, get this one inside 50. Where's Dunstan? Dunstan goes past her, chance for Dunstan to run the loose ball. Dunstan can't quite pick it up, got a cruel bounce, still got time to get a handball back to Barnett. Barnett on the right, in the pocket, Barnett on the right, goes towards goal, oh, and chopped off by the goalkeeper there at the last second, Isabella Johnston, and 50 metres paid to Launceston.
1: Just noticing there that Hogarth, Maddie Hogarth, was a matchup on Dunstan on that occasion, so that's an interesting one. She's been everywhere today, yes, Maddie Hogarth, in the ruck, kicking goals, and now she's in defence. Johnston with that 50 metre penalty. We've got about 5 minutes to play. They need two goals to tie it all up here. Johnston kicks to the wing, but they've just got no way getting out of defence at the moment. It's going to come back in here through Bowman. Takes two, or touches the ball to the ground twice, gets in towards goal. Funny old kick, won't make the distance. Dunstan takes the mark. In fact, I think that might have been Taylor Smith, was it, that had that big run along the wing?
0: Yes, it was, yeah. Taylor Smith, yeah. Spot on, Dave.
1: Sorry about that, Taylor Smith. Calm play. Had showed a lot of pace and agility. Dunstan wasting no time for goal number three. Oh, and the groans from the crowd tell the story. That would have been 50 for the season, too. That would have been the half century. She's missed it to the right. But a handy point, as they say in the classics, Matt, because it's now 4-9-33.
0: Yeah, 13-point margin.
1: It's a 3-2-20. They've kicked one goal, eight since halftime of Deloraine. Groob's got some quick stats for us.
2: Inside 50, Deloraine 9. Launceston just the one for their one goal. Clearances, Deloraine on top, 4-1.
1: They're just missing Georgia Haberley at the moment, her drive around the contest.
0: Yep. And Delta Witt is not playing today, I suppose. Correct. They're also missing Delta Witt. Okay, chance for Lonnie to send this ball through. Goes through the hands there initially of Maddie Hogarth. Bouncing footy, inside 50 for Deloraine, still to be won. Tapping it forward there was Taylor Leonard. Tackled immediately there was a player. We'll have a ball up here, I'd say. It's about 25 metres out from Deloraine's goal, and we will. 16 minutes gone, so under 4 minutes to play. And Lonnie need three goals, really, to win this match, or 2-1 to tie it. Hogarth in the ruck, gets the tap down. Loose footy to be won. Towards half forward for Deloraine. It might trickle towards the boundary line. Poppy Schoenmaker picks up, gets it out of the danger area for now. It's gone outside 50. But again, oh, bursting through there is Seth Cameron. And Seth Cameron's put this up to Dunstan. Dunstan, oh, it's bounced the wrong side of the post. And behind there for Seth Cameron. So they go away to a 14-point lead now to Deloraine. And they'll be tough to claw back now there with about 3 minutes to go.
1: Absolutely. This will take them to second place on the ladder, the Kangaroos. And South play Deloraine in the last round of the season. That should be a beauty as well. A couple of bounces out of fullback here from Grodzki. Gets around the tackler and Dunstan. Grodzki kicks to the wing, but here it goes again. Whitehead, another intercept mark, probably 10 today. Kicks inside 50. They climb all over each other. Out the back, taken there by Talisha Cann. She kicks to half back. Latara Hammond gets to the footy first. Can't quite pick it up. They dive in. Spits out to Hammond again. Quick kick forward. Chasing it as Cann, she'll get there first. Gee, that's a great pickup. Irish football style there, Irish Gaelic football style. But it's going to come back here through Bowman, who takes the mark. Now repeat entries now for the Kangaroos. Out here towards Barnett. Clean bowls her. Off hands, quick kick out by Leonard. Ricochets back inside 50. No one can pick the footy up. Tired players now on both sides. They're both down a player at the moment. Taylor Smith kicks it. Dunstan, one on three. Does the spoil, but doing well as Cann. Back to Hogarth. She's got a player in support if she wants it there. And that's the number 14 in Grodzki. They escape from the defence, but straight to Whitehead once again.
0: So Whitehead again, must be her 11th or 12th intercept mark. Hands it off to Stevenson. Stevenson goes towards goal, and it's off target. It goes left, and in fact it's out of bounds for a throw-in.
1: This is like a tug-of-war.
0: Deloraine have set up well, though, across half-back.
1: It's like, just like a tug-of-war where it goes backwards and forwards, and eventually one team just takes complete dominance of the game.
0: It does, and look, Lonnie have really struggled to get it outside of defensive 50, and Deloraine have just set up just on that periphery of 50. Look at it now. They've got a sea of players right on that paint of 50, making it really hard for Launceston to clear this ball out. Boundary throwing. We've been going 18 and a half minutes, about 90 seconds left to play. Ball goes over the back. Dunstan bounces. Loose footy here, about 30 metres out. Hello, there's been a free kick, and it is going Deloraine's way. And it's going to Mitchell Grimer. Yep. So for a push, or in the back, and well, we thought it was the sealer before. This will definitely seal it. Any score will do, really, because there's only about a minute to go, and it's 4-10-34, Deloraine, Launceston 3-2-20. Mitchell Grimer had a shot from a similar position that found Dunstan about 5 minutes ago, And Mitchell Grimer would love to put this one through and make sure of it. Mitchell Grimer goes to

0: towards goal. Oh, and has hit the left behind, left goalpost. So it's another behind there for Mitchell Grimer. She's got 1-2 today. And a chance for Launceston to try and clear this ball through Grodzki. Grodzki kicks out only as far there as loose ball coming back inside. Rory Williams is over this one. Can they clear it? Comes out to Hardcastle. Hardcastle for Launceston. Sweeping handball out. A lot of players getting around this footy. Mitchell Grimer goes towards goal in the pocket. Here's Dunstan. Here's Dunstan. Snaps around the corner and has found a player. Play on. It's the number 5 in Carly Evans. And Carly Evans puts through her first goal of the afternoon. She's kicked 20 for the season now, and that has absolutely made sure of it, Dave Moore.
1: Oh, 21 points of difference. Yeah, I don't think play will get back underway.
0: Nope.
1: 15 seconds. We're going to try and grab an interview with one of the Deloraine players post-game.
0: Terrific. Yeah, excellent.
1: So, since we're on the radio already, yeah, in fact there's the siren now.
0: Siren.
1: So the final score here, Deloraine 5-11-41. 16 scoring shots to Launceston 3-2-20, just a 5. It was a tight margin at three-quarter time.
0: Yep.
1: What was it, Matt? It was just, I didn't write the three-quarter time.
0: It got within a couple of points there. It was 3-4-22, 2-2-14.
1: Yep.
0: And then with Matty Hogarth's goal, it got within 2 points there at in the last quarter. So a 2-point margin, and it's ended up being a 21-point win for Deloraine.
1: Yeah, look, they were far too good in that last quarter. Grubbs will give us the stats in a moment, but the inside 50 count was pretty amazing. And both teams losing key players.
0: Yeah, Talia, they did, yeah, some injuries, yep.
1: Talia Powell for Deloraine and, of course, Georgia Haberley. Both those players, let's hope they're back and fit. I can see Talia Powell out there at the moment with a leg strapped. So let's hope both those players, in fact, they're together shaking hands, both sort of hobbling. So let's hope both those players are okay. They've got a few weeks. NTFA season's got a bit to run yet. Two more games in the roster season, so there's a bit of an opportunity there. Chris Sayers out there in amongst it. I think he's going to try and get an interview with one of the Deloraine players.
0: Alex Whitehead, I think.
1: No, I think it's Phoebe Barnett.
2: Yeah, I've got Phoebe Barnett here.
0: Look, excellent.
2: What a great game, but congratulations on your milestone.
3: Thank you. I think we just all try and play it like it's any other game. It's really tight at that top end of the season now, so trying to get to that top spot is a good fight for us now.
2: All those games, achieving this milestone, what's it like to play for this club?
3: Oh, it's amazing. You know, I'm not from out here in Deloraine, so it's always nice to get that travel out and really for a family club, so I wouldn't do it for anyone else.
2: What does that win mean for you today, heading into the finals?
3: Oh, it's amazing. You know, the face-off Launceston in the finals and getting a win over them this late in the season always gives us a bit of confidence coming into that finals time.
2: Well done today. Congratulations.
3: Cheers. Thanks very much.
1: Thanks, Chris. So that's
0: nice.
1: Phoebe Barnett there.
0: Phoebe Barnett, 100 games of senior women's footy. So congratulations, Phoebe, and played a great game today as well. What a great game of footy.
1: Yeah, really enjoyed
0: that. And look, some of those key names, Dunstan, Mitchell Grimer, Stevenson, and Whitehead getting busy in that last quarter.
1: Yeah.
0: And really, Launceston struggled to get that ball outside of 50.
1: Cream rise to the top, and their class players certainly had a big last quarter. We'll finish. Did we do goal kickers, Matt?
0: Yeah, I'll whip through the goal kickers.
1: Yes, please. And we'll do groups of stats.
0: So 5-11-41 Deloraine, those goal kickers. Daniel Dunstan kicked 2, 1 in the second, 1 in the fourth quarter. Carly Evans kicked 1, Georgie Bowman kicked 1. And for the Launceston Blues, the 3 goals for them, Jamie Todman kicked 1 in the second, Shani Templer kicked a ripper in the third quarter, and Maddie Hogarth kicked 1 in the last quarter.
1: So, Groups, you got the quick stats there at the end of the game.
4: Hitouts, Deloraine 33, Launceston 24. Clearances 26 for Deloraine, 16 for Launceston. Inside 50s 41 for Deloraine, 20 for Launceston. It was 11-1 in the last quarter, Deloraine's way. Marks inside 50, 11, Deloraine, 6 for Launceston. Intercept marks, Deloraine took 21. It's probably one of the most I've ever seen in a game. And
1: Alex White,
0: got most of those.
4: Yep. Launceston, 9, and free kicks finished up even at 16 each.
1: So in early days, those stats were pretty even, Matt, but in the end, Deloraine just got on top in that second
0: really
1: half.
0: Really dominated, particularly in that second half with the inside 50 count. When you see that was like in the last quarter, and as I mentioned, really Launceston struggled to get out of defensive 50. They set up so well, Deloraine, around the arc of the 50 and really did dominate territory, particularly in the last 10 minutes or so, and that resulted on the scoreboard.
1: Absolutely. Well, we'll take a short break here on City Park Radio for 2 or 3 minutes while we get set up for the men's games. The umpires are out there, the teams are out there, so we're not far away from the start. In the AFL Taz live stream, you need to swap streams now to another YouTube video for the AFL Taz live stream. Launceston and Deloraine men's coming up in just a few minutes. Back in a while.
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1: 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And also welcome to viewers on the AFL TAS live stream. Just a bit disorganised, but just
0: we'll come straight out of the women's game, haven't we?
1: So,
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1: And afternoon to you, Gabe Gruber. Here he is. And we're underway here at Deloraine. We'll get down to Chris Sayer soon, who's just head downstairs after the women's game. And we're underway as the ball flips out here for Launceston. Quick clearance there for the Blues by Harry Gunn in towards the forward line. This way, that away. There from the Deloraine player, number 47, who might be Joe Griffin, I think it is. As our first jumper check for the day, number 47 for Deloraine. We'll get Chris onto that. There's a player there that we haven't got on our list. So boundary throw in. I think it might be Jaden Last, just by the way he moved, but we'll get Chris to verify that. I'll call him that until we get to otherwise. Ball comes towards half forward for Launceston. Mark taken there for Deloraine by Jet Chilcott. He hands it off now towards Ben Blacklow. He kicks towards half forward. And the mark taken back there. Nice mark taken by Connor McCormack. He switches play. Jacob Boyd, Devil Squad, 45 kick, spots up Faulkner. So Lenny Faulkner kicks towards half forward. One-on-one contest there. Good spoil from Newsom from behind. Players block for each other. Spills out here towards the Deloraine player. Number 28, there might be another one in a moment, is Palfreyman. Gets it back. They kick inside 50. And coming out and taking a strong mark there is for Deloraine is Tyler Killick.
0: So Killick goes across the ground. He's found a teammate as they look to clear this outside 50. Oh, that's a good grab. That is a great grab there by the number 17, Jackson Milburn. Good contested grab. Been going just a couple of minutes here at Deloraine, driving ball down the wing, tries to find some space, comes off hands. Darcy Hewitt there, picks up, quick handball out, tackled immediately. Tough footy to win this one. It's out on the wing in front of the interchange gates, and we'll have a whistle and a ball up. and need the team yet to score. Coming fresh from the women's game, Dave, where we saw a terrific win to Deloraine, winning that one by 21 points as the ball goes up. Tapped over the top there. It was Harry Gunn with the tap on that occasion. Comes over the back, player tackled immediately, and free kick awarded. And the free kick there is going to Angus Jeffries of Launceston. So Jeffries on the wing, goes up towards the paint of 50. Out on a lead is Alex Tubb. Alex Tubb takes the good mark and plays on straight away. Goes to the hot spot. Where's Hines? Hines is at the back. And Jake Hines takes the mark. And this will be sure to put Launceston on the board. He's kicked a few bags against Deloraine this year. He's kicked 12, 10 and 2. So 24 goals across the three games. And Hines goes back and pops this one through. Opens up the account for Launceston. And he's got their first goal. We've been going 2.5 minutes, and it's Launceston, one straight goal. Deloraine yet to score.
1: Yeah, Tyler Killick is going to have a big task there, the number 24 youngster from Deloraine on Jake Hines, especially if they move the ball like that inside attacking 50.
0: And a beautifully weighted kick too, wasn't it, to Hines? Absolutely. To find him at the back.
1: So one goal straight to Launceston. Deloraine yet to score. Launceston King to the clubroom's end here at Deloraine Oval. Umpires today, it's Greg Morton. There's one of the umpires. Steve Tregurtha is another. And I'll just find out for you the third umpire in just a moment. But anyway, up we go. From the ball up, the ruckman there for Launceston. Gets it out. Kick forward. Deloraine with the footy. Chance here to build something. Spills out. Faulkner tackled from behind. Gets it to Palfreyman. Thinks about handballing to Jeffries. And the short kick comes up here towards Zach Rice. He could take some mark on the wing. Over the back, it's Hines who takes his second mark. Just let out with purpose. Nice kick from Reisig. And Hines, well within range. Player on the mark about 45 out. 45 degree angle. So a few jumper changes early on, as there is often in these games. So keep us on our toes. Jake Hines for goal number two. And we've been playing just 4 minutes. In he comes. Makes good contact with the footy. Umpire says it's all good. Second goal now to Jake Hines. Two to Launceston. Two goals straight, 12. Letting the Kangaroos yet to score.
0: Yeah, dangerous signs here, Dave, with Jake Hines. We know he loves a bag of goals. Called the game early this year from Windsor when he kicked 10 up against Deloraine. He's kicked 12 since and then 2. So, and he's kicked 64 for the season. We'll make that 66 already, leading the goal kickers in the NTFA Premier League. And I think that's the challenge for Deloraine, Dave, because they've got a number of goal kickers, Launceston. Jake Hines certainly up there, but they've got three in the top five with Alex Tubb is right in there with 29 goals. Jaden Hines has got 34, Zach Rysick's got 18, and Brady Palfreyman's got 13 goals as well. So they've got a lot of goal kickers. Back in the centre, here's Palfreyman with a quick handball back. Another chance for Launceston to move this ball through to the centre. Up comes Hines. Hines of the Jaden variety this time. Bounces off his chest. Pass over the top. Right on the paint of 50 here was Faulkner. Tackle laid. Holding the ball there. That'll be against Lockie Plunkett. Caught holding the ball on a free kick to Ryan Byrne. Ryan Byrne. A ripper of a game a fortnight ago against South Launceston. Byrne goes into the centre of the ground. Loose footy to be won. Ground ball to be won. Sweeping handball out there. Trying to find a teammate. Here was Lenny Faulkner getting a handball out to Palfreyman. Ball comes in. Where's Hines? Hines will get this one on the bounce. No, it goes past him. Here's Alex Tubb sweeping in. Sweeps it back to Hines. Hines goes again. Hines behind.
1: Just a couple of debuts today, Matt, we should mention.
0: Absolutely.
1: Number 50, Colby Woodcock. And number 61, Oscar Dover for Launceston. So congratulations to those two youngsters making their debut. Kick comes out here to Liam Taylor for Deloraine in the back pocket. So Taylor, invited now to play on. His kick cut off by Reisig. Couldn't take the mark. Has a recovery now to Hyatt, who slammed after he kicked it.
0: Downfield.
1: And his hurt is Ben Hyatt. He's holding his hip there. He was really slammed into the turf. Hines will take the free kick. Ben Hyatt, who's had such a terrific season, getting up slowly. Let's pick up the number of the player that laid the tackle. Might have been Dylan Hall. Anyway, Hines kicks goal number three. And he loves playing up to the crowd here at Deloraine.
0: He certainly does.
1: In front
0: does,
1: of the bar.
0: Dave.
1: So three goals to Jake Hines. 6.5 minutes gone. And worries here for Ben Hyatt, who hasn't been able to get up. I just worry about this injury. I really do. I know Grubbs is next to me and is sharing that concern. Just where he started to hold his leg. wasn't in an orthodox place you'd expect, and he was slammed to the turf. Grooves, what are you thinking?
4: I didn't see the actual incident, but he must be in a bit of discomfort to not be able to even get himself up onto his feet.
1: Yeah, he must be, because he held his hip, his left hip initially, and he's sort of holding his left thigh. Yeah, and that's a concussion injury.
0: Chris Sayer is onto it for us.
1: Chris, you got some?
2: Yes, look, I saw that. He hit the ground really hard. I thought it was his head, actually, but his whole left side hit the ground. I worry for his hip, like a broken hip or something. I mean, he's not just not moving.
1: Yeah, that's my concern as well. So had a stretch earlier today in the reserves game, quite a serious injury, and it's coming out again here now. And medical trainers coming out. It's quite a serious injury here to Ben Hyatt. As I said, what a pity for him if it's a long-term injury, because he's had such a terrific season. Score here is 3 goals straight, 18. Launceston, Deloraine yet to score. There'll be a lengthy delay here. We're just crossing the eight-minute mark.
0: Yeah, we have, Dave. Like, a little bit of a delay here. Thoughts with Ben Hyatt? He's had a super season. I know he's been in the votes quite a bit with our City Park Radio Player of the Year. Had a really super season, but just a lot of care and concern out there at the moment for Ben Hyatt.
1: Might be a chance, Matt, just to repeat that women's score from earlier.
0: Yeah, sure can. It was a 21-point to Deloraine, so that final score, 5-11-41, defeated Launceston 3-2-20. Those goal kickers for the women's game, Danielle Dunstan kicked 2, and singles to Carly Evans, Georgie Bowman, Hannah Mitchell-Grimer, and for Launceston, the goal kickers were Jamie Todman, Charlie Templer, and Maddie Hogarth. Also do a quick whip around the grounds as well.
1: I'll just go there with, you get to the women's, I'll get to the men's. And the men's at the moment in the first quarter, we're a little bit behind some other games at the moment. Longford 5-2-32 lead, North Launceston 1-6, and South Launceston 3-5-23 lead Scottsdale, no score at the moment. As Launceston players are coming just over to Ben Hyatt. What do you got in the women's?
0: Yeah, women's. So the early game this morning was South Launceston and Scottsdale, and that was a win to South Launceston. South Launceston 9-13-67 defeated Scottsdale 2-2-14, so a 53-point win there to South Launceston. And at UTAS Stadium, a great win for North Launceston in their senior women. So it was 24-18-162 to Longford. Didn't score on that occasion, and I said the Deloraine one before, so Deloraine by 21 points here earlier.
1: Yes, so just joined us. I'm wondering why we're not calling the play. We've got a lengthy stretcher break here as Ben Hyatt was dumped to the ground in a tackle after he got rid of the ball and landed on his hip region, and straight away he grabbed for his hip and could not get himself off the ground. So medical staff of both teams, I think, are out there at the moment, just making sure he's comfort. Pillows there as well. Just a couple other scores today here in the reserves. It was Launceston 21-18-144 defeated Deloraine 5-3-33. And in the under 18.5s, it was Launceston 31-14-200. Deloraine 2 goals straight as Ben Hyatt is now on the stretcher. Been lifted up by trainers and a couple of runners as well there, and heading towards the boundary line. Chris Say, got anything to add down there? You saw him being loaded onto the stretchers right in front of you there.
2: Yes, they got pillows to support his hip area. I worry for his pelvis, you know. It sounded bad, it looked bad, and now you wouldn't think he'd be back for the season. Isn't it?
1: Yeah, so they've just got pillows under his legs supporting both legs. He's in a lot of pain. So he's off the ground now. I think if they had one of those whistles,
0: I think he'd be on it. Meanwhile, in the back, we're off again. Another chance for Launceston. Clearance for Launceston. Pumped up inside 50. Here's Tubb. Goes over his head. Goes past him. Chance sweeping handball out. Finds Jaden Hines. Hines gets around the tackle. Jaden Hines sees the goals. And he has popped it through. So Jaden Hines opens his account for the afternoon. He's kicked goal number 35 for the year. And Launceston are just starting to do some scoreboard damage here. 4-1-25, been playing 11 and a half minutes in the first quarter.
1: Yeah, just it's the Hines show at the moment. 3 to Jake and 1 to Jaden. 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Just a bit of a flat feeling here at the moment after that injury to Ben Hyatt, who, I keep repeating, but he's had probably his best season yet with the Blues playing an on-ball role. So they'll have to shuffle the magnets a bit, the Blues hierarchy, around those on-ball roles at the moment. Up they go. In the ruck at the moment for Delorean is the number 37. Chris, I'll get you onto that because he's not on our team list. Number 37 for Delorean. As Rice, he might have been tackled without it. They dive in and we'll get a ball up to the right of the centre square. So the ruckman will go at it again. Now number 37 there. Wins the tap on this occasion. Rysik sharks it. He gets a handball away in the direction there of Jeffries. Handball comes out to Pulferman. Backwards now to Gillo. His kick's made by Kai Chilcott. He thumps it forward. It's a bit of volleyball at the moment. Falls to Dylan Hall. For Delorean, he's tackled immediately. And we'll get a ball up. Probably Kobe Cook, number 37, I'm thinking. I know that he's a young, wiry ruckman, so see if I'm correct on that one. Cook wins the tap on this occasion. Trying to emerge there is Wheeler. Backwards here is Plunkett. Handball sideways to Connell McCormack. Back now here in the direction of Plakalovic. He kicks to half forward, but getting in the way there is the number 27, Caleb Atkins.
0: Caleb Atkins takes a good intercept mark. He'll look to spread this footy on the outer side, and he has found a teammate. Chance for Delorean to try and build from half back. Loose footy, turnover. Here comes Baylor Gillo in the centre of the ground. He's got a quick handball out, finds Palfreyman. Palfreyman gets around onto his right, kicks his up to a dangerous spot. Where's Hines? Hines comes off his hands, has a chance to recover. Handball's back, loose footy inside 50. In pursuit there was Oscar Dover in his club debut. Palfreyman goes again, comes to him just outside 50. High ball, Hines. Oh, he had a arm held, but he actually took the mark one-handed anyway. So Jake Hines with a chance to kick number four. We've only been going about 13 minutes in this first quarter. It will be a longer one with that injury to Ben Hyatt. So Jake Hines, great contested grab, had one arm held. Took it one-handed anyway, and he has popped through goal number four. So four goals in the first quarter to Jake Hines, four goals one. Jaden Hines is the other goal kicker, and that score ticks along to 5-1-31 with Delorean yet to score.
1: 5-1, plays no score, so, Delorean haven't got off to the best start here. I don't think they've had any inside 50s groups. What's the inside 50 count at the moment?
4: Eight, just the eight for Launceston.
1: Okay, so... yeah, they're just struggling a little bit. They've lost some players. We didn't get time to mention that pre-game, Matt, but no Leighton Bloomfield today.
0: Yes, no.
1: You wrote a list there?
0: Ben Smith, yeah. No Taylor, no Bloomfield, no Ben Smith or Ollie Clark, who would all be in there starting 22.
1: Well, Ben Smith, 11 goals this year. Leighton Bloomfield, 11 goals. From the tap, Kobe Cook wins it towards Byrne. Byrne goes in a second time. Ball flips out. Palfreyman getting busy in the centre circles. And we'll get a secondary ball up. So City Park Radio, next week we're at Youngtown for South Launceston and North Launceston. And I'll flag now, we're going to be at Scottsdale for the last round encounter between Scottsdale and North Launceston. Taken away there by Flynn Chuon, he's tackled, holding the ball. And it's going to come back here to Rysik, who's been pretty good so far. Had a fair bit of the footy. Come over from Riverside Olympic Soccer this year. Gets it to Millwood. Millwood inside 50. Over the head there of Tubb. Loose footy, Ryan Byrne gets there. Tries to collect the footy. Out the back, Tubb, second effort, good. Jaden Hines gets clear, handball over the top. Here's a chance there for the debutant, Oscar Dover. He goes back in again, the under 16 player. He's caught holding the ball. Welcome to senior footy, son. Just draw it on a little bit long, and it'll be a free kick going the Kangaroos' way.
0: So free kick to Delorean, deep in defence. It'll be Caleb Atkins to take this one. Atkins comes out wide. Oh, good punch there and smother. Who was that? That was Alex Tubb, was it? Looking through the binoculars there, and it was actually Lockie Plunkett. Lockie Plunkett came through with the fist and spoiled that ball, and he scored himself a free kick. So it'll be Lockie Plunkett from the pocket, and he'll kick this one from about 30 out. Really tight angle, though. Lockie Plunkett winning himself a free kick. 16 minutes gone so far in the first quarter. He'll run around to the right, and he's kicked the belly of the ball, so it goes up. Loose footy to be won here. Tackled immediately there was Liam Taylor of Delorean, and we'll have a ball up. 16 and a half minutes gone. Ball being played in Launceston's half of the ground at this stage. Alex Tubbs put his hand up to be in the ruck on this occasion. Tubb goes out. There's been a whistle, and it is a free kick to Delorean going the way of Jaden Chilcott.
1: Jaden Chilcott?
0: Jalen Chilcott.
1: He's got all these newfangled names, Matt. You're going to mix it up. Jalen. Jalen now kicks it outside defensive 50. Strong mark taken by Jacob Boyd. Boyd, short distance kick, tries to spot up a teammate, but getting there is the player there in Jaden Last. That's a jumper change for you, Matt, number 47.
0: 47.
1: Out now to Darcy Hewitt, who's in the back line at the moment. Shorts it now to Kai Chilcott. He marks on defensive 50. Crowded field ahead, so he goes short. Lead up mark's good. And the mark taken there in the back pocket still. Well, kick smothered there, so I'll pick up that player.
0: It's twice. Number 82.
1: 82, so... 82,
0: so might be one for Chris Sayer to jump on there. 82.
1: Yep, so that's
0: for Deloraine.
1: Big jumper number, the number 82. So boundary throw in. And the ruckman about to go up against it. It's Harry Gunn up against Dylan Gleeson. Gunn wins it nicely, but it's sharked. Taken away there by Dylan Hall. He kicks it up towards half forward. Off the hands of the pack. Loose football on the wing now. Amble comes back in the direction of Liam Taylor. He tries to collect it. Croden's in there for Deloraine. Also in there is Nate Bramage. They fight on hard, Deloraine. Player there caught with the ball too long. And it's going to come back here to number 23 and Dylan Hall for Deloraine.
0: So Dylan Hall, a chance to get Deloraine inside 50. So Hall in the centre square. Pops this one up. It's going to be cut off. Sweeping handball out, finds Jacob Wheeler. Wheeler gets it off to a teammate, kick down the line further. And here is Zach Ryzik. Ryzik marks just in front of us. He will look to Wheeler and go straight away. He's got Paul Freeman on, and Paul Freeman takes the grab. You know, his bright yellow wheels of his, Dave, and he will take the mark pretty much 40 out straight in front.
1: Absolutely, and he's, he's a good kick for goal.
0: Very good, having a great season, Brody Paul Freeman. And he will kick this one. The man on the mark is about 40 out, directly in front. So a chance for Launceston to kick their sixth goal. And we have just about crossed the 19-minute mark of the first quarter. So 5-1 Lonnie and Deloraine yet to score. In comes Paul Freeman. Paul Freeman goes on the right, starts the approach. Tell you what, the goal umpire does not move, and Paul Freeman is on the board. So Launceston have kicked their sixth goal. And Brody Paul Freeman kicks his 14th goal of the season.
1: He's had nine disposals so far, Matt. So nine disposals for Brody Polferman in this first quarter. So we've got a new stats program thanks to the guys at Launceston Stats Department. We get some live stats of the Launceston players. So we're trialling it today to see if it works. And we'll go with it down the track. I'm sure the goal's working at the moment, but we'll trust the disposals are. So that's 10 disposals now for Brody Polferman. Back in the middle, 6-1-37. Deloraine yet to score, so looking dangerous here. Is coming away is Bailey Gillow. Inside 50 looking for Tubb. Nice ball from the front there from Jalen Chilcott. Ball comes out. Wheeler caught with the footy. There's Jaden Lass. He's also caught. Gee, the tackling's been great from Launceston holding the ball. And Wheeler will take the free kick. Jacob Wheeler might be too far out to score. We'll get a report from Chris, if we can, on Ben Hyatt's injury there at quarter time. Leading out, taking the mark is Jake Hines. And he's going to line up for goal number 5. And we've been playing 20 minutes in the first quarter. How many are you predicting, Groobs?
14: With the stoppage, maybe about close to 30, I think.
1: Okay, right. There we go. He's gamed high. So we'll get back to that. It's Jake Hines now. He's missed this one. Off to the left. You talking about Launceston or you talking about Jake Hines?
14: Sorry, what?
1: 30 goals.
14: Sorry. No, I thought you were like, how long was the quarter is going to go?
1: Right. We're talking about Jake Hines' goals.
14: Oh, okay.
1: We'll get back. You can have a think about that.
0: Meanwhile, ball comes back into play. Liam Taylor chips it out wide and he's found a teammate in Dylan Hall. So Dylan Hall, right back pocket, tries to find a teammate. Kicks a little dangerous, but he has found a teammate there in Tyler Killick. So Killick, hello, and there's been a 50-metre penalty. That one's gone against Jaden Hines for running through the protected area. And gets a bit of a round of applause there by Dylan Hall. Be careful, Dylan. Anyway, so 50-metre penalty to Deloraine. It's going to take Tyler Killick up to the middle of the ground. He gets a handball off. Now's a chance here for Groobs to get that ink out and find an inside 50. And a good mark taken on a lead there for Deloraine, and it is Logan Howe. So Logan Howe is marked about 50 out, straight in front, and a good opportunity to get Deloraine on the board here, Dave Moore.
1: He's a big boy, Logan Howe. Oh, I don't know if it's in play before, and I'll tell you what, the pass there from Jaden Last was elite.
0: Just elite, wasn't it? It's beautiful. So Logan Howe lines up for goal. The man on the mark there is just inside 50, about 40 out. It's coming back. Yes, it is.
1: Nice kick.
0: And it's a goal. So Deloraine opened their account through Logan Howe. Nicely done. He kicks his first goal for the afternoon, and Deloraine kicked their first. So it's Launceston 6-2-38, leading Deloraine at 1-6.
1: Yeah, that was good play there from the Kangaroos. That's just what they needed, because it was looking quite ugly on the scoreboard for them not to have scored in this first quarter, but a good chain of possessions there. And Jaden Last, if you get him on that left foot, and a leading player with the size of the youngster there and Logan Howe. That was a good move and a nice finish by Logan Howe.
0: Good, yeah, good mark on a lead. Went back and popped it through. So exactly what you want from your forwards.
1: 38 plays 6. Up we go. One out there by Harry Gunn for Launceston. On ball is chase after it. Coming out there was Dylan Hall. He was dispossessed. Nice handball, Faulkner. Actually, it wasn't quite that nice. It didn't hit the target. He comes again, does Faulkner. Gets it away there to his teammate in Max Duffy. Inside 50 now there from Harrison Millwood. Bouncing ball. Attacking it there was Killick. Oh, just taking it there is a youngster in Woodcock, who kicks a goal in his first game. Colby Woodcock. And I think there's a lot of family and friends in front of us. He just took his opportunity and put it through the big sticks for his first goal in senior footy, mate.
0: Oh, you love to see it, Dave. Just the excitement, too, from Colby. He loved that one.
1: And
0: great to see all the players getting around him, too, in his first senior goal in footy. Terrific to see. And again, Launceston sort of skip away, 7-2-44. So that reply took all of about 20 seconds, Dave, in the play.
1: They're just relentless there. You can see Launceston's second efforts, just pushing the ball forward. Good link-up handball, and they got it right from half-back. And ended up there with young Woodcock, who's kicked a goal.
0: And you mentioned their tackling pressure before, too. Like, it's making it really hard for Deloraine, isn't it, to get a clear possession, because the heat's on from Launceston, and they're laying plenty of tackles. So 7-2-44, leading Deloraine 1-6. Back into the centre we go. Rucks go at it, loose footy to be one. Quick kick forward there. That was Darcy Hewitt for Deloraine. Gets it inside 50 for them. Chance for Deloraine late in this quarter. Handball's out, trying to find Kai Chilcott. Loose footy, kicked up towards the square, bouncing ball, and it's gone out of bounds. So out of bounds in the right forward pocket. We'll have a boundary throw in for Deloraine. We've been going 24 minutes. Be a slightly longer quarter with the injury to Ben Hite, and hopefully he's doing okay. Have a boundary throw in. 24 and a half minutes gone.
1: So it's all about percentage today for both, or for Deloraine, North Launceston and Scottsdale. We'll keep an eye on that on all those games. As from the boundary throw in, we've got a secondary ball up. So get the glasses up, which you've gone out of focus, Matt. I don't know what happened there, but got them back in focus again. So up they go. Myberg doing the ruck contest there with Howe for Deloraine. Myberg takes it. It's tackled again. A lot of players around the contest. In fact, we've got umpire seeing something.
0: Kick, yeah.
1: Some high tackle of some sort going Launceston's way. And there's a little bit of afters. Launceston, just to be careful they don't reverse it here, because it's right in front of Deloraine's goal. Jumper's being pulled. Mason Cox style. See that last night, Matt?
0: Oh, I did see that. In the meantime, we're over on the wing. Yep. Oh, good. I did see that with Mason Cox.
1: He's been watching the fight.
0: Back in to the 50. And that's a good grab there. That was Myberg taking a good intercept mark with a chance to spread this footy out to the other side. Here's Jeffrey. Picks it up on the bounce. Sweeping handball back. Finds a teammate. This kick is going to try and find Jaden Hines. Oh, good spoil from over the back. But it may not work out. It's close to the boundary line here. It was a bit obscured by the light tower there for a second, but it's come back in. A chain of handballs for Deloraine. Ball in dispute in front of the interchange gate. Sweeping handball finds Faulkner. Here's Lenny Faulkner for Launceston. Gets it on the boot. It's a bit of a ground grabber, but it's found Rysik. Here's Zach Rysik. Wheels and goes on the right deep. Oh, guess who? It's Jake Hines. Hines takes the mark right in front of goal. Good contested mark. Tyler Killick did what he could there, but couldn't spoil the grab. And Jake Hines will have another opportunity to kick five in the first quarter of footy here at Deloraine.
1: It was tough on young Killick. Just the delivery there. They just know where to kick it to Hines.
0: Yep.
1: And Hines got to the drop of the footy there and took a strong contested mark.
0: And just that ball movement too from Launceston, Dave, moved it really quickly, giving Jake Hines this opportunity. So Hines about 30 out, straight in front. Goal umpire does not move. He's got five for the first quarter. Five goals two, and moves on to 69 for the year. And Launceston skip away and kick their eighth goal for the first term. So it's 8-2-50. leading Deloraine 1-6.
1: Rysik involved again. He's been terrific. Groove's okay now. I've given you the context. How many are you predicting for Jake Hines
2: 14.
1: Today? You're going 14. I'm writing this down. Matt?
0: Oh, I think he could be on. I'm going to go 16.
1: 16? I'm going 12. I reckon he'll have to slow down at some stage. Yeah. There we go.
0: Dave. Well, pre-game, my son, Lucas, we did guess 12 for the day,
1: right.
0: But we didn't anticipate him kicking five in the first quarter,
1: no,
0: so he's off to a flyer.
1: From the middle, up goes KB Cook up against Harry Gunn. Falls to the front. Gillo is caught holding the ball there. He tried to play for the free kick, but a nice tackle there. He's been prominent first quarter, Dylan Hall. So playing on now. Gets it to Kai Chilcott. He's one of their real run-and-gun players. He kicks to attacking 50. Darcy Hewitt, in a contest there. Ball spills out. Quick kick out by Wheeler to the wing. Bad bounce there. Favours Kobe Cook. He gets a tap away for Deloraine. Long kick. Plunkett towards half forward. There's a youngster in Dover in a one-on-one battle with an opponent. Kai Chilcott from the spillage. Gets it to half forward. We're going to get a free kick here to Deloraine. Ryan Byrne was bowled over illegally. He's too far out, 50 out. Where's the big fella Howe, who took that good mark before? Out they lead. Darcy Hewitt, front position, can't quite take it. Falls to the front, kick for goal. Brody Donoghue, the number 82. And the crowd loved that one. He's gone the inside out on the left foot. Big Brody, and he's kicked it.
0: You were spot on.
1: Did I get it right there, Matt? Was it number 82?
0: It was 82, yeah.
1: Donoghue.
0: And you spot on the locals in front of us. Love that goal.
1: Absolutely.
0: Liked it off the boot as well. So this is good for Deloraine. They've kicked a couple of goals, Dave. We knew it might be a bit tricky for them this afternoon, but they are moving the footy. They've had some inside 50s now. How is that inside 50 count looking, Groups?
14: Well, I was right. They weren't going to get any at one stage, but they've had five now.
0: Yep.
14: Launceston, they had ever got 14.
1: Now, I keep saying the interest in this game is Deloraine have just got to keep scoring goals. They've got to limit the margin. Okay, I don't want to give the go way too early, but if Flonson are going to win, they've got to limit what they're going to lose by if they're going to make that final four. It could be academic, but both those three teams would love to get just at least one finals appearance.
0: Yeah, absolutely, Dave. Kobe Cook in the ruck on this occasion.
1: There's a free kick. Coming back to Dylan Hall.
0: And it's going to come back. So Dylan Hall for Deloraine. Take the free kick. 28 and a half minutes gone in this first quarter. It will be a longer one with the injury to Ben Hyatt. So it'll be a free kick here. Dylan Hall in the centre of Deloraine Oval. Oh, kick partially smothered there. It was Bailey Gillow on the mark, but he'll have another crack at it there in Dylan Hall. Pumps this one forward to a contest. Oh, whistle, and it's been a free kick. Jeez, some players got some height there.
1: And it's against Darcy Hewitt.
0: Darcy Hewitt. So a free kick to Launceston in the back line. Handball off. Here's Jacob Boyd. Boyd goes long down towards the wing and finds Bailey Gillow. So Bailey Gillow on that opposite wing brings it into the centre of the ground. Here's Zach Rysik again getting busy. Zach Rysik, a chance to spread this one, has found Connell McCormack. Connell McCormack goes over to find Harry Gunn, and Harry Gunn takes the mark right in front of the interchange gates. So some slick ball movement here from Launceston. Harry Gunn in front of the interchange bench. Oh, kick was partially smothered off the mark. And it was interrupted in by Kobe Cook. So he tried to play on straight away. There's been a tackle laid. We'll have a ball up. We've been going almost 30 minutes in this first term. And we'll have a ball up on the wing in front of the interchange gates.
1: Umpire Morton with the footy. Throws it up. Kobe Cook there with Harrison Gunn. Spills now to Gillow on the right foot. Up towards half foot. Great overhead mark taken there by Polfreman in front of Jaden Last. Polfreman now. Takes his time. They lead by 38 points. Kicks in the Jake Hines direction. Nearly takes the mark. Taps it back in play. So still a live footy. Taylor handballs to Byrne, who's under pressure. That won't go 15. They can work it out here through Dylan Hall. Been impressed with him. Joe Griffin back to Ryan Byrne. On the boundary line now. Back to Joe Griffin. Once again, not 15. So they work it by hand. Back from Kobe Cook to Dylan Hall. He's got a player...
0: saved by the bell there, I reckon, Dave.
1: Yeah, Alex
0: there's three Deloraine players, but it's landed. Yeah, it was a good kick because there was some loose Deloraine players there across sort of half forward, but unfortunately it just fell away. Alex Tarb.
1: Yep.
0: No, it didn't. So Alex Tarb, with an extra 2 seconds, probably would have marked about 48 straight in front. But that's quarter time here at the Deloraine Rec Ground. It is Launceston with quite a lead. 8-2-50, leading Deloraine 2-12. Those goal kickers for Launceston. Jake Hines has 5. Jaden Hines has one, Palfreyman has one, and Kobe Woodcock in his first game has kicked one. And for Deloraine, it is Brody Donoghue's kicked one and Logan Howell's kicked one.
1: Just if you just join us on the stream or via City Park Radio, a bad injury to Ben Hyatt. We hope he's okay. Suspect he has some sort of hip or pelvis, maybe upper thigh injury, as he was tackled to the ground and he was unable to get up, so he's been stretched off the ground. So we hope Ben's okay, because he's a very valuable player for Launceston and a great young kid and has a terrific season. Groups, stats please, to quarter time.
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1: And today it was a St Kilda, a big win over Richmond, 94-45. Look, Groobs of stats, Matt, domination by Launceston. Yep. Deloraine, I think, finished off the quarter pretty well.
0: Agree. I think midway through that first quarter when we looked at it and Deloraine hadn't had inside 50, well, they got 6 in the second half of that quarter. So they managed to pull it back a little bit and kick a couple of goals as well while they had it in there.
1: But their prime movers, you know, Palfreyman, Gillo, Rysick, you know, they've got a Faulkner. They've given them plenty of opportunities. And, of course, Jake Hines, 5 goals right on top. He's hard to match up on, but the delivery to him has been terrific. So, 5 goals to Jake Hines at quarter time. We'll take a break here on the AFL TAS live stream and on City Park Radio. The score at the moment is Launceston 8-2-50, leading Deloraine 2-12.
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1: Quarter time here with myself, Dave Moore, Matt Donaldson, Dave Gruber and Chris Sayer, who's our bounty rider. And we've got a beautiful sight here. Lovely day. You know, the weather is perfect. Didn't get a chance to mention that pre-game, but terrific conditions here at Deloraine Ground and good Nick. And it's a big lead at the moment to Launceston 8-2-50, leading Deloraine 2-12. Possession-wise, thanks to the guys at Launceston Footy Club, they're doing their stats today and they've got a new program they're trialling. It's going pretty well. Palfreyman with 12 disposals in that first quarter, 7 kicks and 5 handballs. Bailey Gillow with 8, 7 kicks and 1 handball. Jacob Wheeler with 7 possessions. Jacob Boyd with 7, Zach Rysick with 7. And young Oscar Dover on debut with 6 possessions there. So, look, those on-ballers there. And, of course, Jacob Boyd, we should mention, he's in the Devil squad. What a terrific player he is as well. So, good start there to the game too. Launceston and Deloraine have had some good contributors as well. Chilcott and Byrne, of course, always give their hardest. I thought Jaden Larson was pretty good. And a couple of nice goals there to Logan Howe and also Brady Donoghue. Chris Sayer, I don't know if you've got any news on Ben Hyatt, but... an unfortunate incident in that first quarter and a bad injury. And what else you got to report there from the Launceston huddle?
2: Other than Hyatt's out for the game, I'll try and find out a bit more. I'm looking even for the ambulance. Remember, we arrived today, we didn't park in the ambulance bay. Maybe it's just as well. So I'll find out. Coach Hines, of course, was happy, but he could be happier. He didn't like the 2 goals that they gave away in that quarter. So he just wants to see them play more tighter and have big rats for Harry Gunn in the ruck. Big raps for him, and so he's quite happy, but he's still putting it on his players to improve still.
1: Just looking at the other, thank you, Chris. Just looking at the other scores, they're very similar across the three grounds today. So Longford 9-3-57 leading North Launceston 2-12, so a 45-point margin there. South Launceston 8-9-57 leading Scottsdale 1-6, so a 51-point margin there. And here we've got the 38-point margin. So we're looking across the board there. Those margins are pretty similar, and we'll see how those percentages stack up as the days go on. And we'll have a full call of the card, Matt, at halftime. We'll go around Division 1, Division 2, men's and women's, and the whole
0: AFL,
1: lot.
0: AFLW, the whole
1: world.
0: We'll
1: do the whole lot at halftime, yep.
0: Bring you all some scores. Fantastic to be on City Park Radio and the AFL TAS live stream. And we're about to get underway here. Second quarter action live from Deloraine. Rucks go at it. Harry Gunn, bang, wins the tap on that one. Gets a good fist to it. Loose ball to be won, though, in the centre. There's been a whistle, and it is going Launceston's way for a jumper hold, going the way of Rysik. So Zach Rysik has the ball in the centre of Deloraine Rec Oval. He looks to go, get on the right, and just pump this one inside 50. They go up. Who's there? Slipping over at the crucial stage there was Kobe Woodcock, but loose footy inside 50 for Launceston. And a little bit of shade coming over the ground, and we will have a ball up. I was going to say earlier, Dave, a little bit of the Beatles, Here Comes the Sun, because we've got a beautiful day here in Deloraine. Just part of the ground now covered up with a little bit of shade. Right, Rucks guide, it was Alex Tubb, bang, just took up the fist on that one. So loose ball in the pocket here for Launceston. Deloraine might be happy to concede it behind, and they do. And it is Kai Chilcott who sees that one over for a rush behind. And we've been playing just the 1 minute in the second quarter.
1: From the full back comes out now to Ryan Byrne, who takes the mark in defence of 50. Handballs to a teammate running pass. Over the top now to Darcy Hewitt. He turns on his right foot, his kick smothered. He goes again, slips over to Darcy Hewitt, coughs it up, his wheeler, inside out, right foot kick. Rysik clean bowl by the footy. Still a chance here for Jaden Last. Now Hines, can he turn and launch? He can't. They spin around, Joe Griffin in there. He couldn't take the footy with him. And that's a number two, Matt, to number 14, Joe Griffin. To add to your list there. He's down the bottom of the list, so that's a bit of a tough one.
0: 14, thanks, Dave.
1: Good cricketer to Joe Griffin. Here comes Tubb now. He launches for goal. Off the side of the boot. Going to stay and play Hines. Has it gone 15? He has to play on. He gets around on the right foot. The snap is going to land in the goal square. They can raffle it back there, the Kangas defence. And Taylor takes the mark. He kicks it out of defence. Ends up here with Caleb Atkins.
0: So Caleb Atkins in the back line gives a handball off. So they look to move this ball outside that 50, and they do. Good grab in the middle of the ground there by Ollie Jones. So Jones looks to come across, spread the play a little bit, and he's found a teammate as well. Chance for Deloraine. Kick on the wing, trying to find Liam Taylor, and does just that. So Taylor on the right, driving this one up towards half forward, plays him. Oh, that's a good grab. That's a great grab here. And it is Dylan Hall. Dylan Hall. Oh, goes for goal, but he's popped it out of bounds on the full. Geez, a bit of pace there from Dylan Hall, Dave.
1: Yeah, and great movement from the Kangaroos from defence. And he was great in that first quarter, Dylan Hall. So eye-catching player. He's a player they'll look to in years to come, no doubt. It's a promising group of youngsters. So, out of defence, who we got there, Matt?
0: That's Hazelwood. Tom Hazelwood.
1: Lilydale boy, kicks it out of defence. Footy now there, tackled was Angus Jeffries. And we've got a ball up right on attacking 50 for the Kangaroos. Start of the quarter promisingly. On the ball up, Harry Gunn, his kick smothered. Darcy Hewitt tries to get it to Kai Chilcott. They work through again. Dylan Hall once again trying to break free. So we'll get a secondary ball up here on attacking 50.
0: Just a little bit going there, Dave. Happy with the treatment he got from Jeffries.
1: Up it goes, Gunn. Knocked away there by Dylan Gleeson. A lot of players around the contest. Kai Chilcott trying to work it out. And to be another ball up, of course, Kai Chukot played with Launceston in the TSL days before moving back to Deloraine. He knows a lot of these Blues players. Gleeson in the ruck contest there with Myberg, who might have won the tap. Now to Palfreyman, kicked half back, good spoil on Faulkner. Faulkner goes again though, can't pick it up. Well, there's a high tackle laid there on Myberg, not seen. Connor McCormack switches it now to Boyd.
0: So Boyd, sweeping handball over the top. He's found a player in Ryan Shipp. Ryan Shipp gives this one off. Bouncing footy. Works out okay for Rysik. He gives the handball to Paul Freeman. Paul Freeman chips this one up towards half forward. Oh, running into it there is Max Duffy. Yep. Max Duffy goes towards goals. Here's Jake Hines. And it gets a kick away under pressure. It goes through for a behind. Yes, it is. Another behind there for Jake Hines. I'm going to say, Dave, look, Delaney did really well in the last sort of 3 minutes or so. They managed to hold it in there, 50, yep, for a period of time, and just some pressure and some tackling. So it's great to see. So Delaney to bring this ball back into play. And they'll do just that. Oh, it's close to the boundary line. Yeah, I think he's close. Found Tyler Killicker. It's too close. Out of bounds on the full. And it will be Hines, but of the Jaden variety, to take the free kick from the pocket. He wheels and goes straight away, kicks toward goal. Jaden Hines! Jaden Hines has kicked the goal on the right. What a great goal. Jaden Hines kicks his second for the day, his 36th for the season. And Launceston, despite some really good pressure from Deloraine in the opening parts of this quarter, have kicked the first goal of the second quarter to put them further in front on the scoreboard at 9-4-58, leading Deloraine 2-12.
1: Yeah, 36 goals for the season. We saw him get 10
0: against
1: Scottsdale a few games ago down there at Scottsdale. He was electrifying that day. He was kicking goals from everywhere. That was a beautiful conversion there. And that's the first goal of the quarter, 9-4-58 to Deloraine, 2-12. And we've been playing 5 minutes here. 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Great tap there from Gunn. Ends up with Wheeler. Wheeler inside 50 over the head of Tubb. Loose ball. In there is Oscar Dover. Rysik tries to pick it up. Ball spills out. Jake Hines tries to get through. Handballs to Oscar Dover on debut. Now, oh, gee, he's almost the second debutant goal.
0: It was on target, Dave. Yeah, it was on target. It was a goal-saving effort in the goal square.
1: Touched on the line. Liam Taylor now gets it in quickly. Gets it there towards Jet Chilcott. He plays on as a target in Ryan Byrne. Knocked away from him by Faulkner. Behind the light pole it is now. Jaden Hines, I think, is tackled. And we'll get a ball up. In long shadows now as we the afternoon... It's towards 3:30 here at Deloraine. So Gunn, he's been impressive as he kicks it himself out of the ruck contest. Kicked off the ground there by Plunkett. Ends up with Faulkner. Back to Plunkett. Round the corner. Lockie Plunkett. That's a fine goal. He followed up beautifully there. Did the youngster Lockie Plunkett. And he kicks the 10th goal for Launceston. And great persistence there. He's been a player that's been on the fringe of the seniors this year.
0: Yeah.
1: Matt, but he worked his way back into the ones, and you can see why there with that great finish. 10-5, plays 2 straight.
0: It was just a bit of composure, Dave, there to get on that loose footy and pop it through. So nicely done there, Lockie Plunkett. And Launceston kicked their 10th goal, 10-5-65, leading Deloraine 2 straight. We've been going 7 minutes in this second quarter as we reset and go again. Jake Hines has got 5-3 already. Rucks go at it in the centre. Harry Gunn going well in the ruck. He gets his tap down towards Paul Freeman there. It was Harrison Millwood got a handball away. Loose footy to be won here. Running onto it. Sweeping handball finds Connor McCormack. Goes through his hands. Ball to be won out on the wing. Ground ball to win. In there was Plunkett again. Taps his forward to Rysik. Rysik with a handball out. Trying to pull Paul Freeman. He does just that. Paul Freeman gets around one. Pops this one up inside. 50. Who's there? Where's Hines? There's Hines. Takes the mark on a lead. And he's going to kick about 20 out straight in front. And he should pop through his 6th goal, Dave Moore.
1: He should indeed. And after this shot on goal, we'll get to Chris Sayre. He's just been talking to Tim Cocker from Launceston Footy Club. And I think he's got an update on Ben Hyatt. But we'll wait for this shot on goal from Jake Hines.
0: Jake Hines for goal number 6. 8 minutes into the second term. Hines, steady approach, goes with the left. And
1: snuck it in.
0: Oh, gee, that was close, but it's all clear. It is a goal. So Jake Hines kicks 6. 6-3 for Jake Hines and Launceston. Skip away, 11-5-71 to Deloraine, 2-12.
1: Chris Sayre.
20: Yeah, just as where we didn't park in that ambulance spot. The ambulance is here. A very sombre mood in the Launceston camp, considering the scoreboard. They don't know what's wrong with Ben Hyatt, but he is not well. He's in pain. The ambulance is there. He's off to hospital. We can't say much more, you know, diagnosis-wise.
1: Yeah. We won't speculate any further.
20: That's
1: we wish the well there for Ben Hyatt. Thank you very much, Chris Sayre, for that update. Back in the middle. And tap out there from Harry Gunn. Ends up with Millwood. fellow St. Patrick's College student, as we now get another ball up here. Groups, comes quick, some quick stats there.
4: Inside of 50s, Launceston 3, Deloraine 2. Hitouts, Launceston well on top this quarter, 9-1.
1: I'll tell you what, first time I've seen Harry Gunn.
0: I was going to say the same. He's going well.
1: He is a gun, yeah. Like his name suggests. He gets a tap out to Palfreyman, round the corner kick. Beautifully inside 50. Hines again has come out and taken the mark. He looked like he was out of that contest. He went in fearlessly and took it on his chest. His opponent had no chance. I'm just trying to see who he's matched up against now. It was Killick at the start of the game.
0: Killick in the first quarter, yeah.
1: So I'm not sure who his opponent is. We'll get a look at that in a minute. But he's wasting no time. He's lining up for goal number 7. And Launceston's 12th. Jake Hines for number 7. Umpire says it is another goal to Jake Hines, the coach of the Lonnie Footy Club. That's number 7 now. I'm running out of room in my column here. And, gee, I mean, it looks straightforward, but just, you know, the courage to come out and take that mark in
0: absolutely
1: that situation.
0: And I agree with you, David. It looked out of the contest, and he's actually taken it.
1: But how about the ruck work from Harry Gunn? I mean, he's not a huge ruckman, but he's got great potential, and he found Palfreyman there. That's where that whole move started from.
0: Exactly right. And Palfreyman said, doesn't waste any time, wheels and goes straight away, gets that ball inside 50. But agree, Harry Gunn, living up to his name, exactly right.
1: Absolutely.
0: He is a gun. He's having a great game. So back in the centre of Deloraine Oval. And we get underway again at his Launceston 12-5-77. Leading Deloraine 2 straight, and we've gone 10 and a half minutes.
1: Speaking of Palfreyman, he's up now to 18 possessions in this game.
0: Yeah, he's had a bit of a... looks really good, just resetting. Yeah, and speaking

0: Myberg wins the tap on this occasion. Still there to be won. Ground ball. Langer tackle immediately there was Jacob Wheeler. Plays around this footy and we will go again. We'll have a ball up.
1: Ground nice and firm, Matt. We did have a bit of rain earlier in the week, but the rain has sort of dried up a little bit lately. The volumes we had back in July have certainly not the volumes we've had in August.
0: Looks in good nick. Rucks go at it again. Loose footy to be won. Here is Joe Griffin. Delarone, Joe Griffin. Yes, Joe Griffin, number 14. That's going to work with me. The number 14 just threw me a bit of... But a chance for Delarone there. Sweeping handball. Missed Joe Griffin on this occasion. Here comes the turnover. Lonnie with some numbers streaming across through half back. It's up in 50 already. Oh, that's a good grab. Two bites of the cherry there for Delarone by Killick. Sweeping across the ground, but Jaden Hines has cut it off. So intercept marked by Hines. He pops this up to his brother, Jake, on a lead. And he's going to take the mark. So another opportunity here for Jake Hines. Only 11 half minutes. He's got 7 already. This could be goal number 8. And he's lining up a big bag, Dave.
1: It's just the skill level of Delarone. Like, just that handball miss and just opens the door. At this level, if you open the door to a team like Launceston, they're going to punch you.
0: They're going to hurt you. And so Jake Hines pops it through. Goal number 8. He is on target for a bag of goals. So he's kicked 5 in the first, 3 in the second. And he's got 8 goals, 3. And we're only halfway through, not even halfway through the second quarter.
1: 13-5, so 8 out of 13. I think my estimate of 12. I thought he'd slow down, but at the moment, yeah, I think, what did you say, Groobs? Were you the 16?
2: 14.
1: You were the 14. I think Matt, you're looking good at the moment, the way it's going. 8 goals for Jake Hines. Smart play from Jaden Hines. We can't just keep going on about Jake, even though he's killing goals.
0: Yeah, absolutely.
1: It's the lead-up play too.
0: Exactly right. So great intercept mark by Jaden Hines to read that play across half-back, take the mark, and then chip it over the top to Jake.
1: Eden Myberg goes in the ruck against Kobe Cook. Clearance there from Delarone. Overrunning the ball there was Oliver Jones. Comes out to Gillo. Athletic attempt there by the Delarone player to take the footy. Back now to Jacob Boyd. Little check kick is good on the right foot. He finds Myberg, who's in the ruck at the moment for Harry Gunner. Went off with the blood rule. Up in the tub direction. He's back there. Over the back, Jaden Hines. Handball sideways. Didn't hit the target. Coming through is Liam Taylor. He kicks on the wing for Delarone, but it's all the Blues. And Zach Ricey gets back and takes a mark. Plays on immediately on the right foot. Driving kick right to the goal square. Jake Hines again for goal number 9 if he marks it. But no, he's took the first grab off hands and threw for a behind. So chance goes begging there for the Blues. As it's going to be a kick out from fullback from Liam Taylor, I believe it is, there in defence for Delarone.
0: So Liam Taylor to bring this ball back, gets on the right, goes for some distance, gets some good distance on that kick too, out to the wing. There's been a whistle. And is it a push in the back?
3: Yeah,
0: it is a push back for Myberg. So Eden Myberg's going to take this one. About 70 out from Lonnie's goal. Looks to go, gets it inside 50. Bouncing footy, Jake Hines runs onto it. Hines in the pocket, a little bit of pressure, gets a handball away, dangerous handball. Dangerous for Delarone, that is, right there at the goal square. Here's a chance, Alex Tubb, handball over the top. Loose footy to be won, toe poked out, trying to get some distance and space. Can Delarone clear this ball out? In there was Jackson Milburn tapping it through. Quick kick out of defence, but only as far as Plunkett. Plunkett's taken the mark, about 40 out, slight angle.
1: Jake Hines, interesting there. He could have slammed it on the boot and attempted to kick another goal, but he did handball it to space. The advantage of another teammate, his handball wasn't great. That was probably the issue there. We'll go around the grounds after this, Matt, and have a look at the three games that are underway in the Premier League.
0: Sure can. So Lockie Plunkett, in the meantime, he's going to have a shot on goal. Man on the mark, about 40, 38 out. Plunkett sends it goal bound. Right there on the goal post. Jake Hines, right on the goal line. Has taken the grab and a chance to kick goal number 9, and he pops it through. So goal number 9, I did say he was lining up a bag of goals before. He's got 9-3, and we're only at the 15-minute mark of the second quarter.
1: 20 is not out of the question here today.
0: No, it's not.
1: Back in the old days, I know Ian Donaghy used to kick big bags of goals. Malcolm Atkins is another one that comes to mind. Anyway, around the grounds, Longford 12-7-79. North Launceston 3 goals straight, 18. South Launceston 10-12-72. Scottsdale 1-1-7. And the Blues is 14-6-90, leading Delarone 2 goals straight, 12. So blowouts in all three games, as we may have expected today. But at the moment, probably North Launceston are keeping the margin to the lowest of the three games. Back in the middle, umpire Morton, I think it is, with a footy in his hand. Veteran umpire, does a great job. Back in the ruck there is Gunn. He gets the handball away. Up to half 4G, gutsy mark taken by Faulkner.

0: Now he's looking for Jake Hines. He's leading out. He's marking. No. Offhands on this occasion. Offhands. It falls now towards Wheeler. He snaps towards goal. Has he got enough on it? Umpire, has he got enough on it? He has. Goal to Wheeler. Jacob Wheeler. That's his first. And another goal of the Blues. They're piling them on here at Deloraine. 15-6-96, leading Deloraine 2 goals straight, 12. Wowzers, inside 50s groups.
1: 9-2.
0: 9-2. So nine inside 50s. I didn't write down the quarter time score. Matt, did you?
2: No. 8-2, 50.
0: So seven goals from how many entries?
1: Nine
0: entries in this quarter for the Blues. So, yeah, they're just dominating at the moment. And Deloraine started well in the first couple of minutes of this quarter, but now are starting to really struggle to get it past.
2: Just into their attacking 50. Here we go again. Tap down to Palfreyman. Palfreyman bursts through, gets onto the right, goes towards Tubb. Tubb takes the mark. Just the speed of Palfreyman there. Just absolutely ripped through the centre. Got the tap down, got it on the boot, and finds Tubb on a lead. Great play, Launceston. So man on the mark there is about 45 out. And Tubb. His first season at Launceston, came through from Georgetown, and what a pickup he's been. He is
0: 29
2: goals for the season. Finds himself inside the top five goal kickers in the comp. So Alex Tubb with a chance to kick goal number 30 for the season for him.
0: Deloraine player come up with a hand injury, Chris, if you could just keep an eye on that one.
2: He kicks it right on the paint of 50, goes to the goal line, and it's through for a behind on the right-hand side. So Alex Tubb opens his account with a behind, and Lonnie moved to 15-7-97, leading Deloraine at 2 straight goals. Been going 17 and a half minutes in the second quarter.
0: From fullback, pick up the play. I reckon that's Jaden Last this time, if he kicks it left foot, which he does. So it is Jaden Last, up in the Newsome direction. But front position is Harry Gunn once again. He signals he's going to go long. No prizes for guessing who he's looking for. Jake Hines, he might get on the bounce this time, but it's not a great bounce. Faulkner tries to pick it up. Deloraine defence descend, try to bottle it up, and they do so for a ball up. About 30 metres out from the Blues goal. 15-7 plays 2 straight here at Deloraine. The leader today, Deloraine won the women's game with a great second half performance by 21 points. Trying to work it out here is Killick. Handballs it to Griffin. Oh, a player caught from behind. That'll be holding the ball. That'll be Kobe Cook, I reckon, the number 37. Got caught with the footy there. Well, might be Caleb Atkins. It's a 7 on the back anyway. Free kick to Zach Rysik. And he can kick a long ball, Matt Donaldson.
2: I was going to say, gee, he's been good, hasn't he, Zach Rysik?
0: Oh, yes, absolutely.
2: Since coming to Lonnie. And he's an absolute cracker of a game already. Plenty of possessions and has looked dangerous and looked to move the ball on really fast whenever he's had it. So, no, he's quite the acquisition for our Launceston.
0: Zach Rysik will kick from 50. The southern end of the ground. Kicks it pretty well. He's got the distance. That's a great shot on goal. That's a goal to Zach Rysik. They're kicking them from everywhere at the moment, the Blues. Great celebration too from the youngster. I hope we caught that on camera there. So Zach Rysik kicks the 16th goal for Launceston. We just played 19 minutes into this quarter, so we've probably got, 7 or 8 to go. 16-7-103, lead Deloraine, 2 goals straight, 12. First goal to Zach Rysik.
2: Yeah, what a good kick, though. Dangerous. What a good kick. Don't they? Brilliant kick. He's kicked that from outside 50 and got the distance. Fantastic.
0: Effortlessly.
2: Yeah, he did.
0: We made it look that way anyway.
2: Kicks 8 goals in the first term. They've already kicked 8 this term. We've been going 19 and a half minutes. So it could be a 10-goal quarter from Launceston. Just looked dangerous with ball in hand, and they look to move it so fast and get it inside 50 because they know they've got some targets inside 50. Here we go again. Gunn with the tap. Gets it down. Loose footed to be one. Tackled immediately. Comes through. Here's a sweeping handball. Finds Palfreyman again. Palfreyman getting busy. Gets around one. Gets around two and gets a handball away to that man, Rysik. Rysik drives it out wide. Finds a teammate. Yes, he does. Good grab there by Angus Jeffries. Jeffries, was he off? I think he might have been.
0: Groove said he's off. Groove
2: with some special comments. Pops this one up towards Jaden Hines. Comes off hands. And it's gone out of bounds, so we'll have a boundary throw in just outside Launceston's 50. We've been going 20 minutes in the second quarter.
0: Chris, any news on that finger injury to that Deloraine player?
3: They're playing with his hand. I don't think it's a dislocation. It's more in the palm of his hand.
0: Okay, so we'll keep an eye on that one as the day progresses. Boundary throw in. Left half forward for the Blues, but all the players been at that end of the ground. We're at the other end, makes it a bit tricky as tackle laid there on a Deloraine player. Be another ball up to umpire Tregurtha, who I played footy with back in the day at St Pat's Old Boys. Fine player was Steve Tregurtha. Gunn, another tap. Grubbs writes it down. Here's Palfreyman. just breaks out of two tackles, coughs it up though to Kai Chilcott. His handball looking for Newsome, can't quite collect it, he does now. Met in a vice-like tackle there by Connell McCormack, centre wing ball up. Matt Donaldson for City Park Radio Sport.
2: 21 minutes gone, Launceston leading by 14 goals. Ball comes over the back, chance for Dillarone here through Jet Chilcott. Chilcott, it's away, kicks towards the centre of the ground. Oh, Connell McCormack come across with the spoil, got a fist to it. Pole Freeman again. Pole Freeman evades one, evades two, gets a handball out. Sweeping handball over on the side. Here's another chance for Launceston through Bailey Gillow. Bailey Gillow gives it off to Jeffries. Jeffries goes up inside 50. Where is he? Comes off hands. Hines was right there. Loose footy to be won in the pocket. Alex Tubb picks it up. Sweeping handball. Goes back. Finds a target. Pops downfield. It up downfield.
0: It was young Woodcock
2: who was dealt with after he kicked it. And there'll be a free kick going downfield. And the ball will go to Hines, but of the Jaden variety. So Jaden Hines, he's already got one today.
0: He's got two.
2: He got one in the first, one in the second.
0: Double-teaming Jake Hines on occasion with Dillarone. Two players flying. So trying to nullify his aerial dominance.
2: And in the meantime, it's Jaden Hines who's the recipient of the downfield free kick. He'll kick for goal about 30 yards straight in front. Jaden Hines goes with the right and pops it straight through the middle. So he's got three goals, takes his tally to 37 for the season. And Launceston skip away again, have kicked their 17th goal of the game, 17-7, 109, leading Dillarone two straight. And we've been going 23 minutes in the second quarter.
0: 17 goals, of which 12 have been kicked by a player with the surname Hines.
2: Unbelievable, isn't it?
0: Groups inside 50 update.
1: 12-2.
0: Okay. So, just that quarter time, there was 8-9 goals this quarter, isn't it, for the boys?
2: Yes, so it was 8-2 in the first, yep. So, 9-5 in the second.
0: Yeah. Not sure what Dillarone can do here just to stem the bleeding a little bit. Look, they're trying hard. They've got to try and be positive. They've got to try and make the play. They've got to try and score goals themselves. Now, we've got a bit of a discussion happening in the middle of the ground here. Is it some sort of blood on a player?
2: I think because Harry Gunn went off with the blood rule before.
0: Yeah.
2: They're just
0: checking that it's all gone.
2: The Guernsey to make sure there was no flowing blood or blood on the Guernsey.
0: They're happy with it. So we'll get another ball up here in the middle of Dillarone. There's been a few of those today with all these goals being kicked. Gunn with the tap out. Shark by Byrne. Nice handball. Kai Chilcott kicks to half forward. He's an opportunity for the Kangaroos. Off hands. Brady Donoghue's there, but it's taken away nicely by Ryan Shipp. He kicks to the wing. Faulkner. Gets the footy first, flips it out. They'll score a try here on the boundary line. It'll be a boundary throw-in. A bit of push and shove. But, nothing too untoward. So boundary throw-in. Young boundary umpire has the red Sharon. Shining in the sun. Love to see it as from the boundary throw-in. Won this time by Gleeson for Dillarone. Inside out, right foot kick, gets it towards half forward. They fly, no one can take the mark. Connor McCormack, handball over the top, finds Boyd. He has to backtrack, just gets free easily. Vades about three Dillarone players. Does get caught in the end though, which affects the kick. Spinning out is Palfreyman, gets it to Woodcock. He's got support. Back to Woodcock there from Connor McCormack. Jacob Boyd gets it to half forward. Mark taken there by Max Duffy.
2: A Duffy on the outer side. Goes on the right, gets it up inside 50. Who's there? Tubbs there. Goes over his head. Here's Jaden Hines crashing through. Gets a handball out. Snapped around the corner. There is Dover. Dover gets this to a dangerous spot. Where's Hines? There he is. Hines takes the mark in the goal square. Nice kick by Oscar Dover. Threw that the right from about 50 out on the boundary and has found Jake Hines in the goal square. Lands on his chest. So a chance now. Jake, he's popped it through and he's got 10. So he has got 5 in the first, 5 in the second, 10 goals, 3 for Jake Hines. And we've been going at 25 minutes in the second quarter here at Dillarone. It's Launceston 18-7, 115. Dillarone, two straight goals.
0: Just before we get to Chris, that kick, as you said, from Oscar Dover on debut.
2: Yep.
0: He's in the state under 16 squad. That went all of 50 minutes. He knew what to do. He knew if I get to that goal square, I've got a good chance that Jake Hines is going to take
2: absolutely.
0: This mark.
2: Absolutely.
0: Chris Sayer, what do you got for us?
3: Yeah, Dylan Hall has the injured hand. He's looking in a hurry to get back on. So,
0: okay.
3: They haven't iced it yet, but he's just, I don't think he's well.
0: That's a pity because he's been one of their better players. As the tap comes out now to Palfreyman from Gunn. Inside 50 again, and Hines takes another mark. Gee, rinse and repeat. The great ruck work again from Gunn. Palfreyman, who's just been on fire in this game, kicked it to the goal square, or at the head of the goal square, and Jake Hines came out and took a comfortable mark. This is for goal number 11. We'll get to you in a second, Chris. You've got more news down there as Jake Hines kicks his 11th goal. He's just piling them on in this first half. And we've got still probably 4 or 5 minutes to play in this second quarter. I'm running out of room in this column.
2: Yeah, I've gone to the second column.
0: You've gone to the second column. So lucky President, lucky he's not playing.
2: Yes, he's got a little bit more space on my sheet to record that. So 11 goals, 3. And crossing down to Chris Sayer down there on the boundary. Chris.
3: Ben Blacklow has ice in his left thigh. He's out for the game.
0: Okay. It's no good at all. Groups, what do you got? Something there? Talk to me.
1: Player, Deloraine players has come on. We're number 37. I just can't see.
2: Okay. Kobe Cook.
0: Kobe Cook. Yep.
1: All right.
0: So, jumper change there from the ball up. Here's Gillow, gets the ball out of the middle.
2: Loose footy here. Lenny Faulkner leads in the race. He picks it up. He's been tackled. Might be a free kick. He'll without it, perhaps. He's got to come back over the mark, I'd say. And it's going to come back to Lenny Faulkner. So it's Launceston at 19-7, 121. So they've kicked 11 goals in this term, Launceston. And come back to Faulkner. So Lenny Faulkner just on the wing there in front of the interchange gates. Palfreyman lurking behind for the handball. He goes up. Lenny Faulkner, where's Hines? Comes off his hands. Loose ball inside 50 for Launceston. Chance for Deloraine to clear. Ends up with Jaden Hines. Jaden Hines gets around onto the right. Gets around onto the right and kicks it behind. So Jaden Hines adds to his tally. He's got 3 goals, 1 this afternoon. And Lonnie click over to 19-8, 122, leading Deloraine 2 straight goals.
0: Back to Chris's news about Ben Blacklow. That's he's a lot of injuries this year. He's one of their better players. So if he's out, that's not great news for the Kangaroos. Jaden Last centres the footy now to Chilcott, who marks on the wing. Margin is 110 points. Shorts it up here to Darcy Hewitt. Has to play on, not 15. Gets it back to Griffin. He kicks it to half forward. They lead out. Jackson Milburn hasn't had much opportunity today up forward. They try and work it out there. Oscar Dover. Plakalovic's in there. They pile in. And just the two inside 50s in that quarter for Deloraine. And there's the siren at the 28-minute mark. And at halftime, it's 19-8, 122 the Blues. Leading Deloraine 2 goals straight, 12. I'll give you the pleasure of doing the goal kickers, Matt. If you've just joined us, this is pretty interesting. Matt.
2: Sure can, Dave. So for Launceston, they get 19 goals. The goal kickers, Jake Hines has 11. Jaden Hines has 3. And then singles, 2. Jacob Wheeler, Lockie Plunkett, Zach Rysick, Brody Palfreyman, and Kobe Woodcock on debut. For Deloraine, our 2 goal kickers there, Logan Howe and Brody Donoghue has got one as well.
0: Okay, so just looking at the disposal count here. Not sure whether this is right or not. I hope it is. So 27 disposals at the moment for Brody Palfreyman. 15 kicks and 12 handballs. Just a standing game. Bailey Gillow with 17. Zach Rysick with 15. Connor McCormack, 14. Jacob Boyd with 13. So pretty interesting. That Brady Palfreyman has just been really dominant so far.
2: Absolutely. Just wheels and goes. Uses it quickly. Uses it efficiently. Gets it inside 50.
0: Yep. And we just see Ben Blacklow in front of us here, the number 10. Definitely gone for the day.
2: He's
0: like some sort of hammy or quad injury. And Dylan Hall there, also with a worry about his hand. But, gee, Launceston have jogged off. They're pretty happy with their first half. And they're showing why they're premiership favourites right at the moment. Because they're just dominating this contest, Matt Donaldson.
2: Yeah, they certainly are. Just look dangerous, don't they? We mentioned Harry Gunn in the call quite a few times. He's really been dominant in the ruck up against Gleeson. And just look to get the ball to really good positions. I can see Chris Sayer waving at me there that the ambulance has come in.
0: So we'll talk to Chris in a moment as the umpires come off the ground. Grooves, we haven't got to your stats yet.
1: Hit outs to half time. Deloraine 9, Launceston 26. It was 18-3, Launceston away that quarter. Clearances, 13 for Deloraine, 19 for Launceston. Inside 50s, Deloraine 8, Launceston 30. So Launceston have had 15 inside 50s each quarter so far. Marks inside 50, Deloraine just the 1, Launceston 8. Intercept marks, Deloraine 6, Launceston 7. And free kicks, Deloraine didn't get any free kicks that quarter, so they're on 7. And Launceston have 14.
2: Geez, groups, in terms of efficiency, though, inside 50, so 30 inside 50s to Launceston, they've scored 27 times.
1: Yeah, I think they had... inside 50s. Yeah, that quarter they had,
0: Have you been inside 50? Years doing the stats, groups, have you seen no free kicks for a team in a quarter?
1: No, I don't think so.
0: I don't think I've seen that either.
2: No, I don't think I've seen that either.
0: No, absolutely. Chris is down on the boundary. What do you got for us?
3: I think both sides are feeling quite somber, actually. Dillarane are down to two on the bench. And the ambulance has just departed, taking Ben Hyatt to the hospital. So it's both sides feeling down, you know, regardless of the scoreboard.
0: It's just interesting that the ambulance, he was here for quite a while. Say they were very careful in moving him from the change rooms into the ambulance. So we wish Ben Hyatt, if you just joined us, Ben Hyatt did suffer a serious injury to an upper leg in that first quarter. So we won't speculate what it is, but he has been taken to hospital in an ambulance. Okay, we'll take a break here on City Park Radio. When we come back, we'll have a listen to, or we'll have a look at, all the halftime or so scores around Northern Tasmania in the NTFA. Back in just a moment.
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0: Welcome back here to Deloraine Oval, and it's half time. And the score here is pretty amazing, really. It's Launceston 19-8, 122, leading Deloraine 2 goals straight, 12. Highlighted by 11 goals to Jake Hines in the first half, an outstanding performance. He's taken numerous marks inside 50. Just a dominant display up forward. So by the coach of the Launceston Footy Club, he's up now to 75 goals for the year. Okay, let's have a look at some other scores from around Northern Tasmania. So we mentioned the score here. I'll just refresh my screen here for the rest of the NTFA Premier League men's. And at Utah Stadium, the last score I have here is it's 14-8-92. Longford leading Launceston 3 goals straight, 18. So a big lead there at the moment. At the back end of halftime, that's a 74-point lead to Longford in that encounter. The other game at Youngtown, and at halftime there, it is South Launceston 10-15-75, leading Scottsdale 1-1-7. So a big lead there also in that game. The Premier League women, Matt, what do you got for us?
2: Yeah, sure can, Dave. The Premier League women, the matches have been completed today. So the early one out at Youngtown, South Launceston and Scottsdale, was South Launceston with a 53-point win. South Lonnie 9-13-67, defeated Scottsdale 2-2-14. At UTAS Stadium, a big win for the North Launceston women, 24-18-162, and Longford didn't score in that one, 0, so a big win there by 162 points. And here earlier, we saw the Deloraine women, 5-11-41, defeated Launceston senior women by 21 points, 3-2-20. Also run through the Premier League, the Division 1 scores, progress scores at the moment. And I've got a couple of progress scores there. So out at Hillwood, pretty close there between Bracknell and Hillwood. Bracknell at 10-4-64. Leading at Hillwood at 7-8-50, so a 14-point lead there to Bracknell. They'd be just about in the third quarter there at Hillwood. And Bridge North, out of the Bridge North Rec Ground, we've got Bridge North 15-7-97, leading St Pat Seniors 3-3-21. And the other game in process there, oh, I've got another one there for you. It's the Rochalie-Lilydale game, so at the Rochalie Footy Ground, Rochalie lead there 16-10-106. Leading at Lilydale 6-4-40, and there's another game in progress that we haven't got the updated score there. That's Georgetown and OLs, which is at the Georgetown Sports Complex.
0: And I think the final five there is pretty much sewn up in that league, so not too much to play for some of those teams today. Let's have a look at Division 2 seniors. It's the men's competition, of course, and top of the table clash, a really interesting one today. And Perth travel to St Helens, always a tough place to play, and they're in front at the moment. 11, in fact, it's a final score. All these are final scores, just realised, because of the early starts. So Perth 11-7-73 defeated East Coast 7-9-51. So a 22-point win there to the Perth Magpies. A big win to Evandale at University. So it was Evandale 23-12-150, defeated University Lions 7-6-48. Bridport 2014-134, the home team there, they defeated Meander Valley 4-3-27. So, yeah, the big result there was Perth in the top of the table clash defeating East Coast. Matt, what do you got for us next?
2: Yeah, a couple of scores from the AFL and AFLW this afternoon. So in the AFL, it was St Kilda winning by 49 points at the MCG in the early game there. It was a 12:30 start this afternoon, but it was St Kilda 14-10-94, defeated Richmond 6-9-45. And there's one completed game in the AFLW as well, which is the double header there at the Marvel this afternoon, and a big win to North Melbourne. So North Melbourne 15-10-100 defeated Geelong 3-9-27.
0: While I'm doing my next bit, Matt, see if you can get a score. There's a VFL game today, Essendon and Sydney. I think that's sure a pretty can. Big one. So we'll go through the under 18.5 scores here. South Launceston 12-7-79 defeated Old Scotch 6-7-43. I think we've got some good news there, I think, in a minute, Matt. As Launceston 31-14-200 defeated Deloraine 2-goal straight 12 in the under 18.5s. Close one there at Utah Stadium. Longford 8-8-56 defeated North Launceston 7-6-48. So an 8-point win there to the Tigers. And last game of the under 18.5s, it was Old Launcestonians 14-8-92 defeated Scottsdale 8-3-51. That game was played at Georgetown. While I'm lining up the Div 1 women here, Matt, what do you got for us there in that game?
2: I've got a score
0: set the scene for us.
2: In the VFL, big game for Tassie, actually, even though Tassie aren't playing today. They play the Giants tomorrow morning at 9:30. But the game between Essendon and Sydney has just completed there up in Sydney. Now, a Bombers win would help out the Tassie Devils enormously just to open up that door so they can have a top four possibility. I mean, last check, there was only about a goal the difference in the third quarter. Well, I can tell you Essendon have done the Tassie Devils a big favour because they've got the win, they've got the W. So it was Essendon 18-17-125 defeating the Sydney Swans 15-8-98. So a big favour there for the Devils. If they can win tomorrow, the door is ajar there for top four.
0: And double chance and a certain home final at some stage. Div 1 women, Old Scotch the favourites to take out this comp. They had a big win over Meander, 32-16-208. Meander no score. Bridge North 11-10-76 defeated St Pat's 3 behind 3 points. And Old Launcestonians 9-15-69 defeated Hillwood 2 goals straight 12. So that brings you up to date with all the scores around Northern Tasmania. Launceston are out, the umpires are out, Deloraine yet to appear. So we'll take another short break here on City Park Radio. When we come back, we'll have the second half action here.
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0: Welcome back to the Deloraine Oval here. It's halftime. It's a huge lead at the moment to the Blues here. They lead 19-8-122 to Deloraine. Two goals straight 12. And as both teams now are back on the ground. Take out the positions. We'll get down to Chris Sayer, our boundary rider.
3: Yeah, went into the Deloraine sheds. You know, you got to feel for the coaches, don't you, when they're in this situation.
0: It's tough.
3: You know, he just says, you know, in that half, Deloraine dropped their heads and they were just chasing tails all day. He just needs them to clog the game up in this second half, get involved in the game, lift their heads, you know, lock the footy in and just wear them down. And what more can you say?
0: That's right. They've just got to find a way of, like, Launceston are moving the ball too easily into their forward line, aren't they, Matt? And they've just got to try and block it up, get in the way, and then just create some opportunities going the other way. Just repeating those injuries, Ben Hyatt has been taken to hospital with a bad injury incurred in that first quarter. And, Chris, they're down a couple of troops, aren't they, Deloraine?
3: Yeah, Dylan Hall, I have hopes for him. He might get back on the ground. His hand was not on ice or anything, so it's a good sign. But, yes, the...
0: Number 10, Bling Blacklow.
3: Yes, he's out for the game.
0: Yeah. Yep, so down a rotation or two there at Deloraine. Okay, so second half, a big interest here is, I suppose, if Deloraine can stem the bleeding, but also we've got Jake Hines on 11 goals. So how can he finish up with? He's there. His latest matchup, he's had a few days now, Jaylen Chilcott. I think he's had Jaden last at some stages, Tyler Killick. So he's a hard one to match up on. Third quarter action here at Deloraine. Here's Matt Donaldson for City Park Radio Sport and the AFL TAS live stream.
2: And it is Launceston 19-8-122 with a big lead. Taps down. Here is Jacob Wheeler. He's going to pump this way inside 50. Hines, but this time of the Jaden variety. It gets past him. Oh, loose foot in. Sweeping through there was Jaylen Chilcott. Nice. He gets it out to Ryan Byrne. And a bit of relieving pressure early in this third term for Deloraine. So Ryan Byrne, right in front of the broadcast position here, comes out wide and he's found a teammate there in Flynn Tuan. So Flynn Tuan, just an opportunity here to get this ball out of here for Deloraine. Can they get in their own half and then create some opportunities? Kicks down to a pack. There's plenty of Launceston jumpers around this. And there is a grab taken there for Launceston in the way of number 38, Harry Gunn.
0: Yes,
2: he's having a really great game. Ryzik couldn't quite get there. It's been chopped off. So again, another chance for Deloraine. This is James Newsom in the long sleeves, just in front of the interchange gates. Goes on the right, goes for some distance down further on the wing. Pack converges, comes off. Connell McCormack was there ready. Wheeler, handballs off to Wheeler. Handballs off. Here's another chance for Launceston through Bailey Gillow. Bailey Gillow finds a teammate at halfback. Loose footy. Comes up with Polfreeman. Polfreeman in the centre of the ground. Goes out to that outer wing. Finds a player. And he does just that.
0: It's young Woodcock.
2: Young Woodcock. So Woodcock had a pretty good debut. Kicked a goal. He'd be pretty happy with that. Again, just chipping it around Launceston for now. Connell McCormack comes over onto the wing. Finds Ryan Shipp. Shipp got the bright orange boots. He goes inside 50. Where's Hines? Oh, Hines. He had two defenders in front of him. Run around them both, David. Just put the accelerator down and has taken a mark. And he will go for goal number 12. And we're only a couple of minutes inside the third quarter.
0: Just a great ball movement. One side of the ground to the other by the Blues.
2: Just patient build-up also. Yep. Just hit the loose players. Terrific kick. And, geez, Jake Hines just went like a freight train behind two... defenders, and he got the front spot. So here's Hines right in front of us, goes with the left and he's missed that one, pushes it to the right hand side. So 11 goals for Jake Hines. Here's Dave Moore
0: from fullback last, doesn't hit the target with the kick, taken here by Max Duffy inside to the goal square again. Hines lies, but he can't take the mark over the back. He's back on Dylan Hall. Hines snaps. Oh, he's kicked another one. How did he do that? He's picked the pocket of the Deloraine defenders, and now he blows a kiss to the crowd. He says, I've kicked 12 here at Deloraine. How do you like them apples? And he's kicked two bagfuls now here, and he's getting for more. Well, Jake Hines, 12 goals.
2: How did he end up with that ball, Dave? Like, it was there.
0: He was just hovering.
2: Right there on hovering. The goal line and just pick his pocket.
0: And I like the work of the young Max Duffy, the number 42. First time I'm looking at him.
2: Yeah.
0: Oscar Dover in the previous quarter, they just know where to kick it. They know to kick it to the top of the square and some magic will happen. And it happened in that occasion. And that's 12 goals. That's 20 now for the Blues. 29-129. Deloraine, two goals straight, 12. I'm excited. Groobs, I think Matt's prediction is going to be the one.
1: He said 16.
0: Here he is now for City Park Radio.
2: He's moved along to 76 for the year, Jake Hines. So he's put a bit of a gap for them on the goal king leaderboard. Back in the centre, we'll have a secondary ball up. Rucks go at it. Gun was there. Nice little tap there from Kobe Cook as well. Doesn't quite get out. Here's some dangerous signs again for Deloraine. Sweeping handballs, finds Jeffrey. Here's Palfreyman again, racking up the disposals. Gets it to Jaden Hines. Got his opponent out of the way. Spilt the mark initially. Chance, good tackle laid. Holding the ball, it is. That was a good tackle. Liam Taylor.
0: Been one of their best back there.
2: He has. He's worked hard this afternoon and got the tackle there. Jaden just engaging with some conversation with the Deloraine bench. In the meantime, it is Liam Taylor.
0: Chris Sayers having listened to that.
2: Yes, he might be able to give us an insight in a moment.
0: In fact, he'll give us an insight now. What was that bit of banter?
2: Some pleasantries going on there, Chris.
3: Yeah, they were trying to get him in. He just wasn't responding. I think he's a cool head on cool shoulders there.
2: Very good, Chris. Meanwhile, a sweeping handball over the top. Here's Harry Gunn again. Gunn pumps this inside 50. Where is he? Jake Hines at the back. Yes, he's got it. Jake Hines, a chance to line up for goal number 13. We've only been going 4 minutes in this third term. A big bag of goals is on for Jake Hines. So an opportunity here to kick number 13. 20 goals up on the board already for Launceston. This will be for goal number 21 and goal number 13 for Jake Hines. Hines lines up for 13. He's got him. Yeah, I had to say it. He's kicked 13. Oh, the Lonnie runners over there to give him the high 10 as well. Well, Jake Hines is on 13 and there's still plenty of game time to go, Dave Moore.
0: Absolutely. Oh, look, this is I'm in awe of this performance.
2: Amazing, yeah.
0: Yeah, look, just showing his experience and his class. He's been, since he came into the TSL as it was, as a young player, he's playing in a variety of positions, but he's happy now just to sit back and kick goals for fun here at the moment. But he's just the highest skill level, it has to be said. And you get him on a one-on-one at the moment, you back him in almost every time.
2: It just looks dangerous every time the ball goes down there. Here's Dave Moore.
0: From the middle, Kobe Cook won the tap. Got it to, might have been Chilcott there, or it might have been Jackson Milburn, I think. Maybe having a little run on the ball, getting him up the ground a bit. Was indeed. So secondary ball up. Cook did pretty well to get his opponent out of the way, and he got held on to. So Kobe Cook with a free kick. Wearing my old number, 37, back in the day. Kicks towards half forward. Nice kick too. Nice delivery and a mark there to Darcy Hewitt. So a rare foray forward for the Kangaroos. Darcy Hewitt might fancy himself here. The player on the mark. Hard to see that 50 grooves, but I think he's just inside it.
1: 50, yep.
0: So he knows this ground pretty well, Darcy. He's going to launch a long one. See if he can clear the pack in the goal square. Kicks it. Sounds nice off the boot. Gets to the goal square. Dangerous spot here for the Blues. They're going to rush her behind. They do, the first behind for the day for Deloraine. 2-1-13, trailing Launceston 21-9-135.
2: Connor McCormack to bring this ball back in for Launceston. Kicks out towards the wing. There's been a whistle. Might have been an arm chop there. It's going to be a Launceston free kick. Going towards Bailey Gillow. And it is. So free kick Bailey Gillow. At left half back for the Blues. Gillow looking for options. Go across goal here. Has a bounce. And looks to switch the play to the other side of the ground. Oh, dangerous kick, and it's been cut off. Been cut off by Jackson Milburn. Reads the play well. Puts it on the boot. Kicks towards goal. And it's gone through for a behind on the left-hand side.
0: Probably count on one hand today the turnovers from Launceston. Like they've just been so efficient with the footy. One on that occasion. Here's Jacob Boyd now from fullback. He goes wide here looking for Tarbu. Leads out and takes an unopposed overhead mark. Thinks about the switch 45 kick. Settles back now. He's got big Harry Gunn further down the line here. He goes in his direction. He's going to wrestle with Kobe Cook. Can't quite take the mark from the front. Wheeler. Smart handball. Didn't find the target though. Handball by Deloraine towards Taylor. And that's off his boot. It's going to be a lasso kick. the way the Blues, I think, yes, it is. No, I think the boundary umpire, yeah. I think, thought it was over, but I think there was a kick.
1: It was off
2: the boot, wasn't it? Kick, yeah, it was a free kick to Lonnie.
0: From the Deloraine player, yeah. Free kick with Wheeler. So Wheeler kicked the goal earlier, Jacob Wheeler. Kicks up here in the Hines direction. He's against about three opponents. They thump it away this time. Tubb tries to thump it further on. Dylan Hall does okay. Gets a high tackle. He's back on the ground after that hand injury. Thought he was their best player until that point. So he's going to take a free kick in defence. Beautiful day still here. Hardly any breeze. And a lovely rural site in the background. The old Deloraine Racecourse is a feature. Dylan Hall shorts it now to Killick.
2: Yeah, I think it was Killick that came over the top, Dave, of that pack, yes. And he fisted away. Like a bit golden fist worthy.
0: Killick now, short kick, spots up a teammate. Nice kick to Chilcott, Kai Chilcott, that is. Nice bit of possession footy here from the Kangaroos. He has a player leading and marking there in Caleb Atkins. He plays on now and goes wide.
2: Comes out wide. Oh, nice, that's mark. A good grab. That was Jackson Milburn again. So good grab by Milburn. Looks to play on straight away. Trickling ball goes down towards the forward line there. Finds Harrison Millwood. Millwood handballs backwards. Kick comes off the side of boot. Being interrupted. Intercepted by Ollie Jones. So Jones takes a mark about 50 yards straight in front.
0: Jacob Boyd there with the turnover. So after a little turnover call, they've done a couple of poor ones.
2: A couple in the last few minutes.
0: Unlike Jacob Boyd.
2: Very much so. So Ollie Jones is the man on the marks about 45 out, directly in front. Good chance for Deloraine to get on the board in this third quarter with a goal. Lining up for it, here's Jones. Kick goes towards goal. Nice. And he's popped it through. Great goal. So Ollie Jones gets on the board with his first for the afternoon and Deloraine's third. So it's Launceston leading 21-9-135. Deloraine at 3-2-20. We've been going 10 minutes into the third quarter.
0: Yeah, 10 minutes and groups, 2-1 this quarter. Have I got that right?
1: Yeah.
2: Yep.
0: Yeah. So they've done okay, Deloraine.
1: Yeah.
0: And I keep saying about the percentage, it's going to come down to that. Yes, it could be a little bit academic about fourth spot, but look, you want them, if you've got young players, you want to experience a finals atmosphere.
2: Great opportunity, absolutely.
0: So for any of those three teams, North, Scottsdale or Deloraine, I think that is a goal for their season, to make finals, and then you build upon that the next season.
2: So next year, absolutely.
0: Percentage is like gold. They want to keep pushing, keep scoring goals, try and limit Launceston. Back in the middle, Kobe Cook up against Harrison Gunn. Cook won it, but sharked there by Palfreyman. Back to Harrison Millwood. He kicks straight away, gets it to half forward. Mark dropped there. He picks it up to young Oscar Dover. Hooks it inside 50. Jaden Hines, the superior judgment on that occasion against Taylor. Takes him up right against the boundary line. And we'll be right behind this one. There's a bit more chatter goes on with the crowd. All good-hearted and nice, I'm sure. Our cameraman Harmad's right behind this one as he kicks towards the town end of the Deloraine Oval. The old grandstand in the background. He's going to go the left foot snap. He is. Snaps for goal. Sets it out too far right. Just sneaks in for a behind. One behind to Launceston. And the crowd love that. And the seconds players there with a few refreshments, giving a bit of advice. 21-10, 136. Launceston, Deloraine, 3-2-20. Here's Matt.
2: Well, I'm sure they're just wishing him all the best, Dave. As Deloraine look to it. Bringing this ball out through Tyler Killick. Killick goes for a bit of a run and then tries to get some distance, trying to find Byrne with the kick. It was cut off initially. Byrne goes again. Chance here at half forward for Launceston, picked up by Wheeler. Wheeler pops it back inside 50. Guess who? Jake Hines. Comes off hands. Good job, Killick. To try and kill that contest, and it trickles over the boundary line. We'll have a throw in about 10 metres around from the left behind post for Launceston. Here's Lonnie leading 21-10, 136. Deloraine 3-2-20. We've been playing 11 and a half minutes in this third quarter.
0: Utah Stadium, Matt. It's Longford 14-8-92. Lead Launceston, North Launceston 3 straight 18. I'm not sure whether that's updated, but anyway. Give that one.
2: Rucks go at it. It was Tubb on that occasion, winning the ball down to boards. Palfreyman with a sweeping hand through to Ryzik. Ryzik goes over the top to Plunkett. Plunkett goes on the right. Plunkett goes on the right and he's kicked it. Oh, great goal. Lockie Plunkett kicks his second for the afternoon. Launceston kick there, 22nd. And again, they skip away, 22-10, 1-42, leading Deloraine at 3-2-20. Again, that pressure was just relentless there from Launceston.
0: Yeah, just Lockie Plunkett, he's one of those players that wants to keep his place in this side heading into finals, and he's done those prospects today.
2: Absolutely not. And he's had the jumper number promotion too this year, Dave, which absolutely. Is always a good sign. He had a high number last year, and he's into the number 8 this year.
0: Former Scott Jakeburn student. Was a good player at school level, and he's translated now into senior footy, playing on a wing there, bond against James Newsome. Cruz, what do you got to report there, stats-wise?
1: Not quite the frenetic sort of pace of the second quarter with Launceston there. It's 6 inside 50s they've had to Deloraine's 2. Clearances, Launceston on top there, 4-1.
0: Clearance almost there from Deloraine. Can't write that one down, Groobs, as it's nullified. So we'll have a secondary ball up. The Pies have done a pretty good job today. From the tap, Gunn gets it to his feet. They roll around, rolling maul here. Eventually, Lenny Faulkner gets a handball out, can't find a teammate. Deloraine player tackled heavily. Faulkner again, working hard. It's not pretty at the minute. There's no one can pick it up and get a ball moving. Here it goes. That might be Donoghue there with a big left foot kick inside 50. How will that bounce? Geez, that's beautifully trapped back there. Is that
2: Myberg
0: back there? Trapped it beautifully. Now it works it to the wing. Jaden Hines with a chance to take a mark. Umpire, early whistle. Bit lucky there. Crowd not happy. Jaden Hines inside 50 was Jake Hines. He's chopped off. He got a hand to it. Ball spills. Working hard there was the number 15 and Jalen Chilcott. Out to Jaden last, to Taylor, to Kai Chilcott. Deloraine do well out of defence. There's a bit of a wrestle on. Matt, you keep an eye on that one. There's a mark's taken here by Dylan Gleeson. 45 kick finds Taylor, who's drifted up from defence. Think it's all broken up, is it, Matt?
2: Yeah, just a little bit of jumper holding between Last and Hines, but all good. Umpire came in and broke up. In the meantime, here is Liam Taylor. Goes further downfield, a short pass, and found a teammate in Ollie Jones, that is. Goes towards the centre of the ground. That's a nice grab. Nice grab there, Dylan Hall. Great to see him back out there. Goes up towards the pocket, fisted away by Hazelwood. Here's Jeffries. Handball's over the shoulder, trying to find Hazelwood, and does just that. Gets his handball out, and it's pretty tight. Here's an opportunity for Launceston to clear this ball, sweeping the handball through to Plunkett. We just mentioned him in the call a moment ago. Plunkett goes long down the wing. Ooh, centimetre perfect. Palfreyman has looked to play on, but that was out on the full and 50 metres. Yep, it did look like Palfreyman took that one outside the field of play. And then has played on and cost his side a 50. So 50 metres to Deloraine.
0: Looks like the number 25. Yep. Jet Chilcott.
2: So it'll be
0: half a chance here, I'd say. He's about 40 out.
2: Yeah.
0: He's handballed it off to Jaden Last. He can kick that distance. He kicks towards the goal square. It's going to be a mark almost to Deloraine. Well, gee, that's a fine tackle on the Launceston defender. Was trying to escape. Could have almost been holding the ball there.
2: Yeah, it was Logan Howley. They've almost enough right on the goal line.
0: So, here's a chance for Deloraine. Certainly their best quarter so far for the game. Been highly competitive. Kobe Cook tries to work it clear. It's a rush through for a behind, thankfully, because I couldn't see what was going on there from this end of the ground. But a rush behind there to Deloraine. They move on to 3-3-21. Launceston 22-10 at 1:42.
2: Lonnie bringing this ball back in through the field of play. Here's Jeffries, right half back. Angus Jeffries goes further down the field. And he spots up a teammate in Plakalovic. Haven't called his name too many times today, Dave. Here's Plakalovic. Gets onto the right, goes further downfield. Goes over the back there and good marks Caleb Atkins. So Atkins. Deloraine has this ball, drives it down further on the wing. Chance for Deloraine to move this forward. Comes off hands, loose footy to be won. Players converge, ground ball. And umpire comes in, says, give it to me, we will go again. 6.5 minutes gone in this third quarter.
0: Our production team for the stream, if you're listening, you missed it behind there to Deloraine. They should be 3-3-21. Maybe update their score on the stream. As from the ball up, Paul Freeman kicks it towards the centre of the ground. Max Duffy waits for the bounce. He's a bit bustled out of it, but he does well again. Gets away from his opponent. Over the top here to Faulkner. Fluky bounce ends up with Newsom. Has a bit of time in the end. Gets it to Dylan Hall. Inside out kick. Bernardo towards the half forward line. Myberg comes out and takes a strong mark. So Myberg shorts it. Finds Gillow. Bailey Gillow's been pretty good today as per usual. Never puts in a bad game. Jacob Boyd now. He's not going to switch it this time. He's going to go wider to Palfreyman. Slow build up here. 17 minutes gone. Third quarter. Short kick. It's up there on the wing. Might be Wheeler with the footy.
2: Oscar Dover.
0: Oscar Dover, thank you. Oscar Dover, short kick. Player on the wing has got the footy.
2: Connell McCormack.
0: Thank you. Helping me out here, Matt. McCormack shorts up to Gillow. Takes the mark. Couple of kicks out from goal.
2: Okay, so Bailey Gillow here. A couple of kicks away. He's out on the wing. Looks to go on the left. Gets a bit of distance. Puts in towards the pocket. Oh, good grab. Good intercept mark there. That's Jaden Last. Jaden Last with a very fine intercept grab in the back pocket. Shorts it up to find Kai Chilcott. Now Chilcott in the back line. Another short pass. Dangerous, but works out okay. He's found a teammate in Darcy Hewitt. Darcy Hewitt gives the handball off back to Chilcott. Chilcott pops this one up. Oh, Jaden Hines there was right in to get a fist away, but it's bounced away, bounced Delarain's way. Chance, Angus Jeffries lays a tackle straight away. Loose footy to be won on the wing. There's been a whistle. High contact going Launceston's way. So a quick pass there. That's Kobe Woodcock on debut. Here's another chance for Launceston as they look to drive this footy inside 50. Where's Hines? There's Hines. Oh, sticky hands. Almost held the grab. Another chance for Launceston. Hines lays a tackle immediately. Yes, yep. Dangerous sling tackle. Yep. Sling tackle. Free kick to Delarain in the back line.
0: Just quickly at Utah Stadium, it's Longford 118 leading North Launceston 27. And it's South Launceston 102 leading Scottsdale 15. It's a switch now over to Darcy Hewitt, far side of Delarain Oval. He's got a player further on. Can't quite hit him. That's Flynn Chewon. He does have the recovery, though. Slams it on the boot. Torpedo to half forward looking for Kobe Cook. Nice ball, Ryan Shipp. 2-on-1 advantage here in numbers to Launceston. Shoveled out here towards Connell McCormack. He meets an opponent in Oliver Jones. And it's going to be a ball up. Two kicks out from goal. So Groob's inside 50 is not too bad for the Kangaroos this quarter.
1: No. They've been going a little bit better this quarter. Up to 6 and Launceston have a 9.
0: And goals-wise, it's been three goals to one. One this quarter.
1: 3-2 to 1-3.
0: Inside 50 for Delarain. The player's calling there for deliberate, but it's inside the 50, so it will be a boundary throw-in. 22-10, plays 3-3. Hines, 13 goals currently. That's Jake Hines. His brother Jaden with 3. Lockie Plunkett with 2 of the multiples there. So umpire retrieves the ball and throw it in front of the spectators over there. Traditional old footy ground here with the cars around the outside of the boundary. Here's Kai Chilcott, escapes the tackle. Close to the boundary line and over. So a bit of a scrappy passage of play here. The shadows are lengthening.
1: Free kick.
0: We'll get a free kick. So it's Jacob Boyd, gets it to Palfreyman. He looks for the switch. He does it successfully. Finds Hazelwood. Up the wing to Pekalovic. He plays on. Switches the ball. Back there to Connell McCormack.
2: Here's Connell McCormack at half back. Looks to move this ball out onto the wing and does just that. He's found a player there in Boyd. Goes further downfield. He's Alex Tubb marking on the wing. Wheels and goes straight away. Gets some distance. Finds Angus Jeffries. So Jeffries looks to pop this one in towards Jake Hines. But it's a little bit too wide. It's out of bounds on the full. Free kick to Delarain. Picked up by Chilcott. Jalen Chilcott. Comes across the ground. Dangerous. Burn marks though. It's okay for Delarain. Right there in the back pocket. So Ryan Boone. We've been going 21 minutes in the third term. Launceston with a 121-point lead. Byrne, short pass, he's okay. A free kick or a mark, take your pick there to Dylan Hall. Was taken high after the fact. Oh, just a little bit of possession footy here from Delarain. Just chipping this one around. He's Liam Taylor. Liam Taylor in the back pocket. Now looks to move this ball. Dangerous kick here. Big bang punch. There's been a whistle. High contact.
0: Lucky.
2: It was Jacob Boyd, and it came from nowhere to spoil that footy and gave away the free kicks. In the meantime, here's Kai Chilcott, goes out wide on the wing. He's found the teammate there in Caleb Atkins.
0: Atkins from the wing, shorts it up to Chewon, Flynn Chewon, up towards half forward, looking for Darcy Hewitt. He might have the recovery here. Has he got a handball outlet? He has. Gets it back to Taylor. Kicks to the pocket. And good spoil there by Hazelwood. His Deloraine opponent sees the ball out of play. That was their problem there, Matt. They just had no outlet.
2: Yes, no,
0: they had to take a risk.
2: A series of short passes, and they had to take that risk. And it
0: came off in the end because they got the free kick. And now they've got in their attacking 50. We're 22 minutes in. Not many goals kicked. And we know that just a handful of goals kicked means 22 or 23-minute quarters these days with a change in the time-on rules. From the boundary throw-in. From behind. Getting the tap was Ollie Jones. A lot of players around the footy. A lot of players probably waiting for that three-quarter time siren.
2: I think that's the good thing too, Dave. Like Deloraine, like we mentioned, have stemmed the bleeding at half time. So just the three goals to Lonnie in this quarter.
0: Hazelwood, nice tap out. Gets it to Wheeler. We work it out now to Jeffries. Handball to Gillo. Straight away to Jacob Boyd. Sweeping handball. Tries to find a teammate there in Reisig who can't quite collect it. And they did well, Launceston, to get it towards the wing. There'll be another boundary throw.
2: Just a bit relentless, weren't they, Dave, in terms of there's the siren. A bit relentless in terms of just moving that footy forward, moving it forward at all costs. Well, that's three-quarter time, and it is Launceston 22-10, 142, leading Deloraine at 3-3-21. I'll run through the goal kickers for Launceston. Jake Hines, it is the Jake Hines show today. He's kicked 13 goals, four, and I think he popped one out of bounds on the full two, so that's 18 scoring shots.
0: For those who've just joined us, Matt, give us the quarter-by-quarter breakdown there.
2: Yeah, absolutely. For Jake Hines, he kicked five in the first, kicked five in the second, six in the second, and two in the third.
0: Yep.
2: So he's 13 goals, unbelievable stuff. Multiples as well, Jaden Hines, brother of, he's got three. Lockie Plunkett's got two, and then singles to Jacob Wheeler, Zachary Isaac, Brody Palfreyman, and Colby Woodcock on debut with his first goal. And for Deloraine, we've got Logan Howe, Ollie Jones, and Brody Donoghue all have a goal each.
0: Just good to see there a bit of energy in that Deloraine huddle. They're coming in, they're just congratulating each other on a really good quarter. They're a player down, as we know. Ben Blacklow taking no further part in the game, and they've just given it everything in that quarter. And look, three goal to one quarter, credit to them.
2: Yep.
0: They know, I keep repeating this, that they know they have to try and minimise the loss today because they've got two teams on their tail for that fourth spot. And that's a pretty important thing for them, just to keep pushing and not to give in, not to throw in the towel, because Launceston won't. They'll be pushing
2: right
0: to the end.
2: Relentless till the end, absolutely.
0: Group stats.
1: 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Deloraine 14, Launceston 31. 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Inside 50s, Deloraine 16, Launceston 40. It was much closer that was quarter. It was 8-10 Launceston's way. Marks inside 50, Deloraine 4, Launceston 16. Intercept marks, Deloraine 11, Launceston 9. And free kicks, 15 for Deloraine and 18 for Launceston.
0: Yeah, so they're leaving up a few of those major stats. So credit to them. Okay, the two teams are getting their instructions here at three-quarter time. We'll take a short break here on the AFL TAS live stream and also on City Park Radio. Three-quarter time score, it's Launceston 22-10, 142, leading Deloraine 3-3-21.
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4: Update from the other grounds. Longford 18-10-118 leading North Launceston 4-3-27. So the margin there, 91 points. And Scott Stahl, talking about stem the bleeding. They've started to fight back a little bit here against South Launceston. It's 15-18-108 to 3-3-21. So a margin there, 87 points. So probably Scottsdale, you know, the team that are the most likely to challenge Deloraine, because they do have North Launceston at their home ground. And they've beaten them a couple of times this year. So, yeah, that once again, there's interest in keeping those scores, or those margins, to a minimum. Launceston huddle has broken up, and Chris Say was there to have a listen to Jake Hines. I don't think he'd be too happy with that third quarter, Chris.
5: Yeah, you're right. He was disappointed. They spent half that quarter chasing. They were not in front as they should have been. They've set a target for the game of kicking 200 points. So they're still 10 goals away from that.
4: Okay.
5: So Jake Hines has really put the pressure on his team. And he was disappointed with that. He just wants them to play tighter. And, you know,

0: with a leg injury. He was taken off to hospital, so we wish him all the best to Ben Hyatt. If you're watching, Ben, maybe you're sitting back there watching the stream, we wish perhaps City Park Radio and the AFL Taz live stream, we wish you all the best. And Ben Blacklow is out also for Deloraine, like some sort of hamstring or thigh injury. He was out early in the game as well. So Deloraine, they're being held back quite a while here. They're just splitting up now. City Park Radio next week. We're off to Youngstown, so it's North Launceston versus South Launceston there. And you can watch the women's game on the AFL Taz live stream. Also, live stream will be simulcast for the men's game in the afternoon. Yes, Matt, you got some...
1: A quick whip around with Div 1.
0: Oh, yes, please do.
1: I've got some completed scores.
0: Yes.
1: So out at Hillwood, it was Bracknell with the victory there, 15-5-95, defeating Hillwood 8-10-58. At Bridge North, it was Bridge North with a pretty big win over St Pat's. It was Bridge North 19-10-124, St Pat's 5-4-34, and at Rochelle ran away with it in the end, 21-14-140, defeating Lilydale 6-6-42. And the one game that we don't have a score for, Georgetown and the Owls.
0: Yeah, it looks like it's one of three there, Rochelle, Old Scotch,
1: yeah.
0: And... Who's the third team I'm thinking of?
1: Bridge North.
0: Bridge North, of course, yeah. They're the three I think that'll fight out that competition this year. Getting underway here in the last quarter. It's a 121-point margin. Let's see what that can happen here in the last quarter as Deloraine win the first clearance through Kai Chilcott. Deep forward, Croden's there. Can't quite get to the ball. Picking up the ball is Hewitt, back to Croden. Back now to Kai Chilcott. Open shot on goal from 40. Kai Chilcott, that's a fine goal. Much to the delight of the home crowd, Kai Chilcott kicks his first. And Deloraine, 4-3-27.
1: Oh, you can hear
0: it. 22-10-142, yes,
1: you
0: Matt.
1: Can hear the locals through the effects mic there, Dave. They like that one.
0: And they've got a rare clearance from the middle there, and Kai Chilcott gives 100% every week.
1: He sure does. That's his 14th goal for the year, so he's averaging pretty much one goal a game. Can pop up and kick a goal like that, and what a terrific goal to start the final term for Deloraine.
0: Absolutely. So let's see if they can mount, I can't say a challenge to the result, obviously, but just win this last quarter. That would really please Nick Milburn. He's gone through a tough patch. They had a really competitive game against South Launceston a few weeks ago.
1: Rucks go at it again. Harry Gunn gets this one. Sweeping handball over the top. Finds Jacob Wheeler. Chance at half forward for Launceston. Loose footy to be won. Right on the paint of 50. Here's Palfreyman with a sweeping handball backwards, trying to find a teammate in Wheeler. He's tackled again, Brody Palfreyman. And the players converge around this footy. The umpire says, give it to me. We will go again. That goal from Chilcott took all of about 20 seconds, Dave, from the bounce.
0: Yep.
1: So terrific start to the quarter from Deloraine. Launceston will be pretty keen to bounce back. Ball up just outside 50. Tap down there. Gunn's right in there. Loose footy. Gunn goes again. Picks it up and handballs it out. Sweeping handball. Finds Bailey Gillow. Bailey Gillow goes with a handball. Faulkner dives in, finds it. Jake Hines, play on, says the umpire. Did that hit the turf? Possibly it did. In the meanwhile, Zach Ryzik has a shot towards goal and has put it out of bounds on the full in the left pocket.
0: So relieving free kick here to the Kangaroos. Comes out here to Ryan Byrne, who marks. Mind you, Matt, you got to do the votes later, so keep an eye on things in this last quarter.
1: Thanks, Dave. Just put me under pressure.
0: Throw you into that one.
1: 3-2-1.
0: Ryan Byrne. Invited now to play on by the umpire's whistle. Spoil from behind from Jeffries. Spills to Ryzik. Switch kick here to Faulkner. Handball doesn't meet the target there to Palfreyman. Overruns it. Off the ground, Jaden Last. Open territory on centre wing. Faulkner gets there first. Pursued there by Dylan Hall. Dylan Hall did well. He takes the footy in the end. And he forces a ball up. So they're the one percenters that Nick Milburn wants to see in this last quarter. Good work from Dylan Hall. Come off for a while with a hand injury at one stage. Jet Chilcott spilt the footy. No one can get an effective possession. Secondary ball up. So good crowd in today. It's been a big day of footy. Deloraine winning the women's game in a pretty vital top three clash. Palfreyman kicks the inside out. Inside attacking 50. Tubb couldn't take the mark. Couldn't get the ball on the rebound. Lonnie player tackled was Faulkner. So ball up, 40 out. Launches into attack.
1: We're going 3 minutes in this last quarter. Ball up inside Launceston's 50. Over the top there was Tyler Killick winning the ruck contest. Comes down, kick towards goal, bouncing ball in the pocket. Jake Hines putting some pressure on, goes to ground, giving away the free kick. And it will be a relieving kick to Deloraine. And I think that he is Chilcott, Jalen

0: Chilcott with the free kick.
1: Yep.
0: Looks to play on straight away. Kicks across the face of goal. Dangerous, but it's going to work out okay. They'll be able to move this ball outside 50. Deloraine. Short passes on and has found a teammate there on the other side of the ground. I think it's number 18 in Newsom in the long sleeves.
1: Yep.
0: And has found it. Newsom drives this ball a little bit further. It'll down the wing, close to the boundary line. Good grab there by Logan Howe. Logan Howe kicked a great goal earlier from about 50 out. So now it's with Logan Howe. So a bit of a patient build-up from here, Deloraine. Logan Howe gets underneath that one, goes up towards half forward. At the back, Connell McCormack, not quite, didn't quite stick. Still a chance for Deloraine, tackled immediately. As Connell McCormack laying the tackle.
1: Just had the prior there.
0: And holding the ball, it is holding the ball.
1: Ship moves it up the wing. Tubb couldn't quite take the mark here. Just had that little prior opportunity, got the hand free, hesitated on the handball. And then once you hesitate, you're gone. And he was on that occasion. So boundary throw in front of the Deloraine Hotel sign on the far side. Old Deloraine race course in the background. Beautiful blue sky day here at Deloraine. Kick out of the contest. Ends up with Connell McCormack, who takes a mark right half back. There's a player coming past for a handball. Ignores him. So they'd like to switch it, Lonnie, but he doesn't on this occasion. He's got some tall targets down the line. Over the back, Max Duffy takes it. Outlet handball now to Gillo, who's got some time and space. Kicks to the goal square. Jake Hines, one out. Takes the mark, no. But has the recovery and kicks goal number 14. He went for that mark one-handed.
0: It's a good kick by Bailey Gillo, though.
1: It was. To set that up. Just the advantage.
0: Yep.
1: Goal number 14, Jake Hines.
2: Might be a time for him to maybe rest himself for the rest of the game.
1: Oh, yes.
0: I think he's got a couple left in him.
1: We've got our predictions. I predicted 12. Groob's 14. He's right on it now. And Matt, 16. So he's got to get a bit of a drying up here for Groob's to win the little sweepstakes. But no, look, great kick, as you said, from Gillo. The advantage of Hines. Nearly took the mark, but just had the recovery. Kick goal number 14.
0: So 5.5 minutes gone in this final term, and Salon System with 23 goals on the board. 23-10, 1-48, leading Deloraine 4-3-27. Garner again in the ruck, just wins the tap down. Deloraine player tackled immediately there, and it was Dylan Hall with that tackle. And we'll have another ball up inside the centre square. Gunn gets over the top again, wins it down, trying to get through the tackle. And we'll have another ball up with Angus Jeffries with the footy on that occasion. So we'll have another ball up. Still inside the centre square, but slightly towards Launceston's end. Jeffries comes through. Sweeping handball out, finds ball back to Jeffries. Jeffries handballs it on again. This is Plunkett. He's had a pretty good game. Gets it onto the right. Ooh, did that go 15? Will the umpire see?
1: Barely.
0: Yes, so barely. So Lenny Faulkner, oops, misses his boot with it. Gets the handball out. Gets it back to Plunkett. Goes to Jeffries. Jeffries about 45 out. Tight angle. Gets it up. Where's Hines? Hines marks. Jake Hines marks strong in the pocket. And there was a little bit stop start on the paint of 50 there, Dave, but they got it into the main man, Jake Hines, and he's got a chance to kick goal number 15.
1: They did. A little bit of deception there from Lenny Faulkner. Pretending to kick the ball. Here we go.
0: A set play, perhaps, and Jake Hines has missed a lot on this occasion. Pushed it right across the face, and it's gone out of bounds on the full in the opposite pocket.
1: So it goes out of bounds. James Newsom has to go and collect the ball past a orange Subaru, reminiscent of my own vehicle. A little bit more modern than mine. Mine's a bit tired now.
2: How many Ks has yours done now?
1: 260,000.
2: Right.
1: Yeah, too many.
0: So that's a superb effort, though, Dave.
2: Yeah.
1: That's good. That's a little bit of filler there while we got the ball back. So
0: you've done well.
1: Here we go. Newsom switches the footy. Back here to Liam Taylor. Lead up here from Jaden Last. He's got the footy now with the left foot. Kicks in the direction of Darcy Hewitt. Uses his body. Deflects off Harry Gunn. Out of play. Boundary throw in. So just updating the score there. 23-10 to 4-3. So big games next week for all these teams going for that fourth spot. We'll update the percentages later on. See where they all sit. Probably Deloraine haven't done themselves any favour with this margin at the moment. KB Cook with a tap out. Only as far as Paul Freeman. Works his way clear. Handballs it to Oscar Dover. He coughs it up. Kai Chilcott, his handball to a teammate there in Clark. Jones, sorry, Oliver Jones. He's caught with the footy. Looks like a sling tackle. So Jones takes it. Handball straight away to Kai Chilcott. Gets away from his opponent. That'll be downfield. Met by Wheeler. And a bit of push and shove there. So you could see that coming, couldn't you, Matt? That downfield. He made contact. It was always going to be the way. And he played it well, Kai Chilcott. It's in the hands of Darcy Hewitt, who can kick goals from these sort of positions. Saw him kick six last year at Scottsdale in a best on-ground performance. So he's right on the boundary here. Doesn't kick one today. Kicked 12 for the season. Man on the mark, 40 out, 10 metres in from the boundary. Right behind this one. Kicking to the town end of Deloraine Oval. Darcy Hewitt, in he comes. Should get the distance, no problem. Made a liar of me, it falls short. Jacob Boyd tries to fist it through, stays in play. Gets the second one towards the goal. Eventually it is a rush behind to Launceston. They move, that's a Deloraine, they move on to 4-4-28. Launceston 23-10-148, his Matt.
0: Ryan Shipp to bring this ball back in, does just that, takes some territory, then drives it down towards the wing. Over the back, intercept mark taken there by Deloraine. It is taken by number 47 in Jaden Last. So Jaden Last has this one about 70 out from goal. Pops it in. There's a whistle. Is that a 50?
1: Looks like it.
0: I think it is. I'm not sure what the 50 was for, Bruce.
1: No, didn't
0: see it. But a handy 50. Mm. And we'll put Jaden Last on the scoreboard. Hopefully he can kick a goal and just bring that margin back a little bit. What have we had so far? Lonnie have kicked four goals in this quarter. Deloraine have kicked the one. So a chance here for Jaden Last. Recipient of the 50-metre penalty. Takes his approach. He's going to kick this from about 20 metres out. Goes and left and pops it straight over the goal umpire's hat. And the locals love it. So Jaden Last gets on the board. And Deloraine kick their fifth for the afternoon. They move on to 5-4-34. Lonnie leading 23-10-148. And we've been going 10 and a half minutes in this fourth quarter.
1: So since halftime, it's 4-3, I think. I've got that right. So... yeah, half time was 19-8 to 2 straight. So it's now 23-10 to 5-4. So, yep, Deloraine just plugging away. Reward for effort there. And it's 114 points the margin. Can they get it under 100 before the end of the game?
0: Yeah, that'd be great.
1: Could
0: if they
1: be a
0: win
1: target.
0: This last quarter and get that margin under the 100.
1: 11 minutes gone. Up they go on the ruck. Harry Gunn wins it, tries to get it to Wheeler. Spills out there in the direction of Oliver Jones. He can't pick it up. And we're going to get another ball up.
0: Yeah, what are you going to say now, Chase? 11 and a half minutes gone in this fourth quarter. Umpire gets us underway again in the middle of Deloraine Oval. Whistle, and we will have another stoppage. So another ball up. So it is Launceston with 23 goals on the board. Jake Hines update, he's got 14. Loose footy, here we go. Launceston sweeping handball up, chance for him. Comes out towards Wheeler, Jacob Wheeler, handball's out wide. He's found Pekarlovic. Pekarlovic pops this one up towards half forward. Hines almost, here's the brother Jaden. Goes on the right, Jaden Hines. Oh, he's potted through. That is a great goal. Jaden Hines has kicked his fourth of the day. He's got 4-2. He moves through to 38 goals for the year. And Launceston kick goal number 24. So 24-10-154, leading Deloraine at 5-4-34. Nice goal, Jaden Hines.
1: Chris Sayer, yep.
3: Dylan Hall's hand is just too painful, so he's out for the game. Deloraine have won on the bench.
1: So
0: it's not good news there for Deloraine. And thinking of Dylan Hallswell, so a few injuries to come out of this one today.
1: Tregurtha, umpire, Tregurtha that is, about to throw it up. Harry Gunn takes his own tap, gets tackled, does emerge, trying to get the ball clear was Plunkett for Launceston. Kai Chilcott handballs it aimlessly. Jacob Boyd sees a target there in Millwood, he can't pick it up. Over the top now, all G play, gets his head taken off there. That'll be high. Just, might have been Taylor there. Gets it now to Ryan Byrne. Byrne lays back on a kick inside 50, looking for Croden. Gets it on the bounce, the veteran. Can't get a handball away, so it'll be a ball up right on attacking 50 for the Kangaroos. They trail by 120 points. 24-10, plays 5-4. The ball flips up the footy. Gun, beautiful, tapped out of Polfram. Elite ruck work He storms away with bouncing the footy. Gets to the centre circles. Kicks it in the Hines direction. He can't quite get there. Plays for a free kick. Picks it up. Bounces off an opponent. Gets the handball away to Rice. Higgy's tackled, holding the ball, I reckon. Yes, says the umpire. So good work again by the Deloraine defender.
0: Oh, just go back to that ruck work of Harry Gunn there. Brilliant. That was Max Gorn down to Cozzy Pickett style, down to Palfreyman. Just delicious to see. 14 minutes gone in this last quarter. Big win for Launceston coming up. We have a stoppage, and it is just inside the 50 for Launceston, near the boundary line. Players converge. Lots of players over the top. Jaden Hines has a little bit of a laugh about something, and we will have a ball up. Rucks go at it again, right on the paint of 50 there. It hits the deck first. And tackle laid there by Bailey Gillow. And we will have another ball up. Spills out to Ryan Byrne, but the umpire had already blown the whistle. So we'll go again with the ball up just outside Launceston's 50 on this occasion. Alex Tubb in the ruck on this occasion. Comes his way, goes over the back. Loose footy to be won there. Harrison Millwood sees this one out of bounds. Is it a trickle over the boundary line? Are we having a throw-in? That pole is just obscuring my view here up in the comm box. But either way, we'll have a ball up. Yeah, we are having another ball up. So it's close to the boundary line. Tubb goes again in the ruck. There's been a whistle. And it's a holding call. It's going the way of Deloraine. So Deloraine take the relieving free kick.
1: Kobe Cook.
0: And Kobe Cook with the free kick. Kobe Cook goes backwards and finds a teammate.
1: Jaden last with the footy. He kicks it forward. Gets it to Joe Griffin. Griffin in the side today. Most of the year in the seconds, but a few injuries today. Gets in elevation. Kicks towards the boundary line. Spall over the back there by Kobe Cook. And over the boundary line for another throw-in. So we're playing out a bit of time here now. Probably another 7 or 8 minutes left of this encounter. Still 24-10, 154. Launceston, Deloraine 5-4-34. Game sort of fizzled out a little bit since halftime. The major interest is the number of goals Jake Hines can kick. He's up to 14 at the moment. Cook with a tap towards the boundary line. Gillow off the ground. Tries to get some meterage. It's a score to the boundary line there by Nate Bramich. It's another boundary throw in. So next week, Launceston. I think they might have Scottsdale at Scottsdale, if I remember rightly. And Deloraine will be up against Longford. So another couple of, or another tough assignment there for the Kangaroos. Over the back, Harry Gunn wins the tap. Trying to burst through there was Jaden last. We'll get another ball up.
0: You're Matt, I haven't managed to... I've just checked and you're spot on. Yep. They have Longford next week at Longford, Deloraine. Scottsdale host Launceston, and we'll be out there for
1: broadcast
0: the
1: game, yep.
0: Yeah, broadcast game is South Launceston v North Launceston at Youngstown. In the meantime, there's been a whistle and there's a free kick going the way of Deloraine. And it is going to...
1: Look at that, Darcy Hewitt.
0: Yeah.
1: No, short, Darcy.
0: That,
1: no.
0: It ends up with Newsom. So Newsom marked this one in the long sleeves there, sends this one, pumps it down the wing. Pack converges. Hazelwood's in that pack, comes off his hands. Loose footy to be won, tackled immediately, and we'll have another ball up. So... That's our time looking like. It's 17 minutes, so we're at the 17-minute mark of the last quarter here. Launceston leading 24-10, 154 over Deloraine, 5-4-34. Harry Gunn just grabs it out of the ruck, tries to get a handball away. Handball partially smothered. There's been a whistle and a push, and it's going Launceston's way. Oh, the umpire's reversed the decision. It's gone the other way. It's going to Ryan Byrne. So Ryan Byrne with a free kick just in front of the interchange gates here on the near wing side. And Ryan Byrne, short pass is on. And he's found a teammate. Goes long inside 50. Loose footy, bouncing ball right in front of us here. And it'll be Harrison Millwood who will just see this one over. So we'll have a boundary throw in. Not a great deal of time. There hasn't been too many goals kicked in this last quarter.
1: So we've got a boundary throw in inside 50. Nice late August sunshine spilling over into the Deloraine Oval here. Pleasant day for footy, no doubt about that. From the boundary throw-in, Myberg won the tap, got it to Wheeler. Ball ends up now here with Reisig. Gets through traffic, kicks to the centre of the ground. Over the back, Duffy's got it, throws it on the boot. Was a good pick-up. up here towards Jake Hines. Can he shape something here for goal 15? Shrugs one tackle, has to handball now to Faulkner. He wants it back from Faulkner. He centres the footy instead, looking for Tubb. Getting in the way back there. Looks like Caleb Atkins, the number 27, taking and the mark. 50, and 50. So he will march into the centre of the ground. 24-10, plays 5-4.
0: Jake Hines was very keen to get that footy back there, Dave.
1: Two goals apiece in this quarter. They've done well.
0: Yeah, done really well.
1: Switch now to Jet Chilcott. No, he didn't go his full 50, says the umpire. Was it a second 50? I reckon that's a second 50, mate. I reckon that's second 50, yep. So Caleb Atkins.
0: Definitely
1: two 50s.
0: Yeah, at least two, because he was right in the back line.
1: Not a noted goal kicker, so he goes a short pass. And the crowd love it, because the veteran, Brad Croden, who gets called up in these sort of situations, a few injuries. And this will bring the crowd to their feet, and he gets 50 as well. So
0: three or four 50s.
1: This will be a goal. This will be a goal to Brad Croden.
0: Put it in.
1: And he's going to waltz in. And he's going to kick a goal for Deloraine, and they all get around him. Great scenes here. Oh,
0: sensational.
1: As Croden kicks his first after a succession of 50-metre penalties that went from fullback, fine mark from Caleb Atkins, intercept mark. And in the end, Croden gets the goal for Deloraine, Matt.
0: And massive milestone last week for Croden. He passed 450 club games.
1: Yes,
0: so he's
1: been mentioned that.
0: Deloraine, yep. for 26 seasons, so since the year 2000. What a great achievement and a great clubman around this club. Best and fairest at the top level and in the resis as well. And 450 club games, 451 today. So well done to Brad, and tops it off with a nice goal.
1: So you see how things can change, Matt. Like the other margins are blowing out now. It's 125 points. Longford over North,
0: yep.
1: And it's now 93 points, South over Scottsdale. So now this little rally here in this last quarter is pretty important. There might still be more to come as Wheeler takes the footy. He gets tackled, and he caught holding the ball, says the umpire. So we'll get a free kick going the way of the Kangaroos. It's Ryan Byrne. And what we got inside 50 now? Something's happened. It's going to be reversed, I think.
0: Non-officiating umpire came in. Anyway, in the meantime, it's Wheeler who goes out towards Rysik. Rysik marks out of side, right half forward. Rysik, can he find Jake Hines? Jake Hines, watch. Rysik goes long. That's a great kick. He's got some distance on that. Right to the goal square. Hines, yes. So 15 for Jake Hines. He pops it around the corner and pops it through. He's on goal number 15. So he's kicked two in this last quarter. Quick recap, 5 in the first quarter, 6 in the second, 2 in the third, and now 2 in the fourth. 15 goals for, and I think there was an out-of-bounds on the floor there too, so he's had 20 scoring shots. Incredible individual effort from Jake Hines. What a treat to call it this afternoon. 15 goals.
1: 25-10, 160, Launceston, Deloraine, 6-4-40. So a quick answering goal there. 21, nearly 22 minutes played, so not long to go. At 5 o'clock tonight, we've got Riddle in the Years coming up here on City Park Radio. So, Chris Say, we'll get a word with one of the players post-game. Off ground there by Wheeler. Kicks it straight into the opponent's midriff. Gets wrestled to the ground. That's Darcy Hewitt. Secondary ball up. A lot of players around the contest. Kobe Cook wins it. Over to James Newsome. He's tackled to a standstill. And another ball up. There's a flock of seagulls in the background, or are they cockatoos groups?
2: They could be cockatoos.
1: I reckon they're cockatoos, yep. As they fly towards the Deloraine Township, here's Darcy Hewitt now. Can't escape the tackle. How many inside, what are the inside 50 counts this quarter, mate?
2: 9-6, Launceston's way.
1: Okay.
0: Yeah, it's good though, Groves. They've pulled it back a little bit.
1: Yeah, they have.
0: Loose footy to be won in the centre. Sweeping handball over the top. Finds McCormick. McCormick gets the handball out. He'll get it back here from Wheeler, and he does. Handballs it off to Palfreyman. Advantage paid. There was a free in that exchange, but Palfreyman pumps it forward. Where's Hines? Hines comes off his hand. He had plenty of Deloraine opponents to deal with then. And a quick kick out of defence, trying to relieve the pressure for now. Comes over the back. Good mark, Jeffries. Angus Jeffries for Lonnie. Deep in the shadows of this one. 23 minutes gone. There won't be much time left. Is there a chance for Jake to kick one more? Jeffries loads up, goes into the pocket towards Tubb. Tubb gets a hand over the back, ends up with Hines. Jaden Hines, that is. Was he taken high there? No, says the umpire, and we will have a ball up. 23 and a half minutes gone, fourth term. It is Launceston by 120 points. Here's Dave Moore.
1: Jacob Boy just coming off a little bit proppy. Don't think there's too much wrong there. Might be just being spilled this last bit of the game. So from the ball up, it was a funny old handball of sorts there from Tubb.
0: I think it might have been.
1: Just, it's a last quarter. I'm a bit tired. Here you go. Here's the footy type throw. So Kobe Cook. Tried hard today. Handballs to Kai Chilcott. Switches it. Jaden Last takes the mark. Cruises off. 45 centering kick there, looking for Jet Chilcott. Has trouble picking it up. Tackled by Max Duffy. Off the ground, Myberg. Another chance here. Flynn Chuon. Sweeping handball back to Last once again. Been one of their best for Deloraine. Nate Bramage over the top. Joe Griffin, oh, he tries to defend off and he's just besieged by a couple of Blues players. Lucky probably not to be penalised.
0: Yeah, it usually counts as a bit of a chance to get rid of if you go the high fend off. But no, ball up right on the paint of 50 here for Deloraine. Can they get a late one? Player tackled immediately there under that pack. I can't quite make out who that is yet. Was it McCormack? It might be. Yes, it is. Tackled immediately and was taken high. So he'll get the free kick. Can't be long left. Has Jake got one more in him? And right half back, McCormack. Goes for a bit of distance down the wing. Sends it that way. Ball comes to the front. Comes off hands. Loose footy to be won. Tackle late immediately there. Players converge and we'll go again. We'll have a ball up. 25 minutes clipped over to in this last quarter. Ball up again on the wing. Racing through there and was taken high. Was Max Duffy. So Duffy, they play on. Can they get it into Jake? Here's Wheeler. Jeffrey gets the kick away, but it's been intercepted. That's a nice grab there by Jackson Milburn to round it out. And there it is. It is Launceston with a big win over Deloraine. Launceston 25-10, 160, defeating Deloraine 6-4-40. Those goal kickers, I'll take you through the goal kickers for Launceston. Well, it's all about the man, Jake Hines. He's kicked 15 goals, 5 in the first, 6 in the second, 2 in the third, 2 in the fourth. And then multiples to Jaden Hines. Jaden has 4. Lockie Plunkett has 2. And singles to Wheeler, Ryzik, Palfreyman and Kobe Woodcock. And for Deloraine, singles to Kai Chilcott, Jaden Last, Logan Howe, Ollie Jones, Brad Crowden and Brody Donoghue.
1: Yeah, so second half, 6-4. So Deloraine certainly made a game of it in that second half. Launceston put, put their cue in the rack, but they certainly their intensity was way down in that second half compared to the first half where they really put the game to bed early. And kudos there to Jake Hines. 15 goals. I mean, that's a terrific performance. Could have kicked more, in fact. And also credit to the players that got the ball to him. Their midfield was elite today. And without Ben Hyde, who went down early, other players stepped up, such as Jacob Wheeler. Of course, Brody Palfreyman. Bailey Gillow was terrific in there. And looks like Chris is hovering. I think he's going to try and get a word here with Zach Reisig, one of the players from Launceston, who had a fine game today. They've been pulled aside.
0: He has. Well done, Chris.
1: And
0: excellent.
1: Chris, you can have a word here to Zach Ricey. Far away.
3: Yeah, I got Zach here. Good win, but the opposition came back in that second half, didn't they?
4: It was a really good start. A bit of discipline. They got back into the game a bit, but no, it was a good win, though. Happy with it.
3: And heading for the finals, too. Yeah. They're picking on you, Ruben, aren't they?
4: Yeah, Rick. I'm keen. I'll be good. Hopefully we keep the top spot and keen for the first finals. Yeah. Get in the game, yeah.
3: How did you find the transition from the Ramble game?
4: I love it. Yeah, it's a lot better. I love the culture of the boys. It's really good. I'm enjoying it. Yeah.
3: Which is easiest?
4: They both got pros and cons. But
3: you got finals to look forward to now. It's exciting, isn't it?
4: But yeah, hopefully we can get the chip. It'd be good. Amazing. Right. Thank you.
3: Thanks for the chat, Zach. Well done on the game. Nice
1: to meet you, mate. That's Zach Reisig there. Not giving too much away.
0: He
1: wasn't going to declare which one was the hardest one. But, look, good performance. I think, Launceston obviously could take a fair bit out of today's game. They'll be disappointed with the Ben Hyde injury. Matt, that's probably got ramifications. And yep. Phil Croden coming off the ground. A fantastic sermon to the Deloraine Footy Club, being chaired off. And he got that goal in the last quarter.
0: Yeah, 450 club games over 26 years.
1: Brad Croden. Beg your pardon.
0: Great servant of the footy club. That's a lot of Coons. He's 450 club games.
1: Yep.
0: Incredible. So incredible. And of course, the other story, Jake Hines. Like yep. The 15 goals. Incredible. Just had so many opportunities and just looked dangerous every time that ball came forward. Just strong overhead mark, strong on a lead. You know, got one from the goal square under pressure. Like, he just looked unstoppable today.
1: Grooves, we'll finish up with your stats and then Matt's 3-2-1.
2: Yep. Hit-outs, 23 for Deloraine, 47 for Launceston. Clearances, 19 for Deloraine, 35 for Launceston. Inside 50s, Deloraine 23, Launceston 51. Marks inside 50, 5 for Deloraine, and Launceston took 17. Intercept marks, 13 for Deloraine, 11 for Launceston. Free kicks finished up, 27 for Deloraine and 23 for Launceston.
0: Excellent work, Grooves. Very good with your
1: just
0: stats.
1: Just before you go, Matt, we might just quickly look at the final scores, or close to final. I reckon it will be the final scores now because we're a bit behind the other games. So at Utah Stadium, a big win to Longford, 24-16-160. Defeated North Launceston, 3-4-22. South Launceston, 17-20-122. Defeated Scottsdale, 4-5-29. And the final score here was Launceston, 25-10-160. Defeated Deloraine, 6-4-40. Some better players in your 3-2-1, Matt.
0: Yeah, look, definitely. I mean, obviously, Launceston were predominant over the course of the day. It was good to listen to Zach Rysick there, who didn't give too much away, but he had a really good game of footy today. Thought he was great. I thought Lockie Plunkett was great. He had a really good game. He kicked 2 goals, looked dangerous. Jaden Hines kicked 4 goals too. He was a good decoy there for Jacob Ford. He had some good opportunities. Thought Bailey Gillow's game was pretty good as well. And Alex Tubb up forward. Didn't kick any goals today, but he looked dangerous every time that ball came up forward in any sort of ruck contest up forward he took. But in terms of my overall 3-2-1, I gave one vote to Harry Gunn. I thought he had a fantastic game today.
1: Yeah, well deserved.
0: In the ruck, was just really dominant, very smart around the ground as well. So the one vote to Harry Gunn. My two votes for Brody Palfreyman. What a terrific game. Looked dangerous in the middle. Not sure what his final stats were, but he certainly would have racked them up. And he was a real engine in the midfield today, like getting the tap down and pumping that ball inside 50 to give those forwards, particularly Jake and Jaden, the opportunities that they had. And well, no surprise, if you're going to kick 15 goals, you're worthy of the three votes. So well done to Jake Hines for an outstanding game of footy. 15 goals, 4 he kicked, and very worthy of the best on ground today. 3 votes.
1: Thanks, Matt Donaldson. Yep, I agree totally with those selections. Harry Gunn, 1 vote. Brody Poffman, 2 votes. And Jake Hines, 3 votes. Well, that's about all from us. We've got to get up and away here because we've got Real in the Years. We're just a few minutes over time here. So, well, I hope you enjoyed today's broadcast, Matt. It's been a pleasure to work with you again. We'll be at Youngstown next week.
0: We will be.
1: 2:25 or thereabouts for South Launceston versus North Launceston. Thanks for making the trip again, Grooves.
2: Yeah, pleasure as always.
1: A good day. So, a good day all round. And Deloraine, of course, winning the women's game early on, just to mention that as well, by 21 points. Thanks to Chris Sayer on the boundary. Thanks to Hamed, our cameraman. Does a great job on our live streams. Thanks to all the crew in the studio at the live stream, and thanks to Chris Ball in the studio on City Park Radio for his efforts getting us to air this afternoon. Thanks to Anthony Clayton and the crew also for hosting us here in this great spot to call the game from. That's all from us here at Deloraine Oval this afternoon. The final score, it was Launceston at 25-10-160, defeated Deloraine 6-4-40. See you next week.
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0: Hello, and welcome to Reelin' in the Years. It's David with you for today's program, and it's packed full of jangly guitars and soaring three-part harmonies, because today we're diving into the great catalogue of Manchester's own, The Hollies. Now, they emerged from the vibrant British invasion scene of the early 60s, and they dominated the charts, racking up an astonishing string of hits that even rivaled some of the really big names of the era. And The Hollies showcased impeccable harmonies and superb songwriting. They crafted a signature sound, combining intricate vocal arrangements and irresistible melodies. And the track I started with, Look Through Any Window, was a great example of that. And that song was co-written by a very young Graham Gouldman, who was, of course, part of 10cc many years later on. And the Hollies were also able to evolve, and they seamlessly shifted from those bright, energetic pop songs of the early 60s into deep, soulful anthems and a bit of gritty rock as well as they progressed into the 70s and 80s. And the Hollies formed in Manchester in the early 1960s, and by 1964, they'd settled into their first classic lineup, and that was Alan Clark on lead vocals, Graham Nash and Tony Hicks on guitars, Eric Haydock bass, and Bobby Elliott on the drums. And you might be wondering why they call themselves the Hollies. Well, there are a couple of theories about it, and the band members seem to confirm it, that they actually formed in 1962 in December of that year, and it was Christmas time, so there was lots of holly around, but they were also big fans of Buddy Holly, so they thought, let's combine the two of them and we'll call ourselves the Hollies, which is what they did. So that's what you're going to be hearing in Really In The Ears this evening. Lots of great pop songs from the Hollies from the 60s, 70s and 80s. We're going to go to their very first single back in 1963. It was a bluesy sort of track, and their first single recorded at Abbey Road Studios, and some great drumming from Bobby Elliott on this particular track, Ain't That Just Like Me.
1: Mary had a little lamb, his fleece was white as snow. And everywhere that Mary went, the lamb was

The Hollies on Reeling in the Years from 1963, the first of those songs, their first single recorded at Abbey Road Studios, Ain't That Just Like Me, also from 1963, their cover of Morris Williams' classic Stay, and then Just One Look, the cover of the Doris Troy classic as well. Now, the lead vocals were all done by Alan Clark, and he performed lead vocals on most of their big hits, but on Stay, it was Graham Nash doing those incredible high harmonies in that particular song, and then Graham Nash doing some dual lead vocals on Just One Look. Fantastic harmonies, and they were covering other people's songs, as you probably saw there in the early days, but their songwriting gradually developed, and we'll come to that in just a moment. But here's some more songs from the Hollies from their early era, back to 1964. This is Here I Go Again, a great Merseybeat song, certainly with those melodies, and this actual track got to the UK top five and showed that they were certainly in terms of popularity, rivaling the Beatles and the Searchers at that time.

0: very Beatley arrangement of Yes I Will, featuring nice vocals from Alan Clark and Graham Nash. And before that, Here I Go Again, Yes I Will from 1965. 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
0: Still in 1965, here's the track that earned the Hollies their very first number one single on the UK charts. It's a great song with a terrific driving guitar riff from lead guitarist Tony Hicks. Spent 3 weeks at the top of the charts in the summer of 1965. I'm Alive.

Now, it takes a lot of courage to cover a Beatles song, especially when the Beatles song was released almost at the same time as you released it, and that's what the Hollies did in 1965. They covered George Harrison's If I Needed Someone, and lots of courage to do that, but they certainly made a great version of this particular song, and Alan Clark does a great vocal on this particular song. George apparently didn't like their version of it, and in the music press of the time wrote a few disparaging things, but I think it's a fine version of George Harrison's If I Needed

Fantastic three-part harmonies from the Hollies from 1966, and I Can't Let Go. That song was covered by Linda Ronstadt, one of her big 1970s albums, and the three-part harmonies in that is just fantastic, as they are in this one. And this is the song that finally broke them into the elusive American top 10 in 1966, again written by a very young Graham Gouldman, and a great song it is too. Bus Stop.

You're listening to the music of the Hollies on Real and In the Ears with me, David, today. And up until this particular time, 1966, all their big hit singles were written by other people. But the band, especially the key songwriting trio of Alan Clark, Graham Nash and Tony Hicks, had recorded some of their own material on their albums. But it wasn't until 1967 that they actually got to have a hit single with one of their own original compositions, and this is it. But it's a bit misleading when you look at the songwriting credits for these early ones that the band wrote, because it says L. Ransford on the songwriting credit label, on the record and on the sleeve as well. And apparently the story goes that the record company said, oh, those three names are too long. They won't fit on the record album. They'll take up too much room. So they had to find another name. And Graham Nash's grandfather had was called... I think Lindsay Ransford, and so they used L. Ransford as their songwriting name until they got to actually get their own names on their songwriting credits a couple of years later. But this one, written by L. Ransford, 1967, it's the Fantastic Hollies and On a Carousel. Dual vocals from Alan Clark and Graham.

Not a bad song to have a hit with, being your first self-written song on the charts with On a Carousel, written by Alan Clark, Tony Hicks and Graham Nash. And here are two more written by that great trio of songwriters. The first one, Pay You Back With Interest, from 1967. That'll be followed by another song, which is one of the first to feature real Jamaican steel drums in the song.

Really showcasing their three-part harmonies and fantastic guitar work there. Carrie Anne from 1967 with those steel drums in the middle there. Well, you can probably tell from Carrie Anne the songwriting and the arrangements of the Holly songs were becoming much more sophisticated as they progressed through the 1960s. And there's probably one song that really identifies the fact that they're into new areas. And Graham Nash was one of the leaders of moving into more sophisticated areas of music. And this is one of his classics from 1967, King Midas in reverse.

King Midas in reverse, written by Graham Nash, and lead vocal was, most of the vocal was by Graham Nash on that particular track. And Graham himself held that song in high regard. He thought it was a terrific song, but it didn't do well in the charts. And that started to cause ructions in the band, with Graham Nash wanting to do something a little bit different to the poppy stuff that the band had been known for doing. And things started to get a little bit tense after King Midas in reverse didn't perform as well as it should have on the singles charts. Here's another song co-written by the three main songwriters in the band, Alan Clark, Tony Hicks and Graham Nash, with dual vocals from Graham Nash and Alan Clark. In fact, the song opens with beautiful a cappella harmonies and vocals from Graham Nash before it goes into the Hollies' traditional great three-part harmonies. This is Dear Eloise from 1960.

Dear Eloise, 1967. And even though Graham Nash was moving away in terms of the direction of the Hollies' previous work, he wasn't averse to being able to produce the odd good pop song. And this one comes from the pen of Clark Nash, just Graham Nash and Alan Clark. It's Jennifer Eccles. And if you couldn't get two more completely different songs from King Midas in Reverse to Jennifer Eccles from 1968, it's actually a made-up person the song's about, but they used some real names. The Jennifer is Alan Clark's wife, Jennifer, and the Eccles is the maiden name of Graham Nash's then wife. So they called it Jennifer Eccles. And yeah, fun little song it is from the Hollies.

Even though Graham Nash co-wrote that song, I bet he was dirty on the fact that King Midas in Reverse was a relative flop and Jennifer Eccles was a massive hit worldwide, top 10 in numerous countries around the world. And so Graham Nash felt that it was time for him to leave. And this song from 1968, Listen to Me, written by Tony Hazard, was the last song recorded with that classic lineup of the Hollies featuring Graham Nash. And lead vocals by Alan Clark. And it's a good swan song for Graham Nash in 1968.

Two of those great three-part harmonies, Listen to Me, and that brought to a close the first era of the Hollies with the departure of Graham Nash as he took off to America to join Crosby, Stills and Nash, and Young as well, and fame and fortune he found with them. So they had to find a replacement for Graham Nash, and the man they got to do that is a guy called Terry Sylvester. He replaced Graham Nash on those high harmonies and also the rhythm guitar. And their first single they released, they chose to use some songwriters, Jeff Stevens and Tony McCauley, to produce this song for them. And it was a roaring success for them, showing that the loss of Graham Nash didn't do anything to them, and they continued on their merry way. This one reached number 3 in the UK, and provided they could, and proved that they could survive without Graham Nash. Sorry, Suzanne.

For the next couple of singles, the Hollies also relied on some outside songwriters to give them some hits, and this was a massive one. 1969, as was Sorry Suzanne. This one was written by Bobby Scott and Russell Bobris. Alan Clark doing some fantastic lead vocals on this, as well as providing a sweeping harmonica intro. And there's also some wonderful piano work on the grand piano by a very young Elton John, one of the Hollies' classics.

great bass work from Eric Haydock, and also the piano again by Elton John, very young Elton John there in 1970. That was I Can't Tell the Bottom from the Top. And we'll hear a couple of more songs from that particular era, 1970 and then 1971, both songs written by Roger Cook and Roger Greenaway, two famed English songwriters. And these show sort of the tougher side of the Hollies. Here's the first one, Gasoline Alley Bread.

bit more of an aggressive style for the Hollies, Hey Willie from 1971. As I said, written by Roger Cook and Roger Greenway, but Alan Clark was also a co-songwriter there, as he was with this one, also with Cook and Greenway. This is from 1971. And yeah, again, a tougher sounding song for the Hollies. And I think Alan Clark really liked this one and started to move into a more rocky direction. And this song actually became their biggest ever US hit, reaching number two. And a live version of Long Call Woman in a Black Dress.

As you could probably tell from the introductions from Alan Clark, that was recorded a bit later than 1971, but I thought it was really good to see the three original members there back together at one of their reunion concerts, Alan Clark, Graham Nash and Tony Hicks, and Bobby Elliott on the drums there, doing that fantastic live version of Long Call Woman in a Black Dress. Well, at this particular point in time, 1971-72, Alan Clark had been thinking about his own career, and he'd seen Graham Nash go off to America and become hugely famous with Crosby, Stills and Nash, and he thought, maybe I'm the lead singer. Maybe I've got a solo career in me. So in 1972, he decided to leave the Hollies, which ended that particular era of the Hollies. And a short period ensued when they found a replacement for Alan Clark. And that was a Swedish singer called Mikael Rickfors. And he was recruited to take over on lead vocals. They only recorded one album with him called Romany. And it contained some fine songs and a great little single, which I'm going to play to you, called Magic Woman Touch. But it wasn't a success in the UK or the US. It was a moderate hit in Europe, but funnily enough, in Australia and New Zealand, it became quite a sizable hit. Magic Woman Touch.

And Mikhail had a much huskier and more mellow voice than Alan Clark, and quite suited their songs of that particular era, especially that single Magic Woman Touch. But Alan Clark then decided, maybe being solo isn't so good after all, and said, can I come back? And so the next year, in 1973, the Hollies welcomed Alan Clark back, and they'd actually recorded another album called Out on the Road, but the record company didn't want to release it because it had Mikhail Rickfors doing the lead vocals on it, and Alan Clark had returned to the band. So that album was canned and wasn't released until many years later.

Well, I had to play that, didn't I? The Air That I Breathe from 1974, one of the biggest selling global anthems ever to be released, written by Albert Hammond and Mike Hazlewood, and it was a huge hit for the Hollies, and a great example of Alan Clark's vocal ability too. But did you know that in 1992 Radiohead released their classic song called Creep, and Albert Hammond and Mike Hazlewood heard it and thought, that sounds a lot like The Air That I Breathe, and Tom York from Radiohead agreed, and they ripped it off. And so now Albert Hammond and Mike Hazlewood get songwriting credits on Radiohead's Creep. Here are a couple of more songs from the Hollies as we head towards the end of Reeling in the Years, and Craig's here ready to do the rock show at 7 o'clock. Two songs, one from 1975, one from 1976, by two songwriters who are very, very different, Bruce Springsteen and Emmylou Harris. First of all, this one written by Bruce Springsteen.

The Hollies. With Emmylou Harris's tribute to her kindred spirit, Graham Parsons, Boulder to Birmingham. And before that, Sandy, 4th of July, Asbury Park, written by Bruce Springsteen. Well, in 1983, Graham Nash decided to pop over the Atlantic and go back to England, Manchester, and meet up with his old mates. And in 1983, they recorded an album called What Goes Around and released this as a single.

Just a little piece of Shine Silently, released in 1988, a cover of a Nils Lofgren song, one of the last recording efforts they did in the 1980s, the Hollies. And it just about takes me, David Lay, to the end of Reelin' in the Years before I hand over to Craig for The Rock Show at 7 o'clock. Hope you've enjoyed all the music of the Hollies going back from their early pop days of the 1960s right through to the more sophisticated stuff they did in the 1970s and 1980s, and a few little lineup changes along the way. They certainly are an interesting band, and I'm going to be doing a follow-up to this in a couple of months' time, doing album tracks from the Hollies, the stuff you don't hear on the radio very often. So look forward to that. So I'm going to finish off with this little song, collection of songs that Tony Hicks put together in 1981 to just commemorate the success of the Hollies and all the fantastic songs that they recorded over the years. Thanks to Tony Hicks, this is from 1981 and Holly Days.

Cold Chisel there with You Got Nothing I Want. Kicking off the Rock Show on City Park Radio. I'm Craig Boone. I'll be with you tonight through until 9 o'clock playing a lot of rock. And tonight's theme is songs with nothing or nothing, with the apostrophe and the G missing on the end. And then after that, in the last half hour, I'm going to play some good new tracks from 2026. Always great to have some good new music out there. And I think my favourite track of the year to date has just been released, and I'm going to finish with that one tonight. So I'll tell you a little bit more about that later on. So just to keep you intrigued, you have to hang around till 9 o'clock to hear that one. But yeah, it's kicking off the show there, Cold Chisel, You Got Nothing I Want, which was a 1981 single from their album Circus Animals. And it was Jimmy Barnes's a bit of an attack, I guess you'd say, on a record company executive that he didn't see eye to eye with when they were trying to make it big in the US. Did well in Australia. It got to number 12 on the charts and spent 19 weeks on the national charts. And the producer of Circus Albums, Mark Opitz, said, "Musically, You Got Nothing I Want was inspired by the Rolling Stones' Start Me Up," which is interesting. You can kind of hear that when you listen to it, but I probably wouldn't have picked it without someone suggesting it to me. Next up, this track is actually just called Nothing, just the one word, Nothing. This is by Pacifier, who some may know as the New Zealand and then Australian band Shehead. They moved to Melbourne for a while, but known as Shehead, tried to break big in the States, and this was around the time of the Gulf War, and the record execs over there thought that Shehead sounded a bit too much like Jihad, and they made them change their name to Pacifier, which is a track off their previous album, The General Electric, which is a really great album. But interestingly, a pacifier is like a baby dummy in the US, so it was always a bit of a weird name as well. But this is a track from the album that at the time was called Pacifier. I think it's since been re-released with a slightly different title and crediting it to Shehead because it's, you know, part of their collection. I think it's now known as the Pacifier album. But anyway, let's have a listen to this track. This is called Nothing.

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That's a crunchy little number, that one. That is Nothing in My Hands by Filter, industrial rock band from the US, formed by Robert Patrick, who was a member of Nine Inch Nails. Richard Patrick, rather, I should say. Robert Patrick, I was going to say, I've jumped ahead. Robert Patrick is his brother, who is an actor. He is in Terminator 2 as the liquid cop that... in a few good chase scenes, and he's been in a lot of other things since. He's in one of the Charlie's Angels movies. He's done a lot of television as well, so made a bit of a name for himself. Robert Patrick, probably better known than his brother Richard in Filter these days, but yeah, Richard's had a lengthy musical career as well, as I said, starting off as a member of Nine Inch Nails, and then Filter have been going for quite some time now. There's an album of theirs that I like called Title of Record. I'd recommend checking that one out if you like a little bit of industrial rock, a little bit heavier, but also very melodic, and that's got the track Take a Picture on it, which some of you might know. Next up, we're going to go, we've got a few songs tonight that were big hits in their time, with nothing in the title, which is the theme, in case you're just joining us, songs with nothing in the title. This one was a big hit for this band. This is Backman Turner Overdrive and You Ain't Seen Nothing Yet.

That's a catchy tune, isn't it? You Ain't Seen Nothing Yet by Bachman Tono Overdrive from 1974 and their album Not Fragile. It reached number one position on both the Billboard Hot 100 singles chart in the US and the Canadian RPM chart the week of November 9, 1974, as well as earning the band their only major hit single in the UK, peaking at number two on the UK singles chart, and it got to number four in Australia. Next up, bit of a change of pace, a band called Manchester Orchestra, who are neither from Manchester or an orchestra. They're actually an indie rock band based in Atlanta, and had a few really good albums along the way. This album really struck a chord with me going back quite a number of years now, back to 2009. I'm pretty sure, I usually do an album of the year, and I'm pretty sure that might have been my album of the year. If not, it was certainly in the top two or three. The album is called Mean Everything to Nothing. This track is theoretically the title track, but leaving the word mean off the start. This is Everything to Nothing by Manchester Orchestra. Yeah, a little bit quieter, builds nicely. Beautiful track. Yeah, if you like this one, check out Manchester Orchestra. I have put a couple of people onto those, and I have some other friends that into them as well. So still going to this day. Sort of had the one consistent member on the way through. Had a few lineup changes, but a guy called Andy Hull has been with them the whole time. Anyway, without further ado, let's have a listen to this one. This is Everything to Nothing by Manchester Orchestra.

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Some classic hair metal there. That's exactly what I like to hear. One of the best hair metal songs of all time, I would say. That is Nothing But A Good Time by Poison, which came out as a single in 1988, and it featured on their second album, Open Up and Say Ah. As a single, it reached number 6 on the Billboard Hot 100. It got to number 10 in Australia and number 19 in the UK. And, yeah, that album did really well for them as well. And, yeah, just brings back some really good memories, just the time of life I was at that stage. Nothing but a good time and, you know, parties, and that was sort of fit nicely. And I lost count of how many parties I would have gone to that would have featured that on the playlist, and I was probably the one putting the playlist together a lot of the time as well. Okay, next up we have got Slash. This is from Slash's solo album, just called Slash, which he put together with some really good musicians, including some of the guys from Guns N' Roses, four of the five members of the Appetite for Destruction era, in fact, himself, Izzy, Duff and Steven Adler. And he featured guest vocalists on the tracks as well. And this particular track I'm going to play is called Nothing to Say. And the featured vocalist on this one is a guy by the name of M Shadows, just M full stop Shadows. He is the lead singer of Avenged Sevenfold. So this is Slash with Nothing to Say.

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That was, of course, Nothing Else Matters by Metallica. Big song for them. Came from their self-titled fifth studio album, also known as the Black Album, due to the cover, which came out in 1991. Interestingly, it only got to number 34 on the Billboard charts, but did well in other parts of the world. Number 6 in the UK, number 1 in Denmark, where drummer Lars Ulrich hails from, or his family's origin is from. And it's one of their best-known and most popular songs over that time. Next up, I mentioned a bit of hair metal earlier. We're going to go for another hair metal one now. This is another particular favourite of mine, this particular band. This track isn't necessarily one of their greats. Fits the theme for tonight, though, so I thought I'd give it a play. But I do love Cinderella. I think they had a bit above a few of the other hair metal acts and never probably got their just rewards. They were popular. Don't get me wrong, this album, this is from their debut album, this particular track, and it peaked at number 3 on the US charts in February 1987 and went double platinum for shipping 2 million copies. And then just a few years later, in May 91, it was certified triple platinum. So they were successful. John Bon Jovi took them under his wing initially, but they produced some really great bluesy rock in some of their later albums, and it never quite hit the top of the charts, like it could have done or like some of their contemporaries did. But this is a track now from Cinderella's first album, which was called Night Songs, and this track is called Nothing for Nothing.

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That was Heart with Nothing At All. You're listening to City Park Radio. This is The Rock Show. I'm Craig Boone. I'm with you through until 9 o'clock this evening. If you're just joining in, tonight's theme is songs with nothing, or in the case of that one, nothing without the G on the end at all in that one. So, yeah, Nothing At All by Heart. And so all the songs have got nothing in the title. Some unlucky ones to miss out were Nothing From Nothing by Billy Preston. I did consider including that one. And then a couple others missed out only because the acts already had one in there. So we heard Metallica a little while ago with Nothing Else Matters, and also considered having King Nothing. And there's a Foo Fighters one coming up, spoiler alert, in a little while, but it's not Nothing At All, which was another one I considered putting on. And the Foo Fighters also have an album called There Is Nothing Left To Lose, but there's no song with that title on that particular album. So that Heart track you just heard, that was it was a bigger hit than what I realised, actually, looking back. Just did a quick bit of Google research then. That was from their eponymous, I love that word, eponymous eighth studio album, Heart, which came out in 1985. And that was released as the album's fourth single. It peaked at number 10 on the Billboard Hot 100, which made it their ninth top 10 entry, as well as the fourth top 10 single from that particular album. So the other three big hits from that album were What About Love, Never, and These Dreams. And so, Nothing At All, or Nothing At All, was the fourth track to be released as a single. Next up, a band that I've played on here a few times that I really enjoy all their work. This is Supergrass. This particular track hasn't made it onto their albums at all. I only really found this as a B-side. So it is from the era of their album In It For The Money, which is a particular favourite of mine. The single was Richard III, and they put out a number of B-sides to go with Richard III as a single. In Australia, there was like a four-track CD for the single. This was the second song on that particular CD, and this one is called Nothing More's Gonna Get In My Way.

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Some modern day Guns N' Roses there for you with Nothing. That came out on December 4 last year, and like the other singles released since the band reunited with Slash and Duff back in 2016, it was that track was from the Chinese Democracy recording sessions originally when they were out of the band and it was just Axel. But it's been reworked with them, and I think some of the initial music tracks are there, but some new contributions from Slash and Duff. Okay, next up, this is, again, a fairly recent one. This is from Kings of Leon, and every now and then Kings of Leon, I think they promise that they're going to get back to their sort of early style that I loved, like their first few albums I really loved. I feel like they've sort of lost it a little bit along the way. They went very poppy there for one particular album called Walls, which I wasn't a fan of. I haven't listened to that much at all. This particular album, Can We Please Have Fun, had a few steps in the right direction, of which this is one, but I still don't think they're fully back there yet. So they've got a new one coming out shortly, so fingers crossed for that one. But this is more the style I'd like to see them stick to, hopefully, which is a little bit more reminiscent of their early style, but perhaps a little bit more up-tempo in this particular track. This is Kings of Leon and Nothing to Do.

Yeah, indeed. The Catman there, Peter Criss, doing a great job on vocals from Kiss MTV Unplugged, which Matt Donaldson of City Park Radio is calling the football today. He pointed out to me that it was 31 years ago this week that they actually recorded Kiss MTV Unplugged. And one of the great moments in history, as far as I'm concerned, it was great having the original lineup back. So the four originals there, Gene, Paul, Ace and Peter on stage with Bruce Kulick and Eric Singer, who were in the band at the time, and Eric, in fact, kicking off the vocals on that one before Peter comes in. And yeah, really enjoyed that one, and it's a really good album. And yeah, it's great to have some tracks from across their career, and it was great to see the old and the new embracing at that time. It's amazing how the time has kicked on since then. Kiss's big reunion tour started the next year in 96, and this was a bit of a forerunner of that, and that's hard to believe. That was 30 years ago. Anyway, a bit of a change of pace for the next one. This is Pearl Jam and Nothing As It Seems, a track written by their bass player, Jeff Ament. It was the first single from their sixth studio album, Binaural, and I must confess, Binaural is my least favourite Pearl Jam album. Some people seemed to like it. I just couldn't get my head around it. I'll have to go back and have another listen, but it just seemed a big departure from what they were doing at the time, and I couldn't sort of get my teeth into it. I'll have to, as I say, go back, give it another listen. Maybe there's some stuff on there that I'd like, but don't mind this track. Nothing As It Seems, very spacey, a little bit slower. That's why I thought I'd sort of chip in now after we had something a little bit up-tempo. And what I might do, I might just go straight from that into Foo Fighters with Something From Nothing, and just a language warning alert on that one. So Pearl Jam first up with Nothing As It Seems, and then the Foo Fighters with Something From Nothing.

at that mama, she got it sticking in the cameraman. And we could have some. And he's up there. What's that? Hawaiian noises. He's

That was Dire Straits, of course, with their mega hit Money for Nothing. That concludes the Nothing section, I should say, of tonight's program. Hope you've enjoyed those songs with Nothing or Nothing in the title. Next up, I'm going to play some new tracks. I'm going to try and probably keep the talking to a minimum so I can fit these in for you. So what have I got here? 2, 3, 4, 5, 6, 7 songs to fit in half an hour. So that'll mean not too much yap from me. So I'm going to play these next two back to back. But just quickly before I do, for all the Deep Purple fans out there, including Dave Moore from City Park Radio here, couple of tracks from their most recent album, which came out on the 3rd of July, and it's called Splat, with an exclamation mark on the end of it, and it's their 24th studio album and their 6th collaboration with producer Bob Ezrin, who I've featured as a feature of one of my programs previously with tracks that he'd produced, including Alice Cooper and Kiss and others. But yeah, he's been working with them for their last 6 albums, and people from the Deep Purple fandom seem to be enjoying this new album called Splat. The other night, Richie Blackmore, the guitarist, got up and reunited with Deep Purple for the first time in 33 years on stage, and you can see some video of him playing Smoke on the Water on your social media channel. So yeah, pretty exciting news there for the Deep Purple fans that got to that show the other night in the US. I'm not sure which state that was in. Anyway, 2 tracks for the new Deep Purple album. First up, Arrogant Boy, and then the second one called Diablo.

That was Deep Purple with Diablo, and before that, Arrogant Boy from their 2026 album Splat, which came out in July. Another band goes back even further than Deep Purple with a brand new album out, is the Rolling Stones, and that's called Foreign Tongues. This is my favourite track from that particular album. I love this one. This is Hit Me in the Head.

They've still got it. The Rolling Stones, Hit Me in the Head. Love that one. Next up, we always like supporting Tasmanian acts here on City Park Radio, and this band I'm going to play off featured before. This is Verticoli. Brought out a great album last year called Silver Linings, which I really enjoyed, amongst my favourite albums of last year, and some of the tracks off that also amongst my favourite songs of the year. But they've just put out a single which was originally from workings from an album called Punching Bag, which came out in 2015, so it was a B-side from that time. But The quality of this track sort of gives you a bit of an indication of the quality of the band. If this is a B-side, it's still a very good track. This is called State of Affairs from Verticoli. But if you enjoy this one, go and check out Verticoli if they're playing near you. I'm not sure what they've got lined up in terms of gigs at the moment, but also check out that album Silver Linings if you're curious as well. Really good stuff. So Verticoli here with State of Affairs.

That was Verticoli there, V-E-R-T-I-C-O-L-I, with their track State of Affairs. Next up, we've got a couple of tracks from Jack White's new album, Frozen Charlotte, which I'm really enjoying. I haven't had a chance to fully immerse myself in it yet, but what I've heard so far I really like after a few runs through, and I've picked a couple of tracks that stood out on early listenings from that album. So the album's Frozen Charlotte. It's got 84 out of 100 on Metacritic, so one of the more critically acclaimed albums released so far this year. I'll play those two tracks back to back. We're going to have Neighbours Blues, and then You'll Never Fix Me. So Jack White first up with Neighbours Blues.

nothing good to say.

Jack White there with You'll Never Fix Me. Thanks very much for listening in to The Rock Show. I'm Craig Boone. I hope you've enjoyed tonight's program. I'm going to leave you with my favourite track of the year to date that was just released a couple of days ago. This is Royal Blood, and the track is called 10 Over 10. Catch you next time.

0: Fife. 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Can I kick it? Words.
1: Yes, you can.
0: Can I kick it?
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2: tramp. What you call
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3: Good morning, I'm David Cameron. A little penguin has died from bird flu before a vaccination program begins. Among new positive detections of the deadly disease in wild birds across two states, Victorian authorities confirmed the death of a penguin from Phillip Island yesterday, the first detection in a penguin in the state. The H5 strain of bird flu had also been detected in two crested terns. More than 380 cases have been reported Australia-wide. Chief Veterinary Officer Graham Cook says a program to vaccinate penguins will start tomorrow in a bid to reduce the threat.
4: We recognise that this means there are more birds out there that are sick and are dead than the numbers reflect.
3: One Nation wants the government to ban migrants arriving from countries on the Smart Travellers Do Not Travel list. Leader Senator Pauline Hanson says if countries aren't safe enough for Australians to travel to, it's not safe to let their citizens into Australia. She's made this claim.
5: A lot of the terrorist attacks that have happened in Australia have happened from these people who have not been vetted properly, who have been refugees, and that's where a lot of the terrorism has happened. I don't give a damn. I don't make apologies for being tough on this. It's about time someone did.
3: Israel has defended its latest attack on southern Lebanon that killed 11 people, including three children. The Prime Minister's office said it had targeted a Hezbollah commander. A spokesperson says the attacks should help jumpstart serious negotiations, but Hezbollah has urged Lebanon to halt what it called humiliating negotiations with Israel. The BBC's John Donison reports from Jerusalem.
6: This is the deadliest Israeli attack in Lebanon since June, when negotiations saw a reduction in hostilities between Hezbollah and Israel. The Israeli military said it had targeted Hezbollah positions in response to what it called action against Israeli soldiers. Israeli forces continue to occupy a large part of southern Lebanon, roughly 5% of the country. There is a risk the unresolved conflict could now escalate.
3: The British Prime Minister, Andy Burnham, has called for a moment of reflection in response to the death of a former Cambridge University professor, Jason Arday. The 41-year-old resigned last week after a plagiarism row that had led to intense scrutiny of his work and achievements. He was found dead in a home in London. Mr. Burnham has urged people to avoid judgment.
7: It's a tragedy on so many levels, but particularly just for everybody who knew Jason, his family, obviously, his friends. We think of them today. It's not a moment for any rushing to judgment. It's a moment for reflection, I would say.
3: If you or someone you know needs someone to talk to, call Lifeline on 13 11 14. Sport and the AFL match between Hawthorn and Collingwood has ended in a draw for the second time this season, a first for the competition. The sides were locked at 13-14-92. Hawks coach Sam Mitchell says it was an odd record to set.
8: No, it's certainly odd. Yeah, you know, actually after the game, it was when the scores were level, it was like, is it a draw? Do we want a draw or do we need to win this game? It was quite an odd, moment. So one to add, you know, when you've been in the game a long time, you sort of feel like you've seen most things, but certainly haven't seen that.
3: There were wins to Melbourne, Geelong, Brisbane and St Kilda. And in the NRL, a thrilling 32-30 win for the Eels over the Cowboys. Points also to Canberra and the Warriors.
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9: Thanks to the news team for that bulletin. I'll be back again at 7 o'clock with an update. Now, for a look at the weather across the country, starting down in Hobart. Partly cloudy and 16 degrees with a minimum of 4 overnight and a high of 15 for Monday, which will be partly cloudy with a chance of morning fog. Coming up to Burnie, cloudy and 14 degrees with a medium chance of showers, becoming less likely late this afternoon and evening. Minimum of 5 overnight and a high of 15 for tomorrow. A slight chance of a shower in the early morning and a mostly sunny day. Along the road to Devonport, cloudy and 14 degrees with a medium chance of showers, becoming less likely late this afternoon and evening. Minimum of 5 overnight and a high of 15 for tomorrow. Be partly cloudy with a slight chance of a shower. Here in Launceston, partly cloudy and 16 degrees with a chance of morning fog and a slight chance of a shower and light winds. Minimum of 2 overnight and a high of 16 for Monday, which will be partly cloudy. Chance of morning fog and a slight chance of a shower, most likely in the afternoon and light winds. Over to the mainland capitals. Sydney, 19 degrees and showers. Morning fog in Melbourne, 15. 23 with a shower or two for Brisbane. Sunny day in Perth and 24. 16 for Adelaide and partly cloudy. A frost and a possible shower for Canberra and 14. And 32 up in Darwin and a mostly sunny day. The current temperatures in our region at 6 o'clock this morning. 2.8 degrees at Cressy, 4.6 at the airport, 8.2 at Lowhead and 4.3 here in Launceston. You have it, all the news, sport and weather. Just looking, sunrise today is at 1 minute past seven. Well, good morning. You're listening to A Breakfast with John Elcombe on this Sunday morning, the 16th day of August, halfway through another month. God, blimey. Soon be the end of the year, won't it? Well, thanks very much for joining me this morning and at this early hour. I'm here till 9 o'clock and I hope you can stay with me till then with some great music and other bits and pieces of information along the way. And we start today's programme at 6:07 with a track from Savage Garden, Crash and Burn.

0: Savage Garden, Crash and Burn. I've just been contacted by your notification from the lottery. I'm a major winner last night. I know how to go, right? $9.25. Try again for next week. Reinvest. It is 12 minutes past 6.
1: Mr. Lotto here. If you need Lotto, we're open. If you need post, we're open. If you need magazines, we're open. In fact, we're open for everything, pretty much all the bleeding time. And weekends. Good, innit? So, what are you waiting for? Come on in. Invermay News Agency. Serving you when you need us most. Cheery pie.
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Boston, more than a feeling. Oh, wasn't it a great day yesterday? We went to Ulverston to catch up with some friends and had lunch at the fish restaurant on the river there, Pedro's. Beautiful, sitting out on the deck, sun beaming down on us. One of the pet skates was going around the restaurant looking for titbits to be thrown to it, which it was successful, but it had to be quick with all the seagulls around trying to get there first. Great day out, and thoroughly enjoyed it. Get away for a period of time. And did I say we just had Boston, more than a feeling? It is 16 and a half minutes past 6 here at City Park Radio.

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0: The Eurythmics and Sisters Are Doing It For Themselves. What about the Hawks and Collingwood last night? Too late for me to stay up and see the end of it, but first time ever that two teams have had two draws against each other in one season. There's a record. Would have preferred the 4 points myself.
1: So, your mum's teeth need a rebuild.
0: Start that again.
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Neil Sedaka and Stairway to Heaven. Sadly, we lost Neil back in February of this year at the age of 86. Born in New York and died in Los Angeles. Neil Sedaka.

Just a perfect day. Drink sangria in the park. And then later, when it gets dark, we go home. Just a perfect day. Feed animals in the zoo. Then later,

0: Lou Reed and Perfect Day. Just stuck my head outside the studio doors. It's looking looking a bit like that out there at the moment. Clear sky, really cold. First light's just arrived. Sunrise in 20 minutes' time.
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Donna Summer and MacArthur Park, the one with the strange words that nobody can ever understand the meaning of the song. 6 minutes to seven.

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2: Good morning, I'm David Cameron. Rescue workers in Indonesia have yet to reach the region closest to the epicentre of a powerful earthquake that struck off the east coast. Landslides have blocked roads and disrupted communications. At least 47 people were killed on the island of Flores. Here's the BBC's Jonathan Head.
3: The powerful tremors shook great chunks of concrete off the ferry terminal at the port in the largest town on Flores, sending passengers running in terror and tipping some waiting to board a ship into the sea. Communities across this large mountainous island were shaken out of their beds. People moved quickly to mount motorbikes and ride to higher ground. They remember the tsunami after a previous earthquake that killed more than 2,000 people. This time, the sea stayed calm, but the damage is still extensive.
2: Hours later, a 6.9 magnitude earthquake hit the western island of Sumatra, but at a depth that's less likely to have brought down buildings. New South Wales will become the first Australian state to implement a joint federal gun buyback scheme, which was promised after the Bondi Beach terror attack last December. Prime Minister Anthony Albanese says the scheme offering cash for eligible handguns, shotguns and rifles will start on the 2nd of November. It will affect more than 50,000 owners who possess more guns than the new rules allow. Alice Springs has hosted the annual NAIDOC Awards, recognising excellence and leadership among First Nations people. The first Aboriginal woman to head a Commonwealth Government department, Auntie Pat Turner, was named Person of the Year. She was appointed as CEO of the Aboriginal and Torres Strait Islander Commission in 1994. Christine Corby, who helped establish the Aboriginal Legal Service, and former diplomat and academic Dr. Stephen Hagen, took home Female and Male Elder of the Year, respectively. Celebrated artist Kayleen Whiskey won the coveted Creative Talent Award, and Auntie Rhoda Roberts was posthumously awarded a lifetime achievement for her role as an actor, producer, director, and artistic director. Israel has defended its latest deadly attack on southern Lebanon, which killed 11 people, including three children. A spokesperson, Doron Spielman, from the Israeli Prime Minister's office, says it had targeted a Hezbollah commander after three Israeli soldiers were wounded overnight.
4: Hezbollah committed two major violations today. They struck Israeli troops who were operating in the security zone in contravention of the ceasefire agreement. And then when Israel responded, they moved civilians inside their terrorist headquarters. They use their own civilians as human shields so that later on they could point at Israel and say that Israel is targeting civilians, which we are not doing.
2: To sport, and in the AFL, Hawthorn and Collingwood have made history after they drew for the second time in the same season. Both sides finished at 13-14-92. In other matches, Melbourne kept hopes of a top four spot alive, beating Port Adelaide by 76 points, wins to Brisbane, Geelong and St Kilda. In the AFLW, North Melbourne thrashed Geelong by 73 points. In the NRL, the New Zealand Warriors downed the Brisbane Broncos 40-6. The Warriors ran in seven tries against last year's premiers and now sit third on the ladder. Wins also to Parramatta over the Cowboys by 2 points, and Canberra beat the Sharks 24-20.
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5: Thanks to the news team for that bulletin. They'll be back again at 8 o'clock with an update. Now for a look at the weather across the country. Hobart, partly cloudy and 16 degrees with a minimum of 4 overnight and a high of 15 for Monday, which will be partly cloudy. Chance of morning fog and light winds. Coming up to Burnie, cloudy and 14 degrees with a medium chance of showers, becoming less likely late this afternoon and evening. Minimum of 5 overnight and a high of 15 for tomorrow, with a slight chance of a shower in the early morning and a mostly sunny day. Along to Devonport, cloudy and 14 degrees with a medium chance of showers, becoming less likely late this afternoon and evening. Minimum of 5 overnight and a high of 15 for tomorrow, tomorrow, which will be partly cloudy with a slight chance of a shower. Here in Launceston, partly cloudy and 16 degrees with a chance of morning fog, slight chance of a shower, light winds. Minimum of 2 overnight and a high of 16 for Monday, which will be partly cloudy. Chance of morning fog, slight chance of a shower, most likely in the afternoon, and light winds. Over to the mainland capitals, Sydney, 19 degrees and showers. Morning fog for Melbourne and 15, 23 with a shower or two for Brisbane. Sunny day in Perth and 24. Partly cloudy for Adelaide and 16. Canberra, 14 with frost and a possible shower. And mostly sunny day up in Darwin and 32 degrees. And the current temperatures in our region at 7 o'clock this morning. 1.4 degrees at Cressy, 3 at the airport, 8 at Lowhead and 3.5 here in Launceston. Not warming up yet, is it? In actual fact, I think they've all gone backwards from the previous hour's forecasting. Well, good morning if you just tuned in, and welcome back to the Early Birds. 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

0: Blondie and Union City Blue. 14 minutes past seven, and looking at what we've got through the morning and afternoon here at City Park Radio. Following me and the 9 o'clock news, we have Jazz Spectrum with Muriel Rollins, and Meet Me at the Movies after the 11 o'clock news. Ron Campling comes in at 12 o'clock for this week's Classical Encounters, and then at 2 o'clock...
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0: And sitting in the chair today will be John Wilson.

Jan. Jan. Charles Aznavour, and Yesterday When I Was Young.

0: Jackie Dale Shannon, and What the World Needs Now is Love. Needed that for a long time, I think. All the conflict around the place. It is 25 and a half minutes past seven, and you're listening to Breakfast with John here at City Park Radio.
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1: John English and Mario Millo and Six Ribbons, one of his top 20 hits from way back. Born in England, Hampstead in London, and came out with his parents at the age of 12 back in 1961. And he ended up playing the role of Judas Iscariot in the Australian version of the stage musical Jesus Christ Superstar. That was from May in 72.
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0: Elton John, I guess that's why they call it the blues. Speaking of blues,
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0: Clannad and Paul Young together, and both sides now.
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0: Lucy Tiger and a bucket of beers. You wouldn't, with that accent there, you wouldn't believe she was actually born in Australia. And these days she's based in Nashville, so obviously there for that country music kick. It is 12 minutes away from the 8 o'clock news here at City Park Radio.
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2: Good morning, I'm David Cameron. Authorities are in a race against time to vaccinate Victorian penguin populations against the deadly H5 bird flu. It's been detected in a little penguin on Phillip Island, with fears it may have already spread within bird colonies. The state's chief veterinary officer, Graham Cook, says a vaccination program will start tomorrow.
3: We are rolling out the vaccination program as quickly and as urgently as was possible. It's never been done before. It has never been done at this scale before. This would be an exercise that is 10 times bigger than has been attempted anywhere else in the world.
2: An Adelaide disability care provider has been arrested at Adelaide Airport after allegedly making thousands of false NDIS funding claims. Federal police intercepted the 38-year-old man on Friday. It's alleged he defrauded $5 million from the NDIS using the records of at least 40 participants in the scheme. The man is due to face the Adelaide Magistrates Court tomorrow. New South Wales police say they're still holding out hope of finding a missing 18-year-old hiker southwest of Sydney. Lily Hooper has been missing since last Wednesday. She told family she was going for a bushwalk in the Natai National Park in the Southern Highlands. Search teams, family and friends have been combing walking trails near where her parked car was found. Acting Police Inspector Benjamin Carey says Lily is an experienced hiker, but it's not clear what gear she had with her.
4: We're still hopeful that Lily's alive, and we're going to continue with our multi-agency focus on searching the area as thoroughly as we can and delivering a good outcome for Lily's family.
2: Moroccan police have stopped hundreds of people from illegally crossing into Spain's North African territory of Ceuta. The incident comes 2 weeks after 80,000 people entered the territory, triggering vigorous condemnation in the European Union. The BBC's Ian McWilliam has more details.
5: The Moroccan authorities have intercepted more than 100 people who'd gathered in an attempt to breach the border into the Spanish territory of Ceuta. Most are from sub-Saharan Africa. Other reports say as many as 300 had gathered to attempt a crossing, either by scaling the border fence or swimming around it. Spain and Morocco have both reinforced their security presence because of online messages encouraging another mass border crossing after more than 70,000 people broke into the territory in late July. Morocco has reportedly arrested about 60 people in recent days for inciting a mass break-in on social media.
2: Israel has defended its latest deadly attack on southern Lebanon, which killed 11 people, including 3 children. A spokesperson, Doran Spielman, from the Israeli Prime Minister's office, says it had targeted a Hezbollah commander after 3 Israeli soldiers were wounded overnight. He says the latest attacks should jumpstart negotiations.
6: What lies at the center of those negotiations is the immediate dismantling of the Hezbollah terror organization. We can see that they will do anything to try to target Israel, to try to blame Israel, and to try to stop this peace agreement. And this highlights the importance of coming together, removing them from the picture, so that Israel, the state of Israel, and the country of Lebanon can forge a new path towards peace.
2: To sport, and the Hockey Roos have made a promising start to their Hockey World Cup campaign, defeating Japan 2-0 in a hard-fought encounter in the Netherlands. Hockey Roos co-captain Claire Colwell scored twice from penalty corners. The men's side will face Ireland tonight in Belgium.
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7: Thank you to the news team for that bulletin. More from them at 9 o'clock, just before Muriel starts with this week's Jazz Spectrum. Let's have a look at the weather across the country. Hobart, partly cloudy and 16 degrees, a minimum of 4 overnight and a high of 15 for Monday, which will also be partly cloudy and a chance of some morning fog. Coming up to Burnie, cloudy and 14 degrees with a medium chance of showers, becoming less likely late this afternoon and evening. Minimum of 5 overnight and a high of 15 for tomorrow. Slight chance for shower in the early morning and a mostly sunny day. Along the coast of Devonport, cloudy and 14 degrees with a medium chance of showers, becoming less likely late this afternoon and evening. Minimum of 5 overnight and a high of 15 for tomorrow. partly cloudy with a slight chance of a shower. Here in Launceston, partly cloudy, excuse me, and 16 degrees. A chance of morning fog and a slight chance of a shower and light winds. Minimum of 2 overnight and a high of 16 for Monday, which will be partly cloudy. Chance of morning fog and a slight chance of a shower, and most likely in the afternoon, that is, and light winds. Over to the mainland capitals. Sydney, 19 degrees and showers. Morning fog in Melbourne and 15. Shower 2 for Brisbane and 23. 24 and sunny for Perth, partly cloudy, and 16 in Adelaide. 14 with frost and a possible shower for Canberra. And up to Darwin, a mostly sunny day, 32 degrees. And looking at the current temperatures in our region at 8 o'clock this morning, still dropping in Perth, Cressy, down to 2.8 degrees, 4.4 at the airport, 8.1 at Lowhead, and here in Launceston, 5.2 degrees. That's all the news, sport and weather for you. It's looking, what did I say, for Launceston, partly cloudy, was it? I'm looking out the window, can't see a cloud in the sky anywhere. Good morning if you just tuned in, and welcome to Breakfast with John Elcombe here at City Park Radio. Glad you can make it into the last hour now at 6.5 minutes past eight, and we have this first track from Mentalist Anything.

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0: Pete Cornelius, Sick of This Town. Well, Muriel's arrived in the other studio getting ready for this program that follows the 9 o'clock news today.
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1: City Park Radio will hold its annual general meeting at 11 a.m. on Saturday, August 29th at the Wizard Room at Bogues in William Street, directly opposite the Bogues Visitor Centre. 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Three executive positions are vacant, along with four general committee positions as well. We'd like our members to step up for the following year. Nomination forms are available at City Park Radio during office hours and must be lodged by August 22nd. We'd love to see you be part of City Park Radio.

0: Russell Morris and Rachel. It's 22 minutes to the next news at 9 o'clock here at City Park Radio.
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1: And presenting the program today, it's Cassie Hines. She'll be in here presenting Sounds of Stage and Screen, so tune in at 8.

Mavericks, Dance the Night Away. Well, you'd dance the morning away, couldn't you? 10 minutes left of today's programme. And now we've got the 10 tenors.

And that was the Ten Tenors and the Anvil Chorus. Time now for one more track. I think we're going for Tony Christie today.

Tony Christie and Solitaire. That brings the programme to an end today. Hope you've enjoyed the music. It's been great fun sitting here playing it. Stephanie's come in. She wants to do a bit of practicing when I leave, so we've been sitting here chatting for some time now. Weather forecast is better than what I read out. It's up to, what did I say, 5.6? I can't remember what I said just now. We've just looked it up and forgotten already. Sun shining, blue sky, so get out and enjoy yourself today. I'll be back again on Thursday afternoon. Hope you can join me then for the Afternoons With program at 2 o'clock. So it's goodbye from me and thanks for listening.

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2: Good morning, I'm David Cameron. Authorities are in a race against time to vaccinate Victorian penguin populations against the deadly H5 bird flu. It's been detected in a little penguin on Phillip Island, with fears it may have already spread within bird colonies. Speaking to News 24, Federal Agriculture Minister Julie Collins says an online dashboard will allow Australians to track confirmed bird flu cases as it impacts on native birds.
3: Certainly the news about the little penguin, I think, will upset many Australians, but we have been very clear that this is what we will expect to see as the H5 bird flu does make its way across the country. We're doing everything we can do as a government, but we cannot stop the spread of this virus.
2: New South Wales will become the first Australian state to implement a joint federal gun buyback scheme, which was promised after the Bondi Beach terror attack last December. Prime Minister Anthony Albanese says the scheme, offering cash for eligible handguns, shotguns and rifles, will start on the 2nd of November. It will affect more than 50,000 gun owners who possess more guns than the new rules allow. Rescue workers in Indonesia have yet to reach the region closest to the epicentre of a powerful earthquake that struck off the east coast of the island of Flores yesterday. At least 47 people were killed. Here's the BBC's Southeast Asia correspondent, Jonathan Head.
4: People moved quickly to mount motorbikes and ride to higher ground. They remember the tsunami after a previous earthquake that killed more than 2,000 people. This time, the sea stayed calm, but the damage is still extensive. Indonesia has experienced search and rescue teams, and they worked through the day trying to free those trapped under the rubble. Landslides have blocked access to some villages. The full scale of this disaster is still unclear. And news of a second earthquake at the other end of Indonesia later in the day served as a reminder of why they call this region the Ring of Fire.
2: Alice Springs has hosted the annual NAIDOC Awards, recognising excellence and leadership among First Nations people. The first Aboriginal woman to head a Commonwealth government department, Auntie Pat Turner, was named Person of the Year. Christine Corby, who helped establish the Aboriginal Legal Service, and former diplomat and academic Dr. Stephen Hagen, took home Female and Male Elder of the Year, respectively. Celebrated artist Kayleen Whiskey won the coveted Creative Talent Award. Researchers in Queensland are tracking invasive mosquito species and the diseases they carry using cutting-edge DNA sequencing. Dr. Alyssa Peterson, project manager of Mozzie Shields, told National Radio News it's vital research because mosquito-borne illnesses kill more than a million people a year around the world.
5: We're very lucky here in Queensland that we have a great public health system that's able to get ahead of these sorts of things, but it's a lot of preventative health, a lot of preventative measures, and what we do in my role at QIMR is trying to make sure that we are able to prevent as many people as possible from getting these diseases. So not only in Australia, but also looking forward into working with the rest of the world.
2: Sport, and in the NRL, a 32-30 win for the Eels over the Cowboys. Points also to Canberra and the Warriors. In AFL, Hawthorn and Collingwood have drawn for the second time in the season. Wins to Melbourne, Brisbane, Geelong and St Kilda.
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6: And now for a look at the weather for Sunday morning here on City Park Radio. We're starting with Bernie if you're heading down or up the coast. Yes, Bernie is heading for a maximum of 14. It's cloudy with medium chance of showers, becoming less likely late this afternoon and evening. Light winds becoming easterly, 15 to 20 kilometres an hour in the middle of the day, then becoming light in the early afternoon. Sun protection not necessarily recommended as the UV index is predicted to reach 2, which is low. Now, if you're heading up to Devonport, it's also cloudy and medium chance of showers, becoming less likely this afternoon as well. There's also light winds And the same with the sun recommendation of not necessarily needing that UV protection. Now, looking at Hobart, if you're going down south, heading for a maximum of 16, partly cloudy, chance of morning fog and light winds. And looking at the latest weather here up in the north, looking at Cressy, it's currently, I'll just refresh that, currently 5.3 degrees at Cressy, 6.3 at Launceston Airport, 8.8 at Lowerhead, and currently in Launceston it's 8 degrees. And with Launceston, we're heading for a maximum of 16 and partly cloudy with chance of morning fog, which I think has probably lifted because it's very, very sunny outside. It's a beautiful morning. Slight chance of a shower later and light winds and also some protection not necessary. Okay, well, good morning and welcome to Jazz Spectrum this morning, Sunday the 16th of August. My name's Muriel and I'm looking forward to sharing some music from the wonderful spectrum of jazz with you today here on City Park Radio. So, without further ado, the time is 6 minutes past 9 o'clock. And I'm going to start with some jazz from Hobart. And the artists are Ken Schroeder and Aaron Entres. And Ken Schroeder, of course, jazz reed man, known for playing sax and a whole lot of other reed instruments. Fantastic. And also Aaron, who I feel is probably Tasmania's best jazz guitarist. Anyway, here they are with a lovely track called Joy Swing.

0: Well, that was Ken Schroeder and Aaron Entrez from Hobart with a track from their Swing Matism album called Joy Swing.
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Well, that was the fabulous violinist Stefan Grappelli with a track from his improvisations album called Cheek to Cheek, which was written by Irving Berlin. Yeah, written for the film Top Hat back in the day. And before that, we heard Victoria Newton, a great jazz singer from Perth, Western Australia, with her album title track, The Song Is You. You're listening to Jazz Spectrum here on City Park Radio, and it's 21 minutes past 9 o'clock, and it's a beautiful day out there. And I hope you're sitting back, relaxing, making that nice croissant and coffee to have on a Sunday morning. Yum, yum, yum. Okay, next up is Danielle Spoletta and Don Thompson.

0: Well, that was Don Thompson, who's from Canada, and a great jazz artist who plays double bass, piano and vibraphone. And that featured Danielle Spalletta, who's from Sicily. And the track was called Asia Domani. Just a beautiful piece of music, I thought. Lovely stuff.
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Well, that was Launceston's own Evan Karadikas with a beautiful track that he released back in 2023 called Cherry Pops. A great saxophonist is Evan, doing really well around the world on a lot of jazz charts in different countries. Just fantastic. Yes, we're very proud of you, Evan Karadikas.

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I did not know what year it was. Life was no prize.

0: Well, that was Cecile McLaurin-Salvant from the US with a track from her album called, the album's called Woman Child, and the track was called I Didn't Know What Time It Was. And we heard Rodney Whittaker on double bass, Aaron Deal on piano, and Herlon Riley on drums. Just such a lovely track.
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Well, that was Azar Safar, a Welsh violinist, singer and songwriter, with a track from her Azar and Global Wave album called Up a Door. Lovely stuff. Okay, and the name of the album is called Original Love. So it's her, Azar, and Global Wave, which is the band. I had that written down wrong there. If you're a little bit confused. And before that, we heard vocal group Blues Point Vocal Group from Sydney, who actually named their group after the Blues Point Sydney Harbour suburb, which is just a gorgeous part of Sydney Harbour. Great

0: views and everything, and they sang the track time after time. 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

Well, that was the Sachies Trio from Perth, Western Australia, with just a lovely little track called All the Things You Are. 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